0: mi fada hero ati de ma je mo ba ashe ma je mo lu afami ati de
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2: And I celebrate all God's children wherever you are hearing me from.
1: Ashe jade si o.
2: Authority is pronounced to you.
1: Ni oruko Oluwa Jehovah.
2: In the name of the Lord Jehovah.
1: Ofa iponju ti won ta o.
2: The arrow of affliction shot at you.
1: Ofa yen gbina lara re.
2: Ami Jesu. I prophesy. The arrow of impossibility. The arrow of not successful. The one shot at you in the dream. That is working in reality. In the name of Jesus. I prophesy. In the name of the Lord Jehovah. The hand that receives it before you do. The hand that receives it before you do. The hand that puts waste your fruits. The hand that is not allowing you to have savings. The hand that is wanting you to go from one business to another. Yet there is none that is lucrative for you.
1: God
2: said the Lord. For the number of you listening to
1: me,
2: and you are saying amen, I prophesy that Akbatu or warrior that you have in this
1: world,
2: in the name of Jesus, every one of you that your children are meant to trouble you. You parent that your children are troubling you. They made not to have joy over your children. They've even taken your children from you. That the child does not even remember you anymore. A child that should be feeding you that will make you realize that you truly gave birth. Now that child is no longer even picking your number. Authority is pronounced. In the name of the Lord Jehovah. I pray for you. The arrow shot at your children. That they should begin to fight against each other. The arrow in your children's body. That have made themselves to be enemies. That you or the mother or the father, you are not in their midst. Despite all your efforts, no result. They are all holding grudges against each other. You are the one I'm sent to. I send that authority everywhere these children are. I pray for you in the name of the Lord. The battle you fought behind in your husband's house, the battle you fought in the past as a man, I prophesy
1: that
2: who wants to rewrite the story of this battle in the life of your children. I speak in the name of the Lord. This evil history that you've passed through before. This evil story that has happened to you before. In the name of the Lord. I pray. The moment you are allowed to say amen. This arrow of sickness in your body. In the name of Jesus. I prophesy. This arrow that is recurring. That is working in your body. Jesus. I speak
1: be
2: like a prophet sent to you.
1: Mowi,
2: I say it
1: be ama majemo,
2: like the son of covenant.
1: Ni oruko Oluwa Jehovah.
2: The name of the Lord God Jehovah.
1: Ah! my garua datalia
2: erualia kasaidaba
1: ohun to ti julo laye
2: what you are superior to this
1: ko ni pada ju olo
2: mi jesus
1: ah oga
2: yes sir
1: ohun to ti le fun yan
2: what you could gift out
1: loruko jesus
2: in the name of jesus
1: oh ni pada ma toro e
2: mi jesus
1: akaso ogo to wa nbe yi
2: that ladder of glory you are there
1: oga iwo ni mo nba soro
2: you are the one I'm talking to sir
1: ah oh ninja bo lori e
2: mi jesus
1: mo gbadua
2: I pray
1: eni to lo ni pari odun yi
2: whoever says you will not end this year
1: toni afikon pa o
2: unless they kill you
1: tabi kon pa o lomo
2: or they kill your children
1: ko ba ti se ami meje
2: the moment you say seven amen
1: eni yen ma fe mi ara re di o
2: amen amen amen amen amen amen amen
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2: From Christ Apostolic Church Goshenland, the land of settled by mercy.
1: Ti o wa ni eyin Monarch Luxury Hotel ti awon kan mo si Miriam Hall.
2: That is behind Monarch Luxury Hotel that some people know as Miriam Hall.
1: Idoju koju Ororo Estate.
2: Opposite Ororo Estate.
1: Iyana Sapati.
2: Sapati Junction.
1: Gomo Road.
2: Gomo Road.
1: Ilorin Kwara State.
2: Ilorin Kwara State.
1: Gbogbo omo Olorun to ngbo mi.
2: All God's children hearing me.
1: Je so pe kere o.
2: Let me just tell you hello.
1: Koni le o so fa lejo.
2: That you begin to tell other people.
1: Kokunrin o so fun obirin.
2: And the man to tell the woman.
1: Ki omode ko so fun awon agba.
2: And the young to tell the old.
1: Ni role Sunday.
2: Sunday evening.
1: Ama pade ni ile anu yanju e.
2: We are going to meet at the land of settled by mercy.
1: Ni ago merin role.
2: By 4 p.m. in the evening.
1: Ipade olosu meta meta ti a ma nse.
2: This meeting that we do every 3 month interval.
1: Ama npe ni prophetic covenant Sunday.
2: We usually call it prophetic covenant Sunday.
1: Gbogbo Sunday to wa ninu osu karun la ma fi nse.
2: We usually do it every Sunday in the 5th month.
1: Gbo mi ago merin role ojo Sunday lele ma waye
2: and this will come up by 4 p.m. on Sunday.
1: Isin aro wa na ma wa sugba go mewa bo la pari.
2: We are going to have our morning service boy to round up by 10:30.
1: Ah to ba wa di ago merin gbogbo wa pade.
2: Then by 4 p.m. we all will meet.
1: Kini akori ti osu karun yi?
2: What is the theme for this 5th month?
1: Ah majemu ile Gosheni.
2: Is the covenant of Goshen land.
1: Ah majemu ile Gosheni.
2: The covenant of Goshen land.
1: Majemu ile Gosheni.
2: The covenant of Goshen land.
1: Gbogbo omo Olorun to gbo mi.
2: All God's children hearing me.
1: Sori akoko yi je akoko to gbodo mura.
2: You see this period is a time where you ought to be fervent.
1: Sori odun yi je odun to gbodo gbadua.
2: This year is a year that you must pray.
1: Sori irin ajo ta kerin lati role Sunday.
2: This journey we want to embark on from Sunday evening.
1: O ma lagbara pupo.
2: It will be very powerful.
1: A fe wonu majemu abo.
2: We want to enter into the covenant of protection.
1: Sori ni odun yi.
2: You see this year.
1: Gbogbo majemu to so pe afikun re yin re.
2: Every covenant that is hell bent on defeating you.
1: Gbogbo majemu to ni afikun fi ku pa o.
2: Every covenant hell bent on making you die.
1: Gbogbo majemu to ni afikun fa isan se o.
2: Every covenant that wants you to be ill.
1: Gbogbo majemu to ni afikun damu.
2: Every covenant that wants you troubled.
1: Bayi ni Oluwa wi.
2: Thus saith the Lord.
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2: it is written that
1: ti majemu akoko ko balabuku.
2: If the first covenant is without blemish,
1: ah ni waye fun majemu
2: otun, there won't be need for a new covenant.
1: Awon majemu kan sise ni ile Gosheni.
2: There are some covenant that worked in Goshen land.
1: Ba mi ka iwe omo.
2: Finally read
1: Exodus chapter 8.
2: Exodus orikejo.
1: Verse 22.
2: Ese kejile ni o.
1: Exodus chapter 8.
2: Exodus orikejo.
1: Verse 22.
2: Ese kejile ni
1: o. Omo ba ntawe.
2: Ni ojo na.
1: Ni ojo na.
2: Ni emi o ya ile Gosheni soto.
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2: god student hearing me
1: goshen ni le ti joseph fun awon egbon re
2: goshen is that land that joseph gave to his siblings
1: wi pe e lo duo sibe
2: that go and stay there
1: won ya ko ninu egypt
2: he was taken out of egypt
1: o wa di bi majemo
2: now became a place of covenant all God's children hearing me. There is no evil that happened in Egypt.
1: That
2: hit anyone in Goshen. Despite the chaos there. Covenants never permitted. For evil to happen to everyone in that
1: section.
2: God asked me to announce it. For everyone that can hear me, every parent that can hear me, every man that can hear
1: me,
2: every woman that can hear
1: me,
2: the covenant of protection that
1: you need
2: for you to round up this year, the covenant of protection
1: that
2: you
1: need
2: for you to embark on the journey of your life
1: successfully.
2: Authority is pronounced to you.
1: Am I yonder for
2: Jesus? Everybody hearing me.
1: Checking software.
2: Let me tell you.
1: Alorun so fun mi pe.
2: God told me that.
1: Ninu ipade yi.
2: In this meeting.
1: O fe Twitter yi awon eyan ko.
2: He wants to rewrite people's stories.
1: O fe gbe okuo ni ipele to wa.
2: He wants to take it from that level you are.
1: O fe gbe olo ipele tutun.
2: He wants to take it to a new level.
1: Ogun to nja o yi.
2: This battle afflicting.
1: Olorun fe pale mo.
2: He said he wants to clear.
1: Olorun fe fun
2: he said he wants to give you a new name. He said you are thirsty of mercy. He said he wants to give you water of mercy.
1: To you.
2: And it is time.
1: We
2: are in the month of grace.
1: We
2: want to show you mercy with grace. We want to use grace to take you from that state of I don't understand
1: you.
2: That state of confusion that things have gone
1: haywire.
2: Mercy wants to take away from
1: you.
2: Covenant wants to lift you.
1: The story of your children is
2: about to be
1: written.
2: Your household story is about to
1: be written.
2: Yes, sir.
1: He wanna
2: you
1: pada.
2: Also want to rise again. Every one of you that you were once
1: wearing.
2: But you were not permitted to spend money anymore. It is time for you to be sent back up. Yes, sir. Do not joke with this voice that you are.
1: Ogbo omo Olorun to ngbo mi.
2: All God student hearing me.
1: Ipade di ola.
2: The meeting is tomorrow.
1: Ni irole lago merin.
2: By 4 p.m.
1: Ni ile anu yanju e.
2: At the land of settled by mercy.
1: Igbagbo re ati omi kan ni ko ma mu bo.
2: Just your faith and one bottled water.
1: Oga.
2: Yes, sir.
1: Olorun duro de o.
2: God is waiting for you.
1: Mama.
2: Mama.
1: Iwo ni ko gbe igbese.
2: You should take that step.
1: Ma fi ese tabi asadara eduo.
2: Don't delay yourself with religion of
1: God.
2: Let us scream together. And God will hear. Listen to me. You are in the season of answer.
1: Oh my God.
2: Yes, sir.
1: Aduare
2: agba. Your prayers will be answered.
1: Oro re anyanju.
2: Ami Jesus.
1: Ogun re adese.
2: Ami Jesus.
1: Gba mi ohun to ti julo laye.
2: What you are more than in this world.
1: Ko ni pada ju olo.
2: Ami Jesus.
1: Baby, sorry number.
2: Call me on this line.
1: 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Iwo gangan.
2: You
1: ni eri kan.
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1: Turn to the next place.
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1: Shout to the next seven times.
0: A kosi ju sibo
1: mi. Turn to the fourth place.
0: A ke.
1: And shout live.
0: Live meje. Ma je mo jojumo.
1: The daily covenant.
0: Olomu warin lo.
1: That make us to go forward.
0: Eje ka lo.
1: Let's go there.
0: Hallelujah. So
1: I shout hallelujah to God.
0: Ibo lo ma koko koju si.
1: Start from.
0: Meje oyo.
1: Hallelujah. Hallelujah. 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
0: Koju si ona keji.
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1: I put close to you.
0: Won ti so fun e.
1: They've told you.
0: Eyan bayi to so mo.
1: So that's
0: agbara je.
1: Awon
0: lo mo nlo emi oku.
1: Yeah, you tap that.
0: Ti se eyan ba doku.
1: When your wife die.
0: Won se idajo buburu lori
1: won. They have passed judgment on.
0: Awon lo mo ntili omo pa.
1: They shot the womb.
0: Won ti tili omo elo
1: mi. They shot somebody's womb.
0: Aye to ngbe bayi.
1: They're not telling you.
0: Hopeless life.
1: Yeah, the hopeless life.
0: Without having hope again.
1: Obinrin
0: mi fine.
1: Somewhere that beautiful.
0: Won fi ami si lara.
1: Ori
0: oko fe.
1: In
0: lo je n pe adua. Eyi aje. Eyo wo loro. So pe iseda mi. Kadara mi. Jade ni yara aje. Jade! Jade! Mo pase.
1: I decree.
0: Gbogbo bi ede omo.
1: Atu
0: osi. Sorry spiritual cage wa.
1: There's a spiritual cage.
0: Awon to wa ni charge e.
1: Don't attack charge of me.
0: Awon tan so yi.
1: At this step.
0: Ore mi kan lodun kan.
1: One of my friends from
0: Westbank. Ba contract
1: la. Receive the great contract.
0: Be 50 million lodun
1: yen. 50 million that year.
0: Pari se yen.
1: When he finish.
0: O pada je gbese.
1: He stipend to
0: 5 million.
1: 5 million.
0: Won wa lo ti mole.
1: They locked him up.
0: Gba tan tule.
1: When they release.
0: O sa gbori oke wa.
1: They went to match.
0: Awon gbadua.
1: We prayed.
0: Mo fun lawe.
1: I gave him fast.
0: Asi o gba pe.
1: Won
0: wa tun fun
1: adu contract
0: 150 million.
1: Ati
0: ati nso pe
1: we were already taking
0: ba to ma pari yen
1: o
0: je gbese 50 million
1: he was in debt of 50 million
0: lo ba sa lo
1: nu he ran away
0: mo wa pe
1: I called him
0: o ni sa lo
1: no in panic
0: I do what so
1: we will start again
0: lo do ti asiri ma
1: he does to be repeat
0: oluwa ni bile re
1: not asking
0: ta lo nje oruko
1: who is one so
0: o ni o mo
1: is there I know that
0: by by ni woli
1: mo
0: loke ala ti ri
1: we need to see that
0: ba sa ri omo bi ri
1: o ni sa
0: she
1: says
0: agbara o si lowo mi o
1: I'm not one with
0: the power e wa lori ma mi o
1: come see my mother
0: mami
1: my mother
0: ni won gbe pamo
1: his mother he
0: o won rin kiri
1: he just won kiri
0: ase yara ye ni won
1: gbe si
0: ni ilu kan mi o ni da
1: ko we will not mention
0: lo na ekiti kan e
1: iwe
0: ya gbe now won gbe pamo si be igba ti a lo baya yen
1: when we went to the woman
0: omo yen wi pe inu yara kokoro lati mo
1: we lock him in this small room
0: o ni eko lo n gbe
1: iya
0: ni kadara re wa
1: nbi your destiny is there
0: ojojumo ni mo fu o le eri ni won fun
1: je they give you the foot of god
0: tori ka ti yawo e na a lo ba iya kan
1: one couple also had to
0: go kirun be
1: ati kirun
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0: ko meji
1: two eagles
0: o ni to so ni pejo ti am bejeji ba fura won
1: loyun the eagles conceive
0: let o be mo
1: before doctors they have
0: agbara won kan
1: that is the power of some people
0: sugbon jesus lagbara
1: ju won
0: je

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1: All right,
0: I will not go.
1: I struggle.
0: Sorry, for say, will keep it all.
1: I didn't know.
0: Fi alaisere.

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1: if you talk with something that stop as this
0: o fi aye si abe risk ni
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0: kole logo.
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0: Ogo awon mo re
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0: you must try your best
1: o nbe do
0: that they succeed mo nbe obi kan le kile nwo
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0: agba serious ni so pe ni bo le
1: where
0: 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Are you don't fire
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0: mountain. Awon ale pa fi pada.
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0: 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Won o ri won. 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
0: Back to sender, Gidini.
1: Back to sender.
0: Aurora, back to sender.
1: Back to sender.
0: He's
1: still waiting for you.
0: In the church.
1: At the church.
0: Erogolo.
1: Hey.
0: Pastor.
1: Sir.
0: F1 account number.
1: Yeah. Account details.
0: F1 phone number.
1: And the phone number to call.
0: Hey, sir. Lord, where boy?
1: Give that sacrifice.
0: Sima son, dame wa.
1: And pay your time.
0: I want kakekeke way.
1: This little, little things.
0: Lokoko fi manjari ala duwa. You must be a titan.
1: Get
0: color on you.
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0: Mo ba Oluwa
1: so. I commune with the Lord.
0: Bo se ngboran.
1: As you are obedient.
0: To ngbe igbese.
1: And you take this step.
0: Ta pade lola.
1: That we meet tomorrow.
0: Bo se ngboran.
1: As you are obedient.
0: To ngbe igbese.
1: And you take this step.
0: Ta pade lola.
1: That we meet tonight.
0: Ite wa gbogbo Abuja.
1: Just in Abuja.
0: Ikolo re pade.
1: Amen.
0: Ogo re de.
1: Lord
0: we boy e
1: bayi. Give us sacrifice now.
0: Aya na kaliza.
1: In the name of Jesus.
0: E mi mi ma so pe.
1: Holy Spirit says.
0: Owo e gbodo wa nu eto tola.
1: Your money will be tomorrow.
0: Lo se.
1: Do it.
0: And then why you dey ja
1: for? The ghetto fight for you.
0: Amen. Amen. Ori oke ogo on the
1: 29 30 31. We are meeting
0: there. Lora file here.
1: Get your file.
0: To my core prayer point.
1: That you put your prayer point.
0: Gbogbo yan gbodo ni
1: file. Everybody have to have your own.
0: Gbogbo lori
1: oke.
0: Gbogbo to bari.
1: Anyone you see.
0: So fun.
1: I will use my glory.

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4: to wa ni ife so wa po community leyin jump office oyun ilorin Kwara State
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5: to wa ni ife so wa po community leyin jump office oyun ilorin Kwara State
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1: the bible say
0: mu fun wa
1: take give to us
0: kolokolo kekeke
1: little fox
0: tun ba ajara je
1: that destroy the vine
0: tori pe atara wa tan
1: because our vine are set to bear fruit
0: o ti mo fe ka wo la ro ni o
1: what I want to us to consider
0: ki kan se ka ma gbadura nikan
1: it's not just for you also
0: e kini o je ka dura gba
1: why is our prayer not answered
0: bibeli so pe
1: bible says
0: akole wa ninu ese
1: we are not continuing
0: kan ko re o fe ma ko
1: say the grace will abide
0: which
1: kind of grace is that? You know you want your work to expand. You want the goodness of God to be multiplied in your life. We cannot continue in sin. And say the sins will continue, the grace will multiply. Wherever sin reigns, God will not be glorified. There was a year. The Lord told me that it would be a war of fire
0: ran
1: me around.
0: Mo wa
1: and I went to a place. As I entered the house,
0: mo kan ni ti enikan fe visit me.
1: I just saw someone want to visit me.
0: Ha. Maji.
1: When I woke up,
0: mo ni kilo sele.
1: I said, what happened?
0: Ke to bere adua.
1: Before I started to pray,
0: mo kokko ye ara mi
1: wo na. I checked myself very well.
0: E tori wa ko igbe ni tin pa Israeli mo ki sun be ni ki to gbe o.
1: Written in the creepers is stressed in
0: not. Tori ti ba sun ti ba to gbe bo leni fe gba wole.
1: Where did this person want to enter if he did not
0: stay? To bi be nkan to be li so niyan.
1: What Bible say? Some people will be doing something wrong.
0: Call them
1: the
0: Lord.
1: And you are still their friend.
0: Talk about it in your one.
1: If you didn't have wisdom, to separate yourself from them.
0: To move forward.
1: Because they are the evil folks.
0: Timba jaraje.
1: So you need to be serious about them.
0: Ogo only otitana.
1: He said that thing is ready.
0: Emo.
1: Fruit.
0: And
1: anybody that
0: has. Batana.
1: That is a farmer.
0: Tiko kuruba yiwo
1: no. Flower is coming on.
0: Gwa yotoni lori tana
1: yen. Every joy you have on those things. On those plants. Every farmer.
0: Tamati ripe nkoko won tana.
1: Once they see the flowers coming on. They continue to shake.
0: Tomo
1: rere. They begin to laugh.
0: Tomo miri.
1: They begin to shake.
0: Tomo rere.
1: They will
0: soon
1: laugh.
0: You know,
1: I will still bring my
0: Shubati a shushu basi wo.
1: But once the locals enter into it,
0: Uba goes to bow shoe on no co.
1: If it enter into a farm,
0: Lanio Jokoli Baja
1: within it.
0: So bad no room or red mundar way.
1: That's how those
0: around when ye.
1: Those people, you see them around you.
0: Oh, Nilo, I do have to deliver us.
1: You need the deliverance prayer.
0: How time can wa?
1: There are some times. When I started to pray.
0: Sorry, Mulan or Rekan Legwe me.
1: I had some friend beside me.
0: Ijotumati, Tabat fellow, Tomatomat Vegba, drive it at Juna, Juna, Juna, Juna, Ju.
1: The day they will want to pray, I will begin to.
0: Oh, my mommy lost me.
1: Will you take me there?
0: Ijotumati, Tabafa lost me, I drew a tea at so 30 rain in Padawali.
1: The day we are going to pray and they will, you will laugh when you are coming
0: back. I discover I'm going to want you.
1: I will discover that I will not be invited to the.
0: Got to my car, lost your kit, people, the legacy, a car, and he said, you come.
1: If it is
0: the time, Thomas says, I don't want to one grab to do the wheel. And hold on, I'm driving in a mumilo.
1: That's the kind of place.
0: Colossal Fuluani,
1: I took off.
0: Pamparo,
1: change their people.
0: Who went to Monfira,
1: everybody that surrounds me.
0: Tiki Shore,
1: that they are not friends.
0: At Tibane,
1: they stay.
0: I hear about that in Babi.
1: They change
0: So gbogbo awon ore kan wa.
1: There are some friends.
0: O nilo adura itusile lori
1: won ni. Prayer of deliverance over there.
0: It ore mi ti mo fe so ni. Awon ore esin.
1: And they are like us.
0: Awon ore to ipo to ba tin se rere.
1: That when you are going.
0: Won mo jowo e ni. Inu mo bi won kaakiri.
1: You know all jealous at you.
0: Oru awon ore yen, awon eyan ba yen. 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
0: So mo gba gbe bi ti owu ba ti wa.
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0: Ewu ati ku lo yi ka.
1: There is only ijo kan yo kan pa
0: ni yen danu ni.
1: One day you just
0: ore mi ti mo fe so ni.
1: Another friend.
0: Ore ti mo pe ni spider.
1: He's like spider.
0: Awon yen ni gossiper.
1: They are the one that backbite.
0: To mo n gbo tenu iku ru fun ye.
1: That one they will speak something.
0: Oni o toju en be yen. O de mo pe o nkan teni se niyan.
1: And they know that's what.
0: O de n gba laye lari.
1: And you allow them research.
0: Awon information ti o ye ko mo nipa
1: ye. All the information they don't know.
0: Oni o lo gberu fun awon yen.
1: He's the one that will go and give.
0: Mo n gbadura fun nikan to n gbo mi laro
1: yin. Pray for somebody listening
0: to me. Gbogbo nkan to n ba agbo ajara ege.
1: Every folks that destroy
0: your wisdom. To ko e logbon jona.
1: That is destroying your wisdom.
0: A ma dana sun won laro
1: yin. 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
0: Awon ore mi ti mo tun le so fun e.
1: Some set of people.
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1: They would like to see. O
0: ri gba to ba ni problem to ba ni isoro gan won mo ni epele.
1: When you have a problem they give you.
0: O ma kuro lodo e tan.
1: When is leave Olorun. They will just say
0: so fun.
1: God catch
0: you. Yo mo ri se bi gba to epo nikan lo mo se.
1: Do as if no.
0: And you have seen this sign.
1: O si ri awon ami won.
0: There's okay, no problem.
1: You are seeing no problem.
0: O bro, fi adura to re sile kuro won. 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
1: They are mosquito.
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0: eje lo fe mu.
1: He wants to shut you.
0: So awon to mo ran ti e nigba to pe tan ba ti ni isoro.
1: They are those that remember you.
0: Abi gba tan ba fe gba nkan ni owo e.
1: Or when they want to take something.
0: Mosquito to mu eje niyan.
1: Se
0: mo ke e se mo nkan to ba mu eje eyan.
1: And you know if they
0: shut. 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
1: You say you have mercy on
0: them. Ogun ti esu yan ti e niyan.
1: Abudo
0: boju to awon yan.
1: Address them.
0: I would have put you to
1: address them.
0: I want to remit to the dark of
1: one. Another one.
0: When I want to make a chameleon.
1: They are the one I call chameleon.
0: Oh, dear, my, you don't
1: even know the one they have.
0: Oh, lip, only you buy.
1: You can't say this.
0: Oh, you want fair, eh?
1: Then they will
0: love. Oh, I want
1: to
0: call it. Oh, Nilo, I draw a lorry.
1: We need free.
0: I'll remit to the boss of Pablo Corilla.
1: Another set.
0: Oh, no, I want to remit to Penny, Adam.
1: They are like bat.
0: Awon yi awon fake supporter.
1: And these people are fake supporters.
0: Ni oju e.
1: But for you.
0: And hey.
1: We hear that.
0: To ba lo tan.
1: After you have left.
0: Lucy.
1: They will just say something else about.
0: Nigba to ba lo tan.
1: After you left.
0: Ugura awon eyan bayi.
1: All this set of.
0: Mo kiyesu won la
1: ande.
0: Tori awon won yi.
1: Because this people.
0: Won ma ba ogbajara je.
1: They will only destroy your
0: life. Won ma ba ogbajara
1: je.
0: Awon ore mi ti mo tun le so fun
1: wa. All this set of people.
0: O ni awon ore.
1: They are friends.
0: So pe mo pe won ni bull.
1: I call them.
0: Me omo Yoruba bull. Awon ni ore to ton ba ti de.
1: When they come around.
0: Hey! Atodun ko to koja mo ti je ngbe yin.
1: They will be giving you complain of.
0: Isoro ni kan na mo so fun e.
1: They will only tell you about
0: the
1: problem.
0: Awon to ba ti de.
1: When they come around.
0: O ti mo pe won ti de complain bere.
1: No, they will come around with.
0: No ni
1: today.
0: Ko si jo to ri won.
1: There's no day you see.
0: Complain ni sa.
1: They will only give you complain.
0: Oru awon eniyan be.
1: This kind of people.
0: Wa bo se yago fun
1: won.
0: Awon eniyan to se pe.
1: Those people.
0: So that one can go.
1: Some people.
0: One hearing can to da. Anytime,
1: they
0: want to discuss
1: something with you.
0: In can to get negative, sir.
1: They always discuss.
0: One man discuss with you. One live up with right idea.
1: They cannot come with an
0: to idea. Tell you what you. One live up with right idea.
1: To let you tell you go.
0: I want any. I want the bulls.
1: These are the people.
0: Two parting retraces. I want
1: you.
0: Wabo se yago fun.
1: Make sure you separate. Ore
0: to parting mas oni. I want ore to make any chimpanzee.
1: They are the chimpanzee.
0: I want ore to man manipulate
1: you. They are the one that manipulate people.
0: Man manipulate. Sir, you manipulate.
1: When you talk to them, you will manipulate.
0: Go for go manipulate.
1: They will manipulate.
0: You know, if I'm going to go and come on,
1: you
0: like go kiss. Taba man kiss
1: you
0: one.
1: If you're not
0: in home, bad you go. So
1: you
0: can't crini see.
1: Look around you now.
0: Go and one to
1: look at all the friends.
0: Oh, really? And already the brand man.
1: You can't see the friend.
0: Oh, to support the support. Go just cash it ready.
1: I can tell you. Let's go.
0: I will link already to the support.
1: You don't have a friend that
0: totally man encourage
1: you. That
0: encourage
1: you. That one day.
0: Samurasi she.
1: Don't make your
0: mind. Masadua.
1: Make your
0: mind. 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
0: Ijo to ma nilo owo.
1: That's when they
0: yeah, na wa so
1: they will come to you.
0: To buy road am yen.
1: O gbo
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0: To all of us, and wherever you are, we welcome you to today's Gospel of Salvation with the man of God, Evangelist G.O. Olatunji. We pray that as you listen, the Lord bless you. May He transform your spirit, soul, and body in the name of Jesus. Amen. Most gracious and merciful Father, all glory and honor belongs to you. For the grace and mercy that we are receiving every day, be to you. Accept our thanksgiving in Jesus' name. For our life, for our home, for our nation, for our country, and Nigeria, glory be to your name. We are here in your name. Lord, the Holy Spirit, preeminent, glory belongs to you. And the merest blessings should become our own. And the reproach should be for Satan. Glory be, for in Jesus' name we have prayed. Amen.
1: Most
0: honor of the gospel of salvation. The gospel that brings salvation. The gospel that addresses the salvation of our soul.
1: Salvation.
0: Today we are reading from the book of 1 Peter chapter 2.
1: Verse 21.
0: For even hereunto were you called, because Christ also suffered for us, the example ye should steps. For here unto were you called. For here unto are you expected to be. For this is the expectation of the Lord for you.
1: Because
0: Christ for us, giving us an example that we should follow his steps. The topic we are looking at today is what we call Christians should resemble Christ. Christians should resemble Christ. Our endless thanksgiving to our merciful and gracious God and the lover of our soul. May the praises belong to him forever. Also, we appreciate all of our listeners everywhere. Those are calling us. Those are calling for prayer, for counseling. May you be blessed in every way. The radio station. May grace to prosper. May you receive it in
1: church
0: week. We looked at the topic which says Christians are not of the world. And at the latter part, we added to it that Christ himself is our example. Christ is our example. He is the one that we should resemble in everything. Today, we are going further in the topic that says Christians should resemble Christ. There is a Yoruba take that says we should take after anybody that has given birth to us. And they would say anyone that doesn't look like the mother. Today we are going to emphasize it again and say that one of the reasons why we are made sons and why we are redeemed is so that we can resemble Christ. In that book of 1 Peter chapter 2 verse 21 says, for hereunto are ye called. We are called. We are called to be like him. We are like him. We are called to do everything like him. We are called to think like him. We are called to seek for things just like he would. We are called to have everything that he possessed. Call to everything that he is. Because hereunto are ye called. Because Christ himself suffered for us. He died a painful death. He was crowned with the crown of thorn. He was nailed on his... He

0: he was beaten by his side.
1: I mean,
0: he was stripped naked. He was slapped. He was beaten. Christ himself suffered for you. He was not an offender, but he suffered like an offender. He was a righteous and holy, a perfect being. There was no filth or sin in him. Because Christ also suffered for us. He suffered for all believers. He suffered for every born again in Christ. And he laid an example for us. That you may follow his steps. That we may do as he does. As we may speak that as he spoke. That we may act like he acted. That we may talk like he talked. That we may dress like he dressed. That we may live everything just like he had lived. Christian must resemble Christ. We must resemble Christ.
1: That is agbodo jo.
0: What that means is that we should look like him. He is light, we should be light.
1: Only ona otito ati iye.
0: Is the way, the truth,
1: agbodo
0: and the life.
1: Aye otito ni gbogbo ona.
0: We must live a truthful life.
1: Orele ninu gbogbo.
0: He was humble in all things.
1: Jesus Christ orele titi doju iku.
0: Jesus Christ was humble to the point of death, even the death of the cross. He said, as the sheep was silent before his killer, so did Christ not open his mouth. And he gave his word to the good judge. He knew why he came to the world. He knew why he was on earth. He knew why he suffered that way. That you and I have accepted Jesus
1: again.
0: He was put through pain that we may not endure pain anymore. He was reproached that we may not be reproached anymore. He was beaten so that we will not be beaten again.
1: Christ
0: gave us an example.
1: He
0: said that he may follow his steps.
1: And
0: let's be looking at two or three things today. The first thing we are going to be looking at
1: is
0: that Christians must follow the steps of Jesus Christ. Especially concerning the things of the world. The word of the Lord teaches us the power, and he has set us aside from this world. This same word of Jesus has made us an enemy to the works of this world. He has turned our back to the works that does not glorify God. And that is why Christ begged that we should not conform to the world, because the world is filled with filth and dirt and evil. Every Christian must live their life like Christ in this world and follow his steps. Jesus wants us to be like him. Jesus wants us to act like him. Any child of God that does not look like Christ is not light. Any child of God that is not striving to get to the kingdom of God will not be there. Our example in this evil world, our example that will make us an overcomer in this world, Jesus is our example for us to reign with him at the end. He is God in man and man in God. Whosoever look like Jesus Christ looks like God. Any Christian that tries to be like Jesus is already like God. The whole heaven is already for that such a person. Place of eternal rest is for that person, because we have been set free. The person has been set free. Such a Christian has been set free. Such a Christian is no longer in darkness, but now in light. Such a Christian is no longer a child of the darkness, but a child of the light. Such a Christian is no longer belong to Satan, but to God.
1: Christi.
0: A Christian should follow the steps of Christ.
1: Christi, oh, topa si Olorun.
0: Because Jesus follows the steps of the
1: Lord.
0: Iwe
1: Johanu kini ori kerin ese keta dini ogun.
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0: Herein is our love made perfect, that we may have boldness in the day of judgment, because as he is, so are we in this world. For as he is, so are we in this world. We need to look like him. We need to be known. Christians in Antioch were called Christians. They were called little Christians. Christ. Why? Because they saw the character of Christ, the thought of Christ, the lifestyle of Christ. They saw everything Christ is in them. We also should look like him. We need to be like him.
1: And so, Lord Christian, we are
0: talking about Christians should resemble Christ. In another word, we need to be like Christ. He is our example. He is the ladder to the kingdom of God. Jesus, the Lord will love everyone that looks like Christ in every way. Our everlasting God will truly love anyone that looks like Jesus Christ. Christians that do not give themselves to the love of this world. Christians that their thirst is all about looking like Jesus Christ. The Lord will love them. He will fight for them. He would overcome for them. He would defeat the enemy for them. When the enemy stretched the hand of evil, that hand would dry up. Whatever evil eyes that look at such Christian, that eyes will get blind. God, the great judge, will condemn Satan if he faces the Christians. The first step is that Christians should follow the steps of Jesus. The second one is that Christians should be consecrated in this world. We need to consecrate ourselves. Christ is our example. Christ is our holiness. He said Jesus Christ was holy in all of our lives. He came before us in this journey of the world. He knows the depth, the breadth of this world. He knows about the evil that is in the world. And that is why when he wanted to pray to the Father, one of his prayers was, make them holy in truth. Your word is truth.
1: That, John 17.
0: That is in John chapter 17.
1: So
0: verse 17. Make them holy in your word. Your word is holy. In as much as Christians are not of this world, they have any no reason to be part of the evil and filth that is in the world. What the great thing that Jesus asked from the Lord for Christians, that God should make us holy, which is a consecration from the world, and committing themselves to the Lord, consecrating ourselves. Christian consecration is in Jesus Christ. It's not by human effort, but by the Spirit of the Lord. We need to consecrate ourselves into holiness in our quest to look like Christ. The third one,

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1: 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He is a creator.
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1: We must see him.
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1: 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Because of Satan that is at work.
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1: There is so much corruption. There's so much evil in the world. There's so much evil in the world. There is so much evil in the world. We have so many evil in the world. In the book of James, chapter 1.
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1: They need to be pure. Without guilt. Without unspotted in this world.
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1: They are walking the path.
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1: And Jesus is the path.
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1: 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Going to goodness.
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1: And the few that are walking this
0: part,
1: they need to keep themselves from the spot of this world. The Lord is ready to help us by the help of the Holy Spirit. Jesus Christ is ready to help us by the help of the Holy Spirit. This verse that we've read,
0: he's talking
1: to the sojourners to heaven that evil is everywhere in the world. Evil is everywhere in the world. Is in our community. Is at the place of our work. Is in our home. Is everywhere. Is in our environment. There is nowhere we don't have evil and corruption. Because we are the latter part of the world.
0: Christi ti sọ bẹ́ẹ̀.
1: Jesus said so.
0: Pé nínú ayé.
1: He said in the world.
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0: ayé,
1: that in the latter part of the world, sin will multiply. Because of this multiplication of sin, evil would now multiply as well. Therefore, dear beloved in Christ,
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1: 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Just like Christ was not of the world when he was in the world.
0: Kristi pẹ̀lú kìí ṣe ti ayé.
1: Christians also. We are not of the world, even while on earth.
0: So ìdí nìyẹn tí a fi ń polongo rẹ̀ lónìí.
1: And that is why we are announcing it today.
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1: Give has given us Jesus.

0: 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We need to strive to be like him in everything. And may the Lord help us.
1: Amen.
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0: Jesu
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0: heart
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1: As you're coming before the Lord today, the work of salvation happens in your life. You become the child of God. Receive spirit of the Lord in Jesus' name to do his will. I pray for all believers all over the world.
0: The
1: grace to be like Christ all the days of our life.
0: May
1: we receive such grace today in the name of Jesus. Wherever you are that you are hearing these words, you are sick, you are in a bondage, you are in a bondage. The hand of the enemy is disturbing your life. Whatever thing that is disturbing your life today, such battle, you overcome them. That bondage is broken asunder. Sickness and ailment come out of your life. Receive your healing in the name of Jesus. Receive your deliverance in the name of Jesus. 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May the peace of the Lord reign in our land. At the end of our journey on earth, may we reign with Jesus Christ in heaven. Amen. Amen and amen. We give glory to the name of our Lord Jesus Christ for sending his word again to us today, reminding us again and again that we should look like him in our deeds, in our steps, and in everything that we do. We pray that the Lord help us in the name of Jesus. Amen. The gospel we just listened to is from New Life Gospel Church of New Life for All Nation Ministries. New Life Gospel Church is located at Seidu Ayinde Street behind First Baptist Church, Surulere, Ilorin. We are also located at 3 Railway Line, Budoya, off Asadam Road, Ilorin. You can also find us beside Didiolu Nursery and Primary School, Pasa, as Eyenkorin. You can also find us behind Onijagbo Palace, Ipe Road, Ijagbo. You can reach out to the man of God for prayers and counseling on this number, 080-3525-9454. I call it again, 080-3525-9454. We'll pray as we go about our day today. May all of the things that we do look like Christ in Jesus' name. Amen.

It's 17 minutes gone past the hour of 7 o'clock. Good morning and thanks for staying with us on Diamond 887 FM, Ilorin Kwara State, Nigeria. This news bunch and news and current affairs compilations of topical stories making the rounds. I'm your host, Precious Afolabi D. Here are the headlines trending in the news today. Not a new Wike defend house for judges dismisses NBA criticism. A 2026 Hajj, third batch of Kwara pilgrims depart for Saudi Arabia. Lead by example, vacate office of Senate President Oshiomhole Diez Akpabio. Federal government's commissioned 100-bed specialist hospital in Zaria to boost healthcare delivery. 18 APC governors backs Uzodinma dismissed replacement speculation. Court jails man 10 years for cannabis importation. Moving away from the local scene to the foreign scene, we have the former Botswana president, Festus Moge, dies at age 86. Moving on to the world of sport, for all the sports lovers, there's a Super Falcons. A Super Falcons suffers a blow as Esther Okoronkwo face 6 weeks layout. Now the news and details of Federal Capital Territory FCT Minister Yesom Wike on Friday defend the constructions of the houses for judges and justices in Abuja, dismisses concerns that the project could compromise the independence of the judiciary. Wike spoke after inspecting ongoing judicial infrastructure projects, including judges, residents, and the Court of Appeal Abuja divisions, and proposed a residential project for judges of the Industrial Court and the Code of Conduct Tribunal. The minister's remarks follows the criticism reportedly raised by the Nigerian Bar Association's MBA over executive involvement in the provisions of infrastructure for judiciary. Moving on, 557 pilgrims, which is the third batch of pilgrims from Kwara State, have departed for the Kingdom of Saudi Arabia for the 2026 Hajj exercise, bringing the total number of pilgrims airlifted from the state to 1,487. The pilgrims departed abroad in Max Air flight from Babatunde Idiagbon International Airport at exactly 10:09 a.m. on Friday en route to the Holy Land. The development was disclosed in a statement issued in Ilorin by the public relations officer of the Kwara State Muslim Pilgrims Welfare Board, Jumoke Jimoh. The Senator Adams Oshiomhole has challenged the Senate President Godwill Akpabio to lead by example by vacating his positions as the number one presiding officer of the National Assembly. Oshiomhole noted that Akpabio has not done 8 years in the Senate to warrant him becoming the Senate President. The former Edo State Governor was reacting to the controversial move to bar the newcomers from becoming principal officers in the Senate through the amendment of the standing rules. Nigeria has recorded another milestone.

in its drive to strengthen healthcare delivery, with commissioning of a 100-bed Renewed Hope Specialist Hospital in Dumbin Ruga, Dose Abba Ward, Zaria, Kaduna State. The project, executed by the Office of the Senior Special Assistant to the President on Sustainable Development Goals, is aimed at expanding access to quality healthcare and advancing the attainment of Sustainable Development Goal 3 on good health and well-being. Speaking during the commission ceremony, the Senior Special Assistant to the President on Sustainable Development Goals, Princess Adejoke Adefolure, describes the hospital as a strategic intervention designed to address critical healthcare gap, especially among the vulnerable population. Away from that, the Progressive Governors Forum has passed a vote of confidence in its chairman and governor of Imo State, Hope Uzodinma, with 18 governors elected on the platforms of All Progressives Congress, APC, dismissing speculations about moves to replace him and reaffirming their support for his leadership. The vote of confidence followed the report of an alleged leadership challenge within the forum. On Thursday night, some members reportedly announced the governor of Enugu State, Peter Umba, as the new leader of the group, speaking with journalists after the closed-door meeting at the Imo Lodge on Friday. The 18 governors physically present reaffirms their support for Hope Uzodinma's leadership. Federal High Court in Lagos on Friday sentenced a drug trafficker, Asu Joseph, to 10 years imprisonment or options of 25 million fans in lieu of the imprisonment for importing 1.1 tons of cannabis indica into Nigeria. Justice Musa Kakaki convicted him on one count charge of unlawful importations of cannabis indica. The Nigerian Drug Law Enforcement Agency, NDLEA, and line Asu Joseph on one count charge or unlawful importations of 1,183 kilograms of cannabis indica, a brand of cannabis sativa, in narcotic drugs similar to cocaine, heroin, and LSD from the Montreal, Canada, into Nigeria. Sponge is reaching you from Diamond 887 FM, Ilorin, Kwara State, Nigeria. You can also follow us by logging on to any of the Diamond FM online platforms at www.diamondfm.net, or keep up date via our social media pages. Still to come, news from the foreign scene and news from the sports scene. Please, we'll be right back. Welcome back. Now we move to the foreign scene. Botswana former head of state Festus Moge has died at the age of 86. President Buma Bako announced the death of Moge today, adding that Moge died earlier Friday. The former president, who led Botswana from 1998 to 2008, had been an ill state for some times. In a state last month, the government said that he was receiving medical treatment at a particular hospital, which is undisclosed, Gaborone, in the state capital, within disclosing the nature of the illness. And lastly, moving on to the world of sports, Super Falcons forward Esther Okoronkwo will sideline for around 6 weeks due to the knee injury. Okoronkwo suffers meniscus damage on her knees in AFC Toronto League games against Halifax this week. The 29-year-old is expected to recover from time for the 2026 Women's African Cup of Nations. The tournament will start in Morocco on July 25th.
Okoronkwo played a crucial role in the Super Falcons' triumph at the last edition of the tournament. She scored 2 goals and registered 6 assists. And with that, we have come to the end of the News Punch compilations for today. It was compiled and edited by Abiodun Kinwumi. For sponsorship and advert placement, you can kindly contact these sales marketing numbers: 0912-929-4332 or 0907-722-7120. My name is Precious Afolabi D, and we say happy weekend.

0: 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What did I say? I told you no touchy, touchy. 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

0: All right, good morning, football fans. Good morning, sport fans, and welcome to another edition of the program. It is All Round Football Live on Diamond FM. The program today heads into the final round of games in the Premier League, in the NPFL, in the Spanish La Liga, and it's going to be a pivotal weekend this weekend because it is the opportunity for Barcelona to be crowned champions of the Spanish La Liga. A win or a draw, and they are guaranteed of the La Liga title. For Arsenal Football Club this weekend, they must beat West Ham on Sunday. But of course, they know that if Brentford do them a job, yeah, today, against Manchester City, then that means that they are almost there. If they, of course, follow through with the victory also tomorrow away at West Ham. On the program today, we have a look at the Champions League. Of course, what happened in midweek, the fallout, and what looks like a very, very promising final involving PSG and Arsenal. Don't forget yesterday, there have been tears on social media. The Arsenal fans literally have been crying. Bruno Fernandes has been named the Football Writers Association Footballer of the Year. And that, of course, has not gone that well with the Arsenal fans because they think that Declan Rice should have been the recipient of that award. What are your thoughts on the program today on how Bruno Fernandes has now been given that particular accolade? Well, there are some who are then reminding even the Arsenal fans that your tears is just starting because the last four, you know, Football Writers Association Player of the Year winners have then gone on to win the PFA Player of the Year Award. Ha! Wow! If you're ready, join us because the conversation starts right now on All Round Football. You can send us a message via WhatsApp on 0916-159-1011. You can call in with that number and you'll, of course, be a part of the conversation. My name is Babajide Oluwaseun. I welcome Adetula Adeolu. I welcome Samson Adeyemi. Good morning, brothers. It's another pivotal weekend. What are we looking forward to? Upset? Are we looking forward to heartbreak? Are we looking forward to joy? Where do you stand, guys?
1: All right, top of the morning to you and to all sport lovers out there. Thank you very much for joining us on the show today. It's going to be a different ball game this weekend where we have the teams fighting for relegation, trying to pull a statement.
0: Okay.
1: And one or two will decide their fate in the first half by either winning or losing. Because the most important one is the West Ham against Arsenal. And apart from that, I don't think Spurs against Leeds United is a Monday game. So it's not a weekend game. So I think the others already know their fate already. So but what I'm more concerned about is the top six. If Aston Villa wins the Europa League, the sixth position is something to fight for. And I hope the likes of Brentford, Bournemouth, Brighton, over beyond can do something this weekend.
0: Samson Adeyemi, welcome to the program.
2: Well, good morning, Abajida, and good morning to everybody this morning. It's always good to be here talking football. Well, and Liverpool match versus Chelsea this Saturday. I hope the time won't be a factor at the end of the day because putting a big match like of that magnitude at 12:30 fixture is somewhat questionable.
0: All right.
2: But it is the FA, the EPL that do this thing, so we have to go like this. But I still believe that the current form of Liverpool,
0: they
2: still have the 70% chances of beating Chelsea.
0: When you have a look at both of them, literally nothing, not in the Champions League, not in the Europa League, all they have, of course, is the league. Some are saying the timing has been perfect. It's a big game. First one for this weekend. What a way to kickstart the bumper weekend. And it's an opportunity for Chelsea. If you miss out on this one, if you fail to win this tie today, then is that game over for them as regards qualification for the Champions League? Knowing now that it's a possibility. And the side who finishes in sixth, provided Aston Villa wins the Europa League, that side qualifies for the Champions League. Do you think Chelsea will be extra motivated for this game today?
1: I think Chelsea is extra motivated for this game based on the fact that they've been losing
0: as
1: well. They want to end the losing streak.
0: All right.
1: And at the same time, Liverpool on the other side, the last game at home was very disappointing because Liverpool failed to win against Man City when they hosted one of the big sides in the Premier League. And also when they went away from home, they lost to Man United. They were being shown what it takes to win at home. So it's more like a 50-50 for both sides. Chelsea, on the other side, wants to avoid defeat at the expense of the top six.
0: You're saying it's 50-50 in terms of the result, but when you're Liverpool, your form is not that good also.
1: Yeah.
0: But you're facing a Chelsea side who has lost six Premier League games in a row. And if they lose to Liverpool today, it becomes seven. Do you really think it's 50-50?
1: A side that has been losing all this while have nothing to lose. A side who has been winning but not consistent have a lot to play for.
0: All right.
1: But a side who has been losing, we want to say, we want to stop this.
0: Samson, do you think it's 50-50?
2: I don't think it's 50-50. I said it earlier. When you talk about Liverpool-Chelsea,
0: right
2: now with the current form,
0: nobody
2: would go with, agree that it's 50-50. The reason be that we know that in the last five matches, Liverpool won 3, lost once, I mean, twice. And but Chelsea have lost 6 games on a
0: if
2: road.
0: They lose 7, it would be the first time since 1952. So that will happen to them.
2: So look, if you look at that form currently, and the way Liverpool come out in the second half of that match against Manchester United last weekend.
0: All right.
2: It shows that, okay, they have 70% chances of beating Chelsea.
0: All right.
2: But this is football. And when a big match like this, it decided by little margin.
0: All right.
2: Because in that game against Manchester United, they almost edged it, at least getting a draw from that fixture.
0: All right.
2: But eventually, the little fine margin, Manchester United shows that, okay, they can get the 3 points.
0: And a slot says no real difference between this current one, the interim coach, McFarlane, and Maresca. Do you want to agree in terms of their playing style?
1: Yeah, not really, but there's a dynamism in terms of high pressing between both sides. Maresca had a different style of play in terms of control. McFarlane has a different style of play in terms of going wide.
0: All right.
1: Making sure there's more fluidity from the flanks.
0: All right.
1: And the only thing I can say is, why I say 50-50 is, there is no difference between Liverpool and Chelsea this season. They've never done enough. Chelsea has been losing. Liverpool has also been losing.
0: Do you agree? No difference between Chelsea and Liverpool?
2: I don't agree with that.
0: Why do you say that again?
1: When you look at Liverpool this season, look at the

0: battle so far against the top side. Look at the time we ought to pick the point.
1: Yeah.
0: He didn't pick a point.
1: Yeah.
0: The Liverpool side, who has played 35 matches, won 17, draw 7, lose 11.
1: All right.
0: And Chelsea on the other side played 35, won 13, draw 9.
1: But Liverpool has 58 points. Chelsea has 40. That's a 10 point gap.
2: That is it.
1: You're saying they are the same thing.
0: The point shows the number.
2: Mm-mm.
0: It shows the number.
1: Both of them have fallen short of their standard.
0: When you look at Liverpool expectation.
2: When you come to expectation wise,
1: yeah,
2: both of them are falling short.
1: So that's what Tulashan is saying. The expectation wise.
2: He's talking about the points right now.
0: Both of them are losing.
2: Fine. But you look at it. Look at the margin. Liverpool won 17 matches from the 35 games. Chelsea won 13. That is four
0: months
2: different.
1: That's a huge swing, man.
2: That is it. Another thing is that when it comes to drawing matches,
1: yeah,
2: Liverpool drew 11. Chelsea drew.
1: So they are not 30. Mates.
2: They are not mates when it comes to current form. But, you know, this is football. And we're talking about the money that Liverpool spent in the summer.
1: Mm.
2: We bring all these things together. You can say, okay, the Chelsea are even better.
1: On the pitch, are we going to see that difference of 10 points between Liverpool and Chelsea by Liverpool on the pitch today?
2: Of course. Because number one, injury is very disappointing to Chelsea right now.
1: They have Rhys James back now.
2: Even with two of Rhys
1: back, they have Colwill back now.
2: If two of them are back, fine. But I will tell you that currently, if you look at the lineup, the confidence are not there. Even for the goalkeeper to do a back, for the defenders to do a back pass to the goalkeeper, they are not confident in that.
1: Chula, do you agree with Samson? Confidence wise, Chelsea are nowhere at that level of Liverpool.
0: When you watch the game against Nottingham Forest, you look at the downfall of Chelsea. It's based on intensity. That's it. And I felt like immediately when Paul Pamann missed the opportunity of scoring a goal from the first half, they keep missing opportunity. But when you look at the goal João Pedro scored, you will understand that it's effort that brought about our goal. Chelsea will rise again against Liverpool. Liverpool can't beat Chelsea.
1: But Liverpool have players that Chelsea don't have.
0: Does it?
2: Yes. And I saw in news yesterday that maybe Isak and this guy is back.
1: Back.
0: Liverpool is back.
2: So now, if you look at the lineup currently, even the lineup that came out against Manchester United.
1: Yes.
2: In the first half.
1: Yes.
2: In the second half, you look at there is a lot of potential, a lot of good players in that particular lineup.
1: Yes.
2: But you never can tell. But right now, every team has their own players fully fit.
1: Yes.
2: I think Liverpool still edge it.
1: Why? Sorry, just going back to that United tie. Your two goals down, you come back 2-2. Why did you lose that game if you're Liverpool?
2: Because they were unlucky. Because before
1: unlucky. Has that been their story this season also?
2: I when it comes to injury, yes.
1: Injuries, results,
2: the result.
1: Goals against them.
2: Yes, because there are a lot of matches that they are in that particular game and eventually they lose it. You understand? Dying moment. You know, the first five matches of the season, they did the same thing to opponents, scoring at dying moment of the games. But when the table turns,
1: they
2: turn on them and they eventually lose his games at dying moment.
1: Which is what Slot was telling us as regards the Champions League exit. He says we got third in the Champions League phase.
0: Mm.
1: We beat Gala in the knockout.
0: Mm.
1: And then we were knocked out by PSG over two games. He says nobody has been able to beat PSG over two games. He says a game, if we're the ones that are unlucky with VAR, we are the ones. And he believed that he was very close. At VAR not overturned that goal,
0: but
1: they could have performed the magic in that second leg at Anfield. So the man has referenced luck also, and the fact that things have not just gone their way. Then he added something. He says, they performed Liverpool standard in the Champions League this season. Quarter-final exit.
0: I will not agree with Slot based on the fact that when you look at Liverpool this season, who is the main man? What is the Liverpool style of play? What is their culture? Is Klopp playing their culture? Different from a Chelsea side who doesn't have a manager in between the course of the season.
2: What do you mean they don't have a manager?
0: Yes.
2: Chelsea has used three managers.
0: Or maybe Chelsea has a manager.
2: Chelsea has used three managers. The third one is on the
0: Chelsea are not playing to their strength. We all know Chelsea. Very defensive.
2: I won't agree with you on that.
0: Pressing. And they know how to win games.
2: I agree with you.
1: If Chelsea have the right manager in there, Chelsea's strength will be evident.
0: But
2: JD,
0: Liverpool have a manager who doesn't play to this strength.
2: They hired a manager in Mariska.
1: Yeah.
2: They let him go. When the result was not going well for Liverpool,
1: yeah,
2: they sacked Slot. We'll say the same thing of them, isn't it?
1: Correct.
2: So why rushing?
1: Okay.
2: If you cannot get a better manager in the transfer market,
1: okay,
2: in the labor market, why you rush? Why you sack him in the first place?
1: All right.
2: Going ending this season with him won't do them any harm.
1: Superstar will be key for Liverpool today.
2: Every time he has been key so far this season.
0: He
2: will be their player of the season.
1: He's my player of the season also.
0: For Liverpool. No,
1: yes. For Liverpool. Anybody comes to mind apart from him?
0: No.
1: For Liverpool?
2: No.
1: No one is even close.
2: No.
1: How about Chelsea? Very difficult to pick player of the season from a Chelsea perspective.
2: I will go Casado.
1: I will go with Jean Pedro.
2: I'll go Casado.
0: Maybe João Pedro.
1: João Pedro also.
0: 15 goals this season.
1: All right, so both players, will they be key? If Chelsea win, will João Pedro be key?
2: Of course.
1: If Liverpool win, will Szoboszlai be key?
0: I think maybe if Jesus James plays alongside with Levi Colwill,
1: yeah,
0: a tough one for Liverpool because of the fact that this player, big time player. Big
1: so nothing concerns Kopama.
0: Kopama, I don't rate him currently based on his loss of form.
1: All right.
0: The decision making is very poor currently.
1: All right.
0: So, and Szoboszlai on the other side for Liverpool, very key.
1: All right.
0: What?
2: See, you see, those English players,
1: yeah,
2: when they are growing up,
1: yeah,
2: when the fame comes, they tend to lose form.
1: You don't, I don't know, Phil Foden. Now, this man,
2: Bellingham. You can mention Jubelia.
1: Just go off. You don't see them again.
2: From last season to this season, and Jubelia has been.
1: Nobody has talked about Morgan Rogers for quite a while.
2: Yes.
1: Maybe in 2 years'
2: yes.
1: time.
2: Now, Kopama. So, you look at them, immediately they get to 23, 24.
1: Yeah.
2: This thing tend to hit them. Immediately hit them, if they cannot come back, they will never be the same player again.
1: Let's talk about Mason Greenwood also, talking about fame. Mason Greenwood, we know what happened to him at United.
0: Yeah.
1: And then the rape allegations. And then no one wanted him. But Marseille took a chance on him. Now, Marseille are angry. They want him out of their club. And right now, the reports are saying he's set to leave. Major tensions in that squad because of him. There have been training sessions interrupted this week because Greenwood ignored instructions. There have been multiple clashes with staff and management with Greenwood. Even Mehdi Benatia and the Marseille board can no longer stand him. According to the report, the relationship with Benatia is even non-existent. He has skipped his mandatory French lessons and club activities. He's often ignored recovery protocols before matches. Marseille right now want him to leave. And why are they even more angry? Because they took a chance on him when no one wanted to. For this, even their image was at risk, at stake there. But they stuck their neck out for him and they helped him get back to that level, that reckoning. His goals, reputation, outfit has been good, but Marseille feel hurt. And they want him gone and say, no problem. Go and leave. We will see whether you are that same player and you think you are here when you leave Marseille. This is a problem now for Mason Greenwood.
0: Well, I can say
1: I'm disappointing him personally.
0: I can say he's an ungrateful fellow, but at the same time, I won't say he doesn't have ambitions.
1: Okay.
0: Marcel does not have ambition when it comes to growth.
1: True.
2: Let me ask you.
1: Wait.
0: When you look at the time, the method of signing,
1: yeah,
0: they signed Aubameyang, they
1: yeah.
0: signed one or two players, they sold one or two again.
1: Yeah.
0: It's more like you build a team around Greenwood, you break it down again, you sack your coach, you bring in this Spurs current coach.
2: That one came in
0: with a different approach. They want to contend, they fall short again. You continue with the process. You don't just crack everything down.
1: So there were always going to be a stepping stone for Greenwood. Is that what you're saying now?
0: Greenwood wanted more. And that's what we are seeing evidently. He might be behaving anyhow, but he wanted more.
1: Samson.
2: Well, I think if he wanted more, this is not the way to go about it. There are a lot of ways to go if you are leaving a club.
1: All right.
2: You don't do this to a team.
1: All right.
2: That took that very big, huge risk on you.
1: All right.
2: Bringing you in.
1: All right.
2: When everybody abandoned you.
1: Okay.
2: Number two. You tell me, which ambitious club is ready to take in Greenwood right now? He has to think about that. Is it Tottenham? Is Tottenham more ambitious than Olympic Marseille? I don't think so. They can compete. When they compete,
1: and
2: the
1: people don't want to even come close to him because of the history of, you know, rape and all. Clubs are staying away from
2: him. The highest competition Tottenham will give is the Carling Cup and the FA Cup.
1: But they won the Europa League just under a year ago.
2: Which Europa League? The same Europa League you're talking about,
1: yeah,
2: they are suffering for it now. That's why they are 17 or 16 on
1: top. Right.
2: So if you tell me that, okay, if you want to leave a club and you want
1: so
2: to...
1: So are you saying you can't get any top club?
2: I don't think so. I don't think so.
1: Not Bayern... Not Madrid, not Liverpool.
2: Why now? You know all those teams with culture won't get taken. All those teams with
1: tradition. And they need him. Salah is leaving. Greenwood is perfect.
2: Yeah, and if Liverpool to get him, is it this behavior that Liverpool will get him? I've never seen a player more stubborn than Balotelli. I don't think he spent more than one season in Liverpool.
1: At Liverpool?
2: Yes, the same thing applicable to Craig Bellamy.
1: No, right.
2: Then they came immediately, they know that, okay, this guy, you cannot be controlled, you cannot be tamed.
1: Yeah. And this boy could have been so much at United. But look at how his career is going right now.
2: Well, I don't think this Manchester United career is over.
1: No, you don't think so?
2: I don't think so.
1: You think they will take him back?
2: I still think they want him.
1: Let's say Bruno Fernandes is the Footballer of the Year and Bonny Shaw is the Women's Footballer of the Year. Of course, Bonny Shaw, we know very well what she did at Man City this season. Not, of course, as regards the final award. This is the Football Writers Association Footballer of the Year, the FWA. And this particular decision, this outcome, has now put two fan bases against each other. The Arsenal fans against the Man United fans. Where do you stand? Is it deserving or is it not deserving? Bruno Fernandes.
0: Well, I won't say it's not deserving. But at the same time, I would say it's based on Arsenal players on the other side not picking a player.
1: So Arsenal fan base had how many players?
0: They had more than five or four. Let me say more than four.
1: They had David Raya. They had Declan Rice.
0: Gabriel.
1: And they had this man.
2: They have Gabriel.
1: Gabriel. All right.
0: I think maybe Saliba won.
1: But this award was, you know, done by sport writers, football writers.
0: Yes.
1: In the UK.
2: But most times, any player that won the Football Writers Award.
1: The last four has been won by. They eventually go on to win.
2: That's why they are crying.
0: We can never say never, because when Man United won the Premier League.
1: Yeah.
0: Van Persie's era.
1: Yeah.
0: Gareth Bale won the player of the season.
1: All right.
0: And when Man United won their treble, nobody won the football.
1: Is it deserving?
0: It's deserving based on the fact that the things he did behind the scene, based on what the journalist said, because
1: wait,
0: I don't know.
1: Based on what Bruno Fernandes did on the pitch, is he deserving of this accolade?
2: Yes.
0: He deserve it.
2: 100%.
1: Would we have given it to any other person if we had the opportunity to?
2: No.
1: Same here. Tula, would you have given to another person if you think another person is worthy of it on that list?
0: There's
1: Haaland on that list. There's Declan Rice on that list. Would you have given it to another person?
0: I would have given it to Igor Thiago because of the fact that we've never seen a player or a striker who scored goals currently at the expense of Erling Haaland. A player who scored 22 goals.
1: Yes.
0: Maybe penalties involved or not.
1: Uh-huh.
0: But he has been key in the big games.
1: All right.
0: Igor Thiago deserves it as well.
1: Is this now a pointer that once we have the PFA Player of the Year award coming up, Bruno Fernandes is going to take it? Because first, he has the popularity.
0: It's not a pointer. What I know for sure is, if Arsenal win the Premier League, they will give Declan Rice.
1: All right. Let's see.
0: But the only thing I can say is, if Arsenal wins the Premier League, Arsenal needs to push someone. Either Declan Rice or David Raya. One person. If they keep pushing two or three, and Bruno Fernandes is alone, people will vote for one person. Though.
1: Talking about the Premier League, let's go have a listen now to Pep Guardiola. His Man City side are playing host to Brentford today. Let's hear what he has to say.
3: To play the final of the Champions League, so here I want to congratulate Mikel and his group to reach the final. Is good for English football, of course, for Arsenal, but for English football is good.
4: Will you watch the West Ham game that they play?
3: Let me play against Brentford.
4: Okay, slightly different question then. Will you be cheering West Ham on?
3: Sorry?
4: Will you wear a West Ham shirt and come on?
3: You're so funny, huh?
1: All right, so that's the man there. He, of course, has not confirmed, but he said, let me first win my game today. And that's a very important one. Because everyone seems to believe that, you know what, it's Brentford, Man City at home, it should be a win. But Brentford also have ambitions, looking at the table, and looking at where they are placed, and looking at who qualifies now for the Champions League. The coach also at Brentford, Keith Andrews, says, you know what, let's just take it easy. One game at a time. But they know the game that they have it in there to qualify for the Champions League with a victory. But it's difficult. Do you think about that Man City game today?
0: Man City game is a wounded lion against a side who is just like a wolf. And I feel like I believe City will win, but it won't be that easy.
1: All right. So what do we think Brentford are bringing to that game? Attack or defense?
2: Of course, attack. Brentford has never been a defensive team. To me,
1: this Brentford this season.
2: Yeah, they've never been.
1: Same for me here.
2: They want to go all out. Either you beat me or I beat you.
1: Yeah.
2: That's all they want. And even if they are losing by 3-0, they will still keep
1: attacking. They create very energetic side
2: also. You see that energy. I hope they can sustain it. because we know when Newcastle did this a few years ago, maybe last season.
1: Yeah.
2: At the end of the day, we know where they find themselves.
1: Yeah.
2: So if you want to attack, there are a lot of ways to do it.
1: Yeah.
2: So that you go through your wings. Well, you can't now be, you cannot be doing mass attack, mass defense, and expect it to.
1: Well, Man City stunned by Everton on Thursday, on Monday.
2: Of course, they're going from a goal up to 3 goals down. To
1: 3-1 down.
2: So they are stunned. And had it been up because of their mentality, they would have lost that game. But you know, the mentality are there for them that, okay, if you are still losing by 4 goals, 3 goals, we can still come back and draw and win.
1: You're saying this mentality. Others say they are cracking, they are tired. This game will show that it's not mentality, but they're just tired. This Brentford tired.
2: JG, if they are tired, they won't come back.
1: They drop points today,
2: that's it.
1: If they drop points today, will it show that they were tired from that Everton tie?
2: From previous tie, not the Everton tie. From previous time, because I keep saying
1: they struggle to beat Burnley 1-0.
2: The tiredness have been there for every team, not only Man City. So every one of them just want to get the season over with and go home.
1: No, right.
2: And rest. So now, if any team is trying to attack every time, every opportunity he has,
1: no, right.
2: I think they're going to suffer for it.
1: We expect a Man City victory, right?
2: Of course. 70-30.
1: Arsenal.
2: Because they are playing at home.
0: It's going to be 70-30.
2: 70-30, you know that. You said you know that.
1: Let's bring in Mikel Arteta right now.
5: This squad will be known as the Unforgettables. That's obviously come from an Invincible, so I just wanted to get your thoughts on that way.
6: It would be great, but it's an if, and there's still so much to do.
1: All right, Thierry Henry called them, or says they will be remembered as the Unforgettables if they do the double. The man, of course, when asked also about celebration, he says, well, we did not, I don't care, or whatever those people have said about us, we respect everybody's opinion, but we keep them where it is meant to be on that front there. It's just going about their business. And the man has said again, we need to live at the moment, but go for every single match as it is. They've been calling every game a final for them. This West Ham tie is very important. Declan Rice has talked about West Ham's contribution to his life. When Chelsea didn't give me the opportunity, West Ham was there for me, and he owes them so much, but a job needs to be done. They want to win this Premier League, man. Can they do it against West Ham also tomorrow?
0: Well, West Ham has been a thorn in the flesh of Arsenal all this while.
1: All right.
0: But not really like they have beaten Arsenal convincingly that.
1: All right.
0: Like that. They are going to come out front foot.
1: Okay.
0: And most likely they are going to attack just to score that goal and defend.
1: All right.
0: But the history has never favored them in terms of winning games in the front of their fans in London Stadium.
1: Mm.
0: The last time they won convincingly was in 2023.
1: Who is they?
0: That was West Ham.
1: All right.
0: That was a 3-1 win at home.
1: But they've had a good home form the last 5, 6, 7 games.
0: And that
1: games.
0: Was the Carling Cup final.
1: Right.
0: Carling Cup game.
1: Has West Ham had a good home form the last 6, 7 games?
0: They had a good form.
1: All right. Home form.
0: Home form. Mm. But it's not really convincing because when it comes to home form, getting a draw, and win means that you're still at the deficit.
1: But they're difficult to beat.
0: They're difficult to beat.
1: And Arsenal need to beat them, especially if Man City wins today.
0: Yeah. Because the last time they lost at home was in January.
1: January?
0: Yeah.
1: At home?
0: Yes.
1: Wow.
2: You mean West Ham?
0: Yeah.
1: West Ham?
0: Of course.
1: So how then do you crack this? Yeah, West Ham need to win also to move out of that bottom three. But,
2: yes.
1: I mean, Arsenal also need to win. If Man City wins today, that's pressure on both of them.
2: Man City win, Arsenal win whatsoever. I keep saying it. Arsenal should forget about Man City form.
1: How can you forget about that?
2: See. Doing your own job is the most important thing. Expecting somebody or a team to do you a favor.
1: It's easier when that person has not played. But when that person has played, you are going into the match the following day. How'd you take it off?
2: JD.
1: And then enter the pitch?
2: Before now. Arsenal have been playing ahead of Man City. And Man City keep winning, barring the match against Everton last Monday. So if Arsenal want to do the same thing, if you want to win this trophy, they should do the same thing.
1: Take them out of your head.
2: If you keep going back to them, say, okay, they are here, they are there, then definitely you might eventually fall off. But just face your own, get your own 3 points. Whatever Manchester City play at the end of the day, it's none of your business.
1: The West Ham, but we have heard report that they will not still go full out attack against Arsenal, even if they know that it's a victory that will get them out of that bottom three. That's West Ham. They still want to go about their gameplay, stay conservative, keep it at the back. Arsenal will come at you, so they are hoping not to exploit those spaces in there. What do you think of that?
0: I pity them. You know why I pity them? If Arsenal score comes at you, and they net you, they won't stop coming. Arsenal will keep coming.
1: But West Ham then will have their fans and they come at you also.
0: And
1: give us an exciting game. And if they score first, everyone believes it's game over because they will defend with their lives.
0: Can they defend like the Arsenal side? Because when we mention top defenders, you mentioned the Arsenal 2 centre half. And when you mention set piece, you mentioned the 2 Arsenal centre half. When you mention opportunity, you mention Saka.
1: All right.
0: Jokeres currently. So all it's more like there's no way West Ham can survive this losing today. This weekend.
1: I'm going to sit here right now and be bold as usual and look at everything on the line. West Ham know we lose this match and you could literally kiss goodbye to your Premier League status. Except Spurs, you know, do Spurs choke. But even on the same, they don't look as toast. So if I'm West Ham, I'm going full throttle. I'm going to die on the pitch. I'm going to defend till my life is out of my body. And I think it's going to be a difficult tie for Arsenal. Exceedingly difficult, knowing again that Man City would have won today. Again, I'm going to call it. I think it's going to be hard. They're going to draw a point here.
0: Well, if the most important thing is when you want to win the Premier League as a team, if you don't do it in a difficult way, then how do you want to do it?
1: Okay.
0: And that is what Arsenal needs to do. If Arsenal lose this particular game or draw this particular game, then they are there for the taking.
1: They have the players, no injury concerns.
0: Yes.
1: Maduka is there, Saka is there.
0: No Champions League is made.
1: Skelly is reborn. Champions League is now on the pause until the final. So it's now one game to the end of the season.
2: That is it. That is it. See, no easy 3 points.
1: No distraction again.
2: Yes. No easy 3 points. You have to fight for it. Either West Ham, Liverpool, Man City, Man U, Chelsea, whatever you are facing.
1: Yeah.
2: You want to win this trophy, you are almost at the line. What's stopping you? Go there with everything you've got.
1: Yeah.
2: Get your 3 points and go home.
1: Yeah.
2: Whatever the case may be, whatever Manchester City play at the end of the day, it's none of your business.
1: Yes.
2: All you have to do is just go to West Ham.
1: All right.
2: Take it one game at a go. Because you keep saying it's a tricky match. It's a difficult game. But at the end of the day, Arsenal will go there and win. But you have to do the job. The difficult way.
1: All right, we're going to come back with our predictions shortly. Crystal Palace boss Olivier Glasner, they're playing host to Everton, but Everton's looking at them in the final games to this end of the season. And we do know that, 3 days after that final round of matches in the Premier League, it's the final of the Conference League. Now, Olivier Glasner has already been, they've been warning him, the media, they're already permutating. Is he going to rest players against Arsenal in that final match day, 3 days before the Conference League? Some say they're trying to put pressure on him, the media, so he doesn't rest players, because in 3 days' time or in 4 days' time, he gets to play the final of the Conference League, their first European final. But the man says, whatever happens, it no concern any of Una, because we've had 37 matches before then. Why this conversation on whether or not I'm going to rest players against Arsenal, who happens to be my final group match in the Premier League, because I have a game in the Conference League? And people are saying, if you're doing that, why not do that against Man City also? Because, of course, you are involved with Man City earlier on before that. But the pressure is on, and Olivier Glasner's Crystal Palace will have a say on who eventually wins this title, whether or not, of course, it comes to that. But let's run a quick commercial break, though. When we come back, our predictions is coming through, and then Debilicious also is in the building from the stables of Jarrah's Homes. They stay right here with us, guys.
7: Nossa, nossa. 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
8: 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At the end, real men grab consoles, not bottles.
1: Shazzy Bobby, real men grab consoles, not the bottle. Luis Enrique, well, he subbed off. Now, I'll kill you. I'll kill Samson. I'll kill everybody there on the FIFA console, man. All right, Ousmane Dembele. Luis Enrique when Toni Kroos was talking about that relationship. Toni Kroos says Luis Enrique subbed off Ousmane Dembele, his best player in the Champions League, in the 65th minute of that semi-final. He said, did you see anybody complain? The player went there, shook the manager's hands, and then sits on the bench and is, you know, cheering and urging his teammate to push on that front there. And he says, that's it. That's respect. He says, that's not what 90% of players who think they are stars would do. They would go and they would have bad gestures. When right. they took off Camavinga, ordinary Camavinga,
0: Ibo boy.
1: In Real Madrid, Camavinga from, let me not mention the place. Do you know that Camavinga was the first player to confront Alvaro Abelloa? That why did you take me off Camavinga?
2: Waiting the play.
1: Waiting the kilomo. And it got me angry.
2: With that left foot, Webb said, don't use the right, do work forever. Can't take the left foot, work forever.
1: So you can understand what was that. Look at PSG, and then look at Real Madrid. Well, to give you, I'm having these issues right now. Real Madrid, six different players have confronted Abelloa this season. Camavinga was the first to do. Danny Carvajal for benching him against Valencia. And then Alvaraz, Camavinga's to do. Carvajal for benching him against Valencia. And then Alvaro Carreras, he also confronted Abelloa for benching him against Vallecano. Even David Alaba, that cannot
0: play T55.
1: He also confronted Abelloa for not giving him enough chances. And then Raul Asensio, Otu, center back, he confronted for not benching him against Man City. And then Dani Ceballos, of all people. He also went to Abelloa and told him he would like to end the relationship with the coach. Giving you context of what is currently happening at Real Madrid.
0: So,
1: brain tumor, brain injury or no brain injury. Head surgery or no head surgery. This is the update on Real Madrid.
0: I feel like,
2: Madrid need Jose Mourinho. Not the other way.
1: Madrid, okay. We are agreeing that Mourinho is
0: disciplinary. Because he's the only one that would tell the players that I have won it all. Europa.
1: But Europa Mourinho League. Also can be divisive.
0: Mourinho can tell them, I don't need you. He can tell Vini, I don't need you. He can tell Mbappe, I don't need you.
1: And that's what they need right now.
2: Yes.
1: The coach will tell them, yes. I don't need you.
2: To their face. To their face. If you cannot be under me, get out of my club.
1: All right.
2: Somebody like that.
1: All right.
2: A disciplinary that can tell them, you are not playing this weekend. Go to the gym.
0: Because few of them did to Xabi Alonso.
1: Xabi Alonso.
0: And now it's hurting them. They could not do anything.
1: This is, sorry, Sula, you made that mention of that. Xabi Alonso and his friends. They said that Xabi has told them now that he made the mistake to go to Real Madrid. And now that everything is playing itself out, he is relieved that he's no longer with that club as this thing is happening.
2: I thought I'm here.
1: That it would have been hard on him.
2: I said it here that going to Real Madrid in the first place was a wrong move for him.
1: Mm.
2: Because you need more experience to handle those kind of caliber. You need it. Either from Leverkusen or in English Premier League or in lower club in Spain.
1: Yes.
2: You cannot do 2-3 seasons in Bayer Leverkusen and jump to Madrid club. I expect to be successful. No.
1: But if he was backed by the Herald, would he not have been successful?
2: Bros,
1: if they had backed him.
2: They won't back him.
1: That's the problem.
2: They won't.
1: So Heraki also gets Scaloni one option.
2: See that Antonio Conte too now, my man.
1: Conte. Conte, you're no longer on that list.
0: Even Conte
1: no longer on the list
0: even
1: now.
0: Even Conte will fight the players.
1: Conte.
2: I love it like that. If you misbehave, you take a blow to your head.
0: So,
2: you
1: now you understand.
0: Didier Deschamps, we've never seen him over 20 years thereabout in a
1: club. It's been national team,
0: so
1: national
0: team. I don't
1: know
0: if he's ready for the battle.
1: But his team
0: B,
1: I mean, his plan B. So that's like, we hear that Vinny, Mourinho's plan A. Vinny will be the captain for this weekend in the El Clasico. What sort of Real Madrid side will even turn up?
0: The Vinny camp. That's the right word.
1: What sort of El Clasico are we going to see tomorrow? Because I'm just confused. I didn't know what to expect.
0: It's where you have them playing without tactics. That's the Real Madrid guy.
1: Because they clearly don't rate the manager, the coach there, Abelloa.
0: Playing without vision.
1: So if you are Barca, are you going to just be catwalking and be enjoying?
0: Just try as much as possible to exploit them.
1: That's score it. As many goals as possible.
0: That's it. Enjoy yourself. Celebrate.
2: It will be difficult to.
1: Be difficult.
2: Because those players want to keep their own distant pride. They won't just go there and lie down for
1: time right,
2: and back
1: out
2: and run over them.
1: Do you prove?
2: Of course.
1: Knowing that, everything that whole week is bad news with us.
2: Yes, everything that has been going on behind the scenes. They want to put in.
1: Go and prove something.
0: I miss World Cup.
2: Which World Cup? Either they prove something or they didn't prove something. If they are to miss one call, they will miss it. We know even in your bedroom you can get injured.
1: Yeah.
2: So let them go.
1: I know how many places I've been.
2: So just go to the pitch, do the job you are paid for.
1: Uh-huh.
2: Then go home. If the World Cup is coming, let the World Cup come.
1: It's 8 p.m. Nigerian time tomorrow. Mm. Bafa for the win. Are we unanimous here?
0: That's eat something, enjoy yourself. Even if Vasco enjoy a draw.
1: I'm going to be having fun with that game tomorrow, 8 p.m.
2: No
1: stress whatsoever.
2: No.
1: Eh?
2: No,
0: a team without a leader. A team without a coach.
1: No, Vin is the leader now. He's the captain.
2: What do you mean? Is Vin not leader enough?
0: That would have been fighting fans on the
2: Let him fight. He's fighting
1: for the problem.
0: He's not fighting referees.
1: Don't forget that even Vinny also, when they subbed him off against Alonso, Vinny also was throwing tantrums.
2: He's an

0: Ade Gule also was to, even Ade Gule, they sub him off his
1: kicking bucket up and down.
0: So you can imagine all of them, egos
1: everywhere.
2: That's why I said
1: the money. The Jesse, that was Jesse that they call him. The
0: I saw Madweke which they said they took him off. Bless, he said, one the verse.
1: No, the verse. First
2: for
1: who?
2: Verse
1: for
2: who? Wait till one talk.
0: It is well, low. All right, guys. So that is the update on Real Madrid and all. For Sporting Lagos, they were crowned champions of the 2026 Nigerian National League NNL Super 4 despite going down 1-0 against Inter Lagos in their last game on Friday. So congratulations to Sporting Lagos. Niger State Aminuk was recognized as the best referee of the NNL 2025-2026, and they say his consistency and composure throughout the campaign stood out, earning him the top honors in there. Big thank you to Olaya Aziz, of course, for the update on this front there as we got Sporting Lagos, and of course the performance from the NNL. Pep Guardiola, he was named the Premier League Manager of the Month. Is this curse really true? Is it going to have an effect on Guardiola?
2: I don't know if he go work.
0: Because he did on Arteta and every other manager, even Carrick was not able to escape it. Do you think Pep will escape it?
2: I don't know if that curse will work for Pep. That
0: right?
2: Man, he get juju to.
1: I don't think there's any curse attached to it.
0: You don't think so? No, but just, people have been dropping points based on they give them this award.
1: They might be unlucky.
0: It's just coincidence.
1: Yes.
0: Coincidence 1, 2, 3. It's just coincidence.
1: Yes.
0: All right. Mm. Let's see today again. We'll know. Because if it happened again today, now we'll halal. But I believe, and it's the Arsenal fans, they deliberately joined their vote for him. I've not said the Man City fans there. Mm. All right, it's time for you, Pep, to show us what you are all about there. And as we mentioned earlier, a win or a draw for Barca, they will be confirmed champions of the league there. It's time for us to bring in Debilicious. Debilicious, no vex, I beg, from the next studio. We have kept you in for so long. Let's hear what she has to... Hey, Debilicious say people know the go jaros, go buy their land and their property. So Debilicious right now wants to give a breakdown. Debilicious.
3: 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Joy, I hail you.
0: We in greet fact, you too. Good morning.
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0: All right, thank you, Debilicious, for that update there. Debilicious also, of course, is reminding everyone that you can get a shop for 15 million naira, the upper floor, or 17 million naira, the ground floor, right there. Suleja International Market to serve the Abuja and the Northern Market. And that's courtesy of Jairus Holmes. Thank you, Debilicious, for that update. Let's come back right now to our predictions. Let's start with the Chelsea away at Liverpool tie, 12:30 p.m. Nigerian time. Samson, Tula, yeah. I'm going with a 2-3-1 victory for Liverpool. What are you guys going with?
2: A 2-2 draw.
0: 2-2 draw. Samson.
1: 2-1 for Liverpool.
0: 2-1 with Liverpool. Brighton at home to Wolves is 3 p.m. I'm going for a 3-1 win, Brighton.
2: Sure banker, 4-0.
0: 4-0.
1: 3-0.
0: Bournemouth are away at Fulham, very close. I'm going for a 1-1 draw or a 2-1 win, Fulham. What are you going for?
2: Bournemouth has aspiration of going to the Champions
0: 15 League. Games on, 17? 15 games on beaten?
2: I think 16, correct.
0: 16 now.
2: I think Bournemouth for the win. 1-2.
0: Bournemouth for the win. Samson?
1: Bournemouth 2-0.
0: Sunderland at home to Manchester United. 3 p.m. Nigerian time. Dicey. Difficult for United. But I go for
2: draw.
0: A victory there. United victory.
2: 90-minute draw.
0: 90-minute draw.
1: 1-3. Man U.
0: 3-1 to Man United. Yes. I'm going for a win also for Man United. Man City at home to Brentford. 5:30 p.m. Nigerian time. What are you going for?
1: Man City at home to Brentford.
2: Brentford 1-2.
0: Man City 3-1. Man City 3-1.
2: The juju will work.
1: 4-2.
0: 4-2 Man City.
2: Brentford for the win.
0: Okay, Brentford for the win. All right, Burnley at home to Aston Villa tomorrow, 2 p.m.
1: Burnley should go down there. Aston Villa for the win.
0: Aston Villa for the win. Crystal Palace at home to Everton tomorrow, 2 p.m.
2: Everton is this same as Crystal Palace, but Everton needs this more. I think Everton will beat Crystal Palace at home.
0: 2-2 or 2-1.
1: I think Crystal Palace will beat them.
0: All right, let's see. For me also, 2-1-2 to Crystal Palace. Nottingham Forest at home to Newcastle United.
2: Nottingham Forest needs to fight in a different way for their fans.
0: Forest for the win. Win or draw Forest.
1: Yeah. Newcastle.
0: Newcastle. All right. West Ham United at home to Arsenal.
2: People want to know what I want to see. Anybody win.
0: Anybody win. West Ham.
1: Arsenal for the win, Jerry.
0: West Ham.
1: Arsenal for the win.
0: And I'll tell you why. Why? If Man City win today, there's no way. There's no way Arsenal will win tomorrow.
1: Arsenal will win.
0: All right, let's see. Skip and I. All right, let's get
1: West Ham is going down. So
2: if Man City loses, Arsenal wins.
0: Let's get it. But if Man City drop point to the half, lock up. Why? Ahmed Fulan is the first message I'm taking, man. How? I let them down the pitch. We will buy beautiful casket for their burial. So Babajide, please stop laboring hard in vain and leave or tear. West Ham this, West Ham that. Doesn't concern us. We are going to take our 3 point and return to the Emirate. Brentford, you are placed in the hands of the Almighty God to be with you this evening and achieve your European aspiration. Good morning, studio. Arsenal 3, West Ham 0. That's Ahmed Fulani. Good morning, scintillating Mr. Jide and the brethren in the studio. What if Declan Rice is injured this weekend? To have a blessed weekend. Even I, with my almighty Ote, has not even thought about this. That's a new one. If it happens, bye-bye to them. Bye-bye. All right, as you can see.

0: May God elevate you far above your enemies. I believe even if West Ham beat Arsenal on that Sunday, Tottenham will still beat Leeds on Monday. That's
1: no
0: what I
1: way.
0: Believe.
1: No way, Leeds.
0: Babajide, Arsenal fans are not crying anywhere over Bruno FWA award. We have bigger ambitions. 0916-159-1011. Hello, good morning. Who's on the line with us?
2: Hello, good morning.
0: What's your name?
2: This is Dam Larry from Agwaba.
0: All right.
2: For Arsenal, I think they may get the job done against West Ham.
0: All right.
2: Because West Ham, they have nothing. They are even the relegation battle. They are they still go down.
0: All right.
2: West Ham will win Monday.
0: All right.
2: And for Bruno winning the journalist all writers award.
0: Yeah.
2: That doesn't mean I cannot win the play of the season.
0: All right. Good morning. This is Coach Babalola Ojo from Elisha. He says, Mr. Jide and Adetola. Jide, about Nigerian football, NFF has used politics to spoil Nigerian football and their setback for Nigeria. All this Al-Haji cannot improve our football. It is regrettable, lugubrious for NFF. We need someone like Victor Ekpeba, JJ, Mikel and others fail to do this. We will not improve. Agree or disagree. Liverpool versus Chelsea. Chelsea have a lot to do against Liverpool. I'm happy about Chelsea's situation presently. I believe no condition is permanent. But you say you're happy. Up Diamond FM. I was reading the message and I was not laughing until somebody said, in the studio. All right, good morning, Jide Tulan. Samson, Jide, maybe you have forgotten the last three or four of the Premier League team of the year lifted the EPL. Sincerely, I don't know why Arsenal fans are surprised that Bruno won the FWA over Declan Rice. The award was voted for by media personalities and writers, the same people who constantly publish negative articles and say the wildest things about Arsenal. Arsenal are not media darlings. They are jealous of the class Arsenal stands for. We just need to accept that. This is Jeje from Ikirun. Hello, good morning.
3: Hello, good morning.
0: Good morning, sir.
3: Yeah. This is Lugo calling. Is that Diamond FM?
0: This is Diamond FM.
3: Yeah, this is Arsenal fan. Gunner for life.
0: Gunners for life.
3: Exactly. Well, you guys are doing a wonderful job.
0: Thank you.
3: Well, you know, one thing is about Arsenal is that, you know, a little of criticism, the Olote, the banter on horse. One thing will be to become strong. So this tomorrow's match, well, is a tough match. Definitely the West Ham will try to fight that, but at the end of the day, we've gone through three. That's my point.
0: All right.
3: All the best.
0: CM, if not for even anybody,
1: yeah,
0: because of individuals like Alhaji Umaru, Moga Jalaru,
1: yeah,
0: whose birthday, of course, is coming up this weekend.
1: Mm-hmm.
0: I want Arsenal to win tomorrow. That man has labored for this Arsenal. Yeah, even if he's fighting also.
1: He must see something great.
0: Eh? Alhaji Umaru, Alaru, you must win something with this Arsenal side.
1: Make Alhaji laugh some more.
0: Make him laugh some more. Make him happy.
1: Other clubs have laughs.
0: Happy birthday to you, Alhaji Umar Mugaji Alaru. I wish you all the best. I wish you so much. You, yourself, your family, your kids, your club Arsenal. Ah, my God. But if you don't win it, though, I'm still your friend, Abi. Let's see what happens this weekend. Could there be an upset? My spirit no, they deceive me this weekend. Something is going to happen. All the joy of this week.
1: Maybe you are hungry.
0: All the joy of this week to last. Something will happen this weekend that we cancel it. My spirit no, they deceive me.
1: As in the hunger spirit.
0: I did tell you something, Tula. Hello, good morning. Abajay. Yeah?
4: Good morning. This is Kenny from Tanke.
0: Kenny from Tanke, welcome.
4: I'll be very brief with you this morning, Abajay. I will be obliged to buy you a West Ham kit with full boot. So go and join them on the field tomorrow to play.
0: Something fit happen, no. Hey, God. God.
4: Because the problem with you is that, Jai, even at the end of the day,
0: yeah,
4: we know we are going to be crowned the champion.
0: How?
4: The champion.
0: You don't mean anything, no.
4: At that point, Baba Jai,
0: do you know your club?
4: Tell them that they should not give us.
0: Do you know your club, Arsenal? Hey, but do you know your club?
4: I'm the one that promised Michelle 20,000 naira. I will shoot for that.
0: You are the one.
4: So at midnight that day, I will give her that money.
0: All right. It is where.
5: Daddy.
0: Yeah.
5: See, if somebody
0: see, my
5: to
0: body
5: you,
0: is telling
5: when,
0: me something.
5: Remember, when he started this conversation, he said, yeah. Baba Jide. Mm. Later, he said, Jide.
0: Jide. No,
5: the guy don't be angry with us.
0: Bros.
5: So just take it
0: all right, no problem. I mean, I'm going to pray for Alex Jimenez. It's not a matter of praying, but, I mean, the Bournemouth right back, and all of a sudden,

0: He's now been out of the squad to face Fulham. There are screenshots that have been leaked in which he was messaging young ladies. They're really fine, but they're young ladies, 15 years of age.
1: Ah.
0: So, in this moment, to Alex Jimenez, you mess up. Just to say the least, 15 years of age?
1: Not be waiting our brother go do for other side.
0: You get
1: that.
0: Now. So now, he's going to face serious issues. And you know how the matter they always be for UK now, sir?
2: What he did was wrong, very wrong.
0: It's wrong, man.
1: But
0: to move on.
2: No. I'm talking about the stature. The stature of the lady might be deceiving.
0: You see the problem? Mm. They told him the age.
2: Ah.
0: After what in the screenshot? After they told him the age, Baba still said, I like them.
2: I can manage them.
0: Well, you see, when Devil is working,
2: you like them young.
0: Devil is working. You are not helping him. You are joining him to do the cycle very well.
1: What time spot they want?
0: This is not funny, but it's funny at the same time. So that's why I say pray for him.
2: See, that's why I said, he did not know their age. I said, okay, I didn't know their age.
0: Let's see. People are already speculating. It could be a suspended prison sentence. 2 years, some are saying 18 months, some are saying 12 months. Anyone, prison, prison.
1: Even at two weeks.
0: The club could say, I'm not done. I'm done with you. Bye-bye. I'm not doing you again. Clubs will stay away from you. Hmm. All right, Luis Enrique, he could become the first manager to qualify for consecutive Champions League finals since Jurgen Klopp in 2019. Good morning, everyone. This is Mohamed Manu from Sobi. Mourinho is a good coach and is very fit for the current Real Madrid issues, but his style of play is outdated and he keeps refusing to learn and evolve. Hmm. Hello, good morning.
3: Yeah, hello, good morning, Baba Jai.
0: Good morning,
3: Morning. Well, anyway, this is Major from Beijing. Anything that Samson said about Chelsea is well deserved, because if you can let Maresca go, we wouldn't have been here. But it is what it is. But for Bruno Fernandes, I think he deserves it. He's a deserved award.
0: All right.
3: And for Madrid, I'm from Madrid. Mm. You know, I said that yesterday. If something is built on rebels, it's rebels that will eventually scatter it. Good morning.
0: Good morning. Thank you, Mayor. This one says, good morning, Mr. Babajide and everyone in the studio. Mr. Babajide, please let me remind you that Chelsea are in the FA Cup final. Mm. They have reached semi-final of the Carabao Cup. Mm. So, mind your comparisons. At least they don't even enter final. That's true. Mm. As Chelsea bad, Chelsea enter final.
2: JD.
1: Liverpool. JD.
0: Arsenal enter final. JD. Chelsea enter final.
2: Wait, see now.
0: Man City enter final.
2: All these final they are talking about
0: is consolation. Which one Man United enter?
2: Is their consolation? Is the
0: final
2: whistle. Final what?
0: Final whistle.
2: So this Chelsea enter final. This one enter semi final. They are just using to console themselves. They know that they had a bad. They are having a bad season. So they just forget about the entering final. The final they enter in the FIFA Club World Cup.
0: A time is spent.
2: They see the suffer them now.
0: A time is spent. Big thank you to everyone, and of course, thank you to the guys right here in the building. On behalf of Adetola Adiolu and Samson Adeyemi, I am Babajide Oluwaseun. Thank you, God.

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11: Peter Obi ten so yi
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5: 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But don't just fear electorate. Our team, we talk to them. We have been talking to them. We have been working on it. And we will succeed. Let me tell you something, sir. Awara lunela ti ma fura si dogbo nkan. Ati ra pere, but awon eyan fura. Only kill a pere, you are talking to. Toba wo dress, toba wo fila, President Bola Ahmed Tinubu. Wari wipe symbol kan wa nbe. In mathematics, symbol ye olanpe ni infinite. Kisi ni tuma infinite, endless. In mathematics, I don't know the course you read, but ituma oniwite endless in kati oni looting. So that is why the security challenges in Nigeria today, warite is on the increase on daily basis. Because the symbol, nibi filaye, oti fi hawaipe, am konyo, lati ma fi kusoro wani. So, no, atakwito, am I not making sense? This is a matter of fact. So, if I tell you come on so for me, nam.
11: Awasi, pele kwara pada.
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5: 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waju o copy awon respondent the defendant. They are just hearing it now. And you want me to rule over it. And that was the reason why Timothy adjourn case in Sinada. Now, it is for our own betterment. Emada be with the Supreme Court. Need that court of appeal. Timothy Jokejo. Ah, I talk with you. Chuba Okadido of blessed memory. O Sorokan. Only if you are emotionally attached either to your religion, political leaning, even to your profession, to the extent that the truth and justice become secondary consideration, it means that your education, whatever your level of education, your exposure is what is useless. Taba soro nipa court of appeal and soro nipa awon adajo ti won ti pass through a lot of hurdles when it come to judiciary matters. Supreme wa so ninu ejo yen wipe eyin court of appeal ti won appeal ejo wa siwaju yin e ti baba so wipe ejo yi e dismiss e le gbo ki won pada this at the same time e to wa issue status quo antebellum. Eti o fast eti koja yeyin, and that has been our position. That was the moment. Ti anek iri mo foruko David Mark. Kuro ninu Porter won. I mean David Mark led leader ADC leadership. Ninu Porter won. Awa fi lo si Supreme. Supreme wa ni pe court of appeal letter ati so be. E si ri pe immediately only INEC se kini ni won da oruko David Mark led leadership pada si Porter won. Ti won si bere si ni gba gbogbo correspondence lodo wa. Now ti won wa adjourn indefinitely or synodize as they used to call it. It is for our own betterment. How? David Mark will remain the arrowhead of ADC. Are you getting me? Boba se todu kan na ni 30th is election tan oho Boba wa da lola be se so wi pe ti o ba wa fe for wa we have multiple plans which is legitimate. We are on top of the situation and wi pe we are in the war front
11: kuro ninu egbe
5: igba ti won ni mo so kan fun yin se atokunto mo ni court of appeal nigba ti won kiyesi oro ti mo so wi pe Chuba Okadido of blessed memory so mo so ri oro yen ni only if you cannot reason beyond petty argument sentiment you are what you are a liability to mankind. We don't expect court of appeal to have ruled that way. We have been vindicated by the Supreme Court. Eba loka, emi o paro, igba ti Supreme Court so pe ka pada. Si Federal High Court, a pada ba pada. But look at the case of PDP today. Ibi ti MM so pe o pada lo. They have their home. The same Supreme Court won turn down appeal, the cross appeal of Anyanwu and Ajibade, which means that one have proof of suspension one. Ti apale ko tu ti se. And the implication of that one is both bone cut about the secretary. You know, secretary chairman, I want no man sign, no man co sign anything correspondent. But don't you about to say it's not an void. So even for MM to go there and thinking that PDP is SPV, whatever, it is lying. So awa Boba Dilola ti matter before Justice Emeka and White ti o ba fe for wa we do the right thing and party still move on. We will be on the ballot by God's grace.
11: Bi e ba se ndara po mo wa lori eto gbagede adoro alejo mi awon na ni igbakeji alaga igbe oselu ADC ti won se diboyan ni ipinle Kwara in right honorable Olatunji Kanajogun Gebre ti won ti fi gba kan ri je abenugan eka asofin ni ijoba ibile Moru. 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
5: 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a particular radio station ti mo challenge won boya station yi na ni sometime last year immediately was I say press conference won la won ma se kini awon ma ma wa give report activities of governance in Kwara emi agbon kankan mo so what have they done differently instead things are getting worse day in day out go and check the oro eto abo nilu nigbati Fattah Megida to wa nbe ke compare pelu tisin 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
5: 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functional this are that under their watch now emo owo to lo si local government go to various local government ko wa lo talk and see achievement to ba nbe to ba commensurate pelu owo to nwole so I want to wa awan ambo in ta si so far adule ni pe a fe fotun si kini yi we want to change the change
11: a se ojo opo le honorable kanajogun sugba ko to di pe a se ojo opo yen le
5: yeah.
11: Bawo ko ba so won pe egbe o se lu

0: lead also for a week and want my support second time ambition of President Bola Ahmed Tinubu. Say party yellow vehicle of also work on. You know the implication. You don't know. They won't have presidential candidate. And even they have, how can Jeffy go ahead? So and the between all this wahalati wa gege o niye. So our vision, our ambition is not the same thing. I want to deep the root causes. I want to find complement with the sources of the problem. So the issue of we don't have structure, this and that. I just told you we had our congresses, and you are aware. You just address me now.
1: I just showed you, Pole.
0: Abi, as the deputy state chairman elect. Consider Kato Senes, this structure, our structure are fully in place. But the challenge, Honorable MM, Monique Ward Daruko, we have 16 local government. To Bale Daruko, one out of 193, just one local government party chairman. Elect totally one CPDP.
1: 0913655692 eyin ara ile opo soko eyin lati pe ki eyin na ki e pe ke da si ajoro oleto hello
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2: no mo
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0: 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Now that one aside, you raise a fundamental question we take no day that I'm similar o bo first nkan te so ni but I've answered it wani ewuri olohun o ba agutan si abi agutan lo ni ya won bi
1: dudu
0: nigba te ba ti ri pe imoran yin because in ADC we have iconic leadership. And when you are talking of iconic leadership, they have focus, they have vision, they are discouraged, encouragement is there, and they have transformative policy. Atokweto mo wa so fun yin wi pe when the problem of PDP started, our country saw we pay. I want the leadership of, the second term ambition of President Bola Ahmed Tinubu. I want my support here. We can say it openly before camera. And it's the one leading the faction now. Are you getting me? Ibele rowa o ti dogba mo bi ereyin o ba si ti dogba o better ki kaluko lo lototo a le separate Bola Ahmed

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1: Nigeria, a country rich in economic potentials ranging from agriculture, commerce, crude oil, and varieties of mineral resources. Yet, she battles in insecurity, political and economic instability.
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All right, it's another wonderful weekend. Good morning, Quarants. Good morning, Nigeria. Welcome to your shining supreme station, Diamond 88.7 FM, Ilorin. We are located at Plot 2, New Yidi Road, Irewolede, Ilorin, Nigeria. Welcome to the program, National Affairs. Well, National Affairs is a program, is a trusted platform for intelligent conversations on governance, on democracy, and the Nigerian political landscape in general. And this week has been one that is very interesting, and it has taken dramatic turns in Nigeria's political space, in Nigeria's polity. And the atmosphere has been shaped by defections, by coalition crisis, by even the emergence of a new political alliance, and even strategic positioning ahead of 2027 general election. Our focus this morning is on Nigeria's political scene, the rise and fall of oppositions. First, we had the rise of ADC, but right now it seems as though ADC is being fragmented as we speak. And right now, another party is rising up to the occasion, NDC, the National Democratic Party.

0: right. The PDP is still battling with internal stability and also leadership crisis with factions claiming the leadership positions in the party. The ADC has also, which many people had high hopes for, has also was also the major coalition platform, which came and said that they want to stand against the ruling APC. They are now facing another problem. But let's take a look at the emergence of this new party right now after the defection of Peter Obi and Dr. Rabiu Kwankwaso. We have seen various opposition figures from the House of Assembly, from the House of Reps, and even the National Assembly in general, defecting to the NDC, to the ADC, some from the ADC and PDP to the NDC. But the focus is the significance of all this ahead of 2027. Let's not forget that one major player in all this development is the Independent National Electoral Commission, INEC. Let's not forget their impact as well in all this. But the ruling APC appears to remain focused, even despite all these coalitions and, you know, realignment that is going on. The APC remain focused. They are consolidating power ahead of 2027, and they are already preparing for their presidential primaries. And but like I said earlier, their positions are still entangled in legal battles and disagreement. And some political analysts have described the current coalition politics in Nigeria as a means of, you know, strategic survival by politicians. And some call it electoral calculations and permutations. And to them, it lacks ideology. To them, it is a means of, you know, let me grab whatever I can grab right now as a means of survival, rather than having a particular ideology that needs to be carved in the mindset of the people. Let's discuss this morning, before my guest walks into the studio, let's talk about all the developments that we've experienced in this week, particularly the emergence of NDC as a new coalition front. What do you make of the recent defection, first from Mr. Peter Obi and Dr. Rabiu Kwankwaso? Then we've heard and seen reports of other prominent House of Reps members defecting and realigning with the NDC. What do you make of this recent development? The number to call is 0913-655-6952. Hello, good morning.
1: Good morning.
0: Good morning. Good morning.
1: Happy weekend.
0: Happy weekend to you.
1: God bless you, sir. This is Godfrey from Lajorin.
0: Thank you.
1: Listen to me, Nedu, very well. Tough time doesn't last. But tough people, they used to laugh. It's a big parable. We masses, we are watching our different masquerades on the platform now, dancing, performing. We are watching. There's no problem. ADC or PDP or no server, we are watching. God will see us through in this nation. But outside it, some people, it's a parable. You to laugh. Those time doesn't last.
0: All right.
1: It's a big parable.
0: All right.
1: They do.
0: All right.
1: For a lesson for all of us.
0: All right. Thank you so much. Thank you so much, Mr. Godwin, for your contribution. All right. Keep it coming. 0913-655-6952. All right. According to Mr. Godwin, he's saying that tough time doesn't last, but tough people last. And he's referring to we Nigerians. Yes, we might be experiencing downturn in the economy and also in the state of security and all that, but tough people do last. All right, let's take this one. Hello, good morning.
2: Good morning.
0: Good morning. What's your name and where are you calling from?
2: This is Sadiq calling from.
0: Sadiq calling from where, please?
2: OKOC.
0: All right, you're welcome.
2: See, these people that are coalition, moving, as it now, it's not like they are being sincere. Because if you cannot manage the problem in your own house, for example, and someone says you shift, you run from the shift and you run away to another person's house, are you going to be living forever in another person's house? Why can't you just change your problem in your house? What I mean by this is, when Obi is running from one person from Apga to all this, so it simply means that if he eventually becomes the president of Nigeria, will he be able to manage this problem that Tinubu is facing? You know, Tinubu, this backlash, this present government is facing. Will he be able to manage? Let's think about that. Good morning.
0: All right. Thank you so much, Sadiq, for your contribution. According to Sadiq, is saying that when there is problem in your house, you should be able to fix it, and is referring to Mr. Peter Obi, who left the ADC coalition and joined the NDC. Well, these are some of the things that many have been saying concerning Mr. Peter Obi, but there are also people who would say that the problems being caused in the opposition parties are caused by the ruling party. Well, let's take one or two, then we invite our guest into the studio. Hello, good morning.
3: Hello, good morning.
0: Good morning. What's your name and where are you calling from?
3: Samuel Kokotanke.
0: You're welcome, Samuel.
3: Yeah, thank you, sir. My own opinion is either AADC or PDP or APN whatsoever, all those terminology does not count. So for Obi, we keep recycling this set of people over the years, and the problem Obi and people, most of them are currently facing, is because they have their master in the on board playing the game, so they cannot face him. If I'm in their shoe, I will stand in any whosoever party, and I will be ready to face whatever word the opposition have. Or the people on the ruling party are putting or against my party. Right. Not that they should be running from somewhere to where Obi and Atiku could not face the strategy of Tinubu. So that is the reason why they keep moving from one way to another. And they should just go back and put themselves in the table. Because we in Nigeria, we are watching. For me, personally, I will never vote for APC in this country.
0: All right. Thank you so much for your contribution. Everyone is entitled to his or own opinion. All right, let's delve into the conversation proper to discuss these issues. We're discussing about Nigeria's politics and the rise and fall of some opposition coalition. Let's talk about what has been happening. And my guest this morning is the head of News and Current Affairs Department of Diamond FM and a seasoned political analyst and commentator, Mr. Taiwo Adediran. You're welcome this morning.
4: Thank you for having me. Good morning.
0: A very wonderful morning to
4: happy
0: you.
4: Happy weekend.
0: Same to you. All right. Now, let's take a look at the events that has been unfolding this week and recently in our political space. Let's talk about everything that has been going on. How do you think all this event that has been happening will shape the politics ahead of 2027, particularly regarding opposition moving from one party to another? Once it seems as though there is a crack within the party, there will be some sort of change in alignment. What do you make of the whole happenings?
4: Well, it's a very interesting time, if you ask me. Some of it, welcome development.
0: Yeah.
4: Some not so welcoming. I say that because of probably the repercussion, the consequences of some of the actions that some of the political allies are taking.
0: Okay.
4: This is because at this age, some will still call it a nascent democracy. But you would expect that since we started the Fourth Republic in 1999, in 2009, we already did a decade. And this is 2026.
0: Yeah.
4: in 3 years' time, we would have done 20 years.
0: Mm.
4: And you would have expected that, oh, it's not as if, as at 1999, we were new to democracy. We were already practicing it right from 1960.
0: Yeah.
4: We've had practiced the presidential system, practiced the parliamentary system.
0: Mm.
4: More interesting is the fact that some of those who are still in the system now were also in the system then. So you would have expected that they would have learned from how it was practiced.
0: Yes.
4: Pick the good side of it. Let us also modernize it, structure it in a way that will benefit the country. Yeah. Unfortunately, we have not really seen much in that regard. What we have seen in most cases are personal egos coming to play, politics of cash here and there, selfish interest, godfatherism, and so on and so forth. And that has continued to have take a toll in internal democracy, political internal democracy. If you look at even before you come out to govern the nation, what is happening within the party is not welcoming. And that, you know, signals something ominous. It tells you that, well, at the end of the day, this might not be as palatable for the nation as a whole. If you start with the PDP or say the... Okay, start with the PDP.
0: Let's start with PDP,
4: You look at it. And for me, I normally cite the instance of the Otoge struggle. While they were trying to come together to wrestle power from that political family that has dominated the political space in Kwara. It took them a lot of sacrifices. It wasn't as if as at then they had no differences, but they had to lay them down. They had to just let it be for them to achieve what they needed to achieve, because they were the opposition then.
0: Yeah.
4: And so over time, I have learned that more crisis is mostly witnessed within the ruling party, because that is the pot of soup. They have money, they have power.
0: Yeah.
4: So everybody resolve for that. You know, it takes a lot to say, oh, you want to remain in the opposition when you are not in power. Do you understand? But these days, it is ironical that even the ruling party is enjoying more peace than
0: the opposition
4: parties. To make it worse, you now see more opposition parties emerging, and you think that, oh, this is a newly birthed party. They should get things right and be able to just cruise on like that. But before you know it, another crisis will brew from that party.
0: Yeah.
4: So it's really of concern to me as a Nigerian, because of course that is where our leaders will eventually emerge.
0: Yes.
4: So if you look at it, it's not really palatable. The PDP, for instance, I keep saying it, that if indeed you say this party wants to pride itself and say, oh, we are ready to wrestle power, we have felt remorseful, and all, the crisis going on within the party has not shown that
0: the
4: party is ready, and that they really are willing to lay down anything in the interest of the people. Even as that, when the Wike faction was having issues with the other, let's say, Makinde faction, and a convention was to hold in Ibadan, and those who wanted to contest, I keep citing it, one of them was one of the founding fathers of the PDP, Sule Lamido, and he was unable to obtain the party's chairmanship form.
0: Yes.
4: Again, within a faction, you are still seeing some sort of ostracization. Do you understand? Until the man eventually said, okay, I'll go to court. So this was part of what actually eventually brought down that particular faction. Apart from the issue of pending congresses, which they said they did not, you know, conduct in some states, which eventually culminated into that. So because there was an order, and that was what the court said. Now you look at where they are now. even after the Supreme Court ruling, you would have felt it's now all over. They probably will now want to come together, those who want to merge with the Wiki faction, and those who want to probably go find their way to other political parties. But funny enough, the BOT came to say, well, there's a lacuna in the leadership now. We do not have a leadership, because even the Ayawu Esco's were also affected by the court ruling, and so if they recognize them, eventually it will boomerang. So they needed to float an interim government. That was why they floated that 13-man interim administration. And the other camp said, no, this is not it. The court did not even dwell at all on whatever issue has to do with Ayang or the Mohammed led ESCO. The court has made its pronouncement, and so it should be. So, as we speak now, you felt it was over, but we still have two administrations there. It means that if you, Nedu, wants to contest today, you probably might have to obtain two forms in the PDP.
0: To be sure.
4: Yeah, to be sure. So that if eventually this one, do you understand? That is what it means.
0: Wow.
4: So one is probably collecting cash. The other is paying into the account. Because I am very sure that as it stands now, maybe the BOT is normally, that's like the elders of the
0: like
4: party.
0: The board.
4: Yes. So they are normally in possession of the party assets and all that. So I'm very sure that they have access to the party's account and all that.
0: Okay.
4: So if their own faction is paying, they might be paying into the account. They have access to it. The weaker faction, I doubt if they will be using the party's account. Do you understand? Because they will not want to give you the access to the funds coming into their hand. That is just by the, and that was what led people like the governor of Osun State. But that was what led him out of the party
0: early enough.
4: Yes. So that's for the PDP as it stands now.
0: Okay.
4: But you can say that it is over for them, because I was surprised that even the PDP as it stands was still able to win some local councils in Abuja during the last FCT council election. So you won't say it's probably over for them, but as it stands now, it's just like we are looking at carcass in the PDP. You move to the ADC.
0: Yeah. Where will you say they got it wrong? Because
4: many had
0: high hopes for ADC.
4: The ADC leadership and even their followers would always say, I still listen to the show that held at our place here before, prior to this live program, where the guest was saying it is obvious and from all inclination that the ruling party has a hand in the crisis bedeviling the ADC, as well as in some other parties. Well, it might be hard to rule it out, because he cited an instance which is logical.
0: Okay.
4: The fact that, look at what so person said, the former speaker,
0: Femi
4: Gbajabi Amila, where he said, one person should stay in that party and keep, and they said, this lends credence to what we have been saying. But in the real sense, you cannot go to court and present that. You know, it's difficult, because why do you not have someone in their own party too? I cannot marry someone now. Another man goes with them, the lady, and you are accusing the man of snatching your wife. You probably have to talk to your wife. Do you understand? You must know how to hold your home down.
0: Exactly.
4: One of my friends will say, you own the remote, you own the television, you own the remote.
0: Exactly.
4: So someone cannot come from outside and decide to tune to another station when you tune to Diamond FM. So that is where the issue starts from. You must be able to put your own house in order. And this crisis now is still something within the party. The fact that the party probably failed to ensure that they buy the old escorts that they met on ground in the ADC And that was how that was the genesis of the problem. The man is claiming that even as at now, he has not resigned. They presented a letter to say he has resigned. Now the case is still there. Mm. When they restored the David Mack led administration, I told people that, well, this is a tricky one. And they also understand, which is why you saw some of these politicians jumping ship.
0: Yeah.
4: Because the court has said, yes, even though we have suspended that particular order, you now go back to the Federal High Court to let us have a full trial of the substantive suit. It means that it could still go either way. And if, as a big if eventually those people win, how do you now start to run about picking your presidential candidate when all these things have their deadlines? Mm. So it's a very tricky one for the ADC, and I hope that they get it right eventually, that they win, you know, and they are able to carry on. Mm. But even if they do, it's already taking a toll on the party.
0: All right.
4: Look at how many defections we have had in the course of this week.
0: This week alone.
4: Yes, even for those who are in a position of leadership. Mm. Peter Obi, as you said, is not a joke when it comes to pulling weight as it stands now.
0: Mm.
4: The youth, the younger generation, even, you know, they resonate more with him than any other presidential candidate.
0: Mm.
4: So, and that was why you saw that gale of defection immediately after he moved. The man, Rabiu Kwakwanso, who moved with him.
0: Yes.
4: That's one combination that that's one combination that people have been looking forward to.
0: Mm.
4: So, and well, for Rabiu Kwakwanso, he might not actually be calculating even for the presidential election. At the time, I'm aware that I think it was when he visited the Chatham House or so, he was saying Peter Obi should queue behind him because of his experience, his this and that, you know, political influence and all. But now he probably would accept to be a running mate to Peter Obi, but it does not end there, because politics is actually more than what we understand sometimes. He is looking at his home state, Kano.
0: Yeah.
4: He actually won that state. He was able to pin that state. And so everybody knows that one of the most popular states in Nigeria is mostly Kano. Held by him. Yes. And this period, especially because of what his son-in-law did to him, he will be fighting tooth and nail to ensure that he takes over Kano again.
0: Mm.
4: Now, how can you do it? His alliance with these people, say, Ake Dixon, who is the national leader of the NDC from the south, Peter Obi from the southeast.
0: Mm-hmm.
4: Look at their force. If you get the vote from the southerners living in Kano and the Igbo people living in Kano, imagine what you'll be getting. So that will be part of the calculation by Oga Kwakwanso, hoping that eventually he'll be able to wrestle power from Abba Yusuf.
0: But do you think the APC and other parties, the APC in particular, should be worried about this kind of weight that Peter Obi and Kwakwanso is actually pulling? Because you've mentioned that the youth are rallying around them, and the other day we heard a report that the Obedient Movement, they debunked a report actually that they've left Peter Obi. They said they've not left him, they are still with him. Do you think the APC should be worried?
4: Well, I would have said the APC should be worried, especially when these people were teaming up and we were seeing all those alliances, the likes of Kwakwanso, Peter Obi, all now moving to the ADC. But I've always made this point that one of their own greatest odo would be how to pick their presidential candidate. How do you navigate that? Will an Alhaji Atiku Abubakar be willing to allow Peter Obi win or have the ticket? Do you understand? If he says he wants to contest, do you think Peter Obi can actually get the ticket ahead of Alhaji Atiku Abubakar? You know, So those were some of the calculations. Eventually, you saw it play out. And that was why people were saying, oh, this man always look for where the soup has already been cooked. He is just to dine. From when it was, did it start from PDP?
0: From the
4: to
0: PDP,
4: ABGA.
0: From ABGA.
4: To the PDP. Now from PDP, it moved to, I think even Labor. It was like some weeks to their presidential primaries in the PDP that I moved to Labour, and they gave him the ticket. From Labour, he had to move to the ADC.
0: Mm.
4: And from the ADC now, when he saw that, well, this might actually be difficult, he has moved to the NDC now, where, of course, he probably won't have any challenge again. So that's the calculation from some other people. But that has reduced whatever support he can also get, because look at the big wigs in the ADC that are still in the ADC. Some of them have refused to move, so they will probably be fighting from the ADC. So it's like what happened in 2023 is about to repeat itself. Where the NDC and the ADC now in 2023 it was the LP and
0: the PDP
4: and the PDP, as well as the NMPP, where they all shared, you know, the vote. So we are seeing something in that light again. Yes, playing out. Don't forget that even as it stands, the APC, as much as possible, is trying to bow his own camp, having more than 30 governors in the state. Majority of them, the National Assembly are members, and even House of Assembly members as well. So they still have that advantage, if you ask me. If the opposition had stand as stood as a united their force, probably will say yes, they will give him a very tough time. But the way I see it, it might be a bit hard to say you want to overturn this status quo.
0: Well, it might be a tough hurdle for the oppositions, but a lot of citizens still have hope in the opposition.
4: Yes, perhaps. I've heard people say, even if governors defect, even if National Assembly members defect, they won't be the only ones to vote. But I've always said, most of those who vote in Nigeria are the politicians. Yes, they might not be in office. You go to any, they are mostly political members. They are the ones who mobilize. If you are bringing anyone, they are the ones who mobilize their people. You are a member of the PDP. You bring seven from your household to vote for the PDP. You are a member of this. You bring that number from your household to vote. So that's where it stands. Unlike the trend that we started seeing in 2023, which of course made the incumbent president today lose his home state, Lagos State, especially because Lagos is also politically advanced. You have a lot of elites there who understands the game, so they were able to say this is where we are going to cast our vote. The registration that we have seen, the continuous voters registration, has shown that more youths are actually registering at this time around. So let us look at what will happen. If you see more youths coming out en masse to say we want to vote, then you can always give the hope to other candidates, because they will probably not be, theirs will not be about a particular political party or something. They are mostly targeting candidates, and that's why you have that obedience movement. All about Obi, all about Obi, because of what they believe in him. So that might actually make us see a slight difference. But as the former president Goodluck Jonathan also said, how many of you will come out to vote? The man said, since he left office, he has been all across Africa for observing elections, and that so far Nigeria, which happens to be the most populous nation in Africa, still witnesses the lowest turnout. During the election. So it tells you that the incumbent, it still seems to work for whoever is in power. But if we see a change in that regard, we might actually be seeing surprises in some places.
0: All right. Thank you so much, sir. To our listeners at home, for those who are just joining us this morning, this is National Affairs, and we've been discussing the state of Nigerian politics right now, the rise and fall of opposition coalition in Nigeria's political space. We have to go on a commercial break, and when we come back, we'll continue with the conversation. We'll also take reactions from you. I can see that many of you have been dropping messages. The number to drop your message is 0913-655-6864. I'll be right back.
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0: right, we're glad you're still listening to your shining supreme station, Diamond 88.7 FM, Ilorin. Welcome back from that commercial break. And my guest this morning is Mr. Taiwo Adediran, the head of News and Current Affairs Department of Diamond FM. And we've been discussing on the state of Nigeria's politics. Well, before we went on that break, you mentioned that many people have also been mentioning it, that the ruling party have been, you know, using various instruments to destabilize opposition parties. The ruling party has debunked all this, but some would say that the opposition parties are actually the ones disintegrating themselves, and they are not making any effort at all in, will I say, retaliating. Because if you keep complaining about an issue and you don't find solutions to it, you will continually dwell in that same issue. What do you make of opposition parties rising up to also find ways to, because it's part of politics, you know, propaganda, lobbying and all that. And don't you think opposition should also rise up at this point to play politics?
1: Definitely. You know, I laugh when I hear that narrative. And I keep telling myself, if I were to be in politics, and I'm able to probably pull that through, stir some sort of crisis, some sort of conflicts within the opposition, my rival party.
0: Yes.
1: And that paves way for me. Will I not continue to do that? If the ADC...
0: If it works for you.
1: Yes. Hmm. If the ADC... Because I'm not saying, I'm one scripture union or whatever in politics. If the ADC has the same leeway, would they not do the same thing? Yeah, so it builds on each political party to put their house in order. This is an internal issue, and the man you cannot finger, you cannot say, you came to this particular political, you actually came, we saw your hand, you were the one who did this. The closest we have seen was probably that remark from Femi Gbajabi Amila. You cannot also hold the president responsible for that. So we can keep complaining, keep lamenting over that every now and then, but does that stop the 2027 election? Of course not. The election will hold, and eventually it could be to the advantage of the man. So what is important for the ADC leadership, for instance, is to put their house in order. Probably call this particular, is it Balagombe?
0: Yes.
1: Is it the man Kachuku? Yes, all these parties. Abejide already left the party. For those who are still there, instigating a legal suit, probably call them and see how you can resolve these differences to ensure that the party can move ahead. If not, the days keeps counting, and eventually election will hold, this party will take over again.
0: Well, with what is going on, many have speculated that, let's not say that there is peace in the APC, they've speculated that crisis will still occur.
1: Of course.
0: Even right now, I think there is some sort of division amongst the APC governor, the progressive governors.
1: Yes.
0: Do you also foresee that?
1: Yes. You know, one of the things that this administration has been able to do is a working conflict resolution mechanism. They've been able to manage their conflicts despite the party actually ruling in how many states? More than 30 states of the federation now. So yes, we can start to say, in this state they have crisis, in this state they have, but how many of them have been so pronounced as we have seen in the opposition?
0: Yes.
1: That is one. Secondly, it is expected that during electioneering period such as this, it is expected that people would be aggrieved because a lot of power play will come into play. So it is just definite that yes, this one will probably step on this one's toe, this one will want to cheat this one will use power to outwit this. And that is what we are seeing now, ahead of the 2027 election. So how the party is able to manage all that would go a long way to also determine their success at the polls as well. Look at you know, say the section 84 of the, or is it 84 or 82 that actually removed the delegate system in direct primaries.
0: Okay.
1: And left us with
0: the consensus,
1: either consensus or the direct primaries. We thought, oh, that one was probably encouraging corruption, bribery and corruption, because the delegates were being monetized and all that. But even at that, problems are already emerging with the consensus to this. Because if you look at both systems that you have now, the consensus is you avoid rancor if you can go for consensus. That means we have all come together to say, let us agree on so person.
0: Yes.
1: And in doing that, you probably want to do some negotiations, do bargain. Okay, at the end of the day, you will be having this. Those who are probably withdrawing from the race, you would also be having this and all that. So that settles it. And the ruling party has that advantage because they are the one in power. Yes. For but there are places where it is not working now. The other system, the diabe is first is even expensive because it's like an election within the party.
0: Within the party.
1: Yeah, so you are holding election in all wards of the federation. So it's an expensive one to even set up. And it some of the incumbents will probably not like it because it might eventually put you at a disadvantage. So that you don't lose your, they felt they would enjoy that right of a first refusal.
0: Yes.
1: But in some instances, as it is now, it is not the case. So for consensus, issues are already brewing, either from it is from Lagos to Rivers or Nasarawa or Gombe or even Oyo. If you look at them, they have their cases. Where former is it chief of staff or Sarafa Din Ali, that senator, yes, was said to have been on the consensus list, and you have one man who has resigned from the cabinet, the national cabinet, to say he wants to contest under the APC. You have crisis brewing there, so you go to other states like that. You have it for national assembly members. They are also not enjoying that first right to refusal privilege because people feel you want to use power to probably snatch things to your side. In the Southwest, for instance, where normally people obey leaders, you know, they normally have it smoothly, there are crises in states like Ondo, in Ekiti, because they are not willing to agree with whatever you are coming there. Yes, you might be the governor today, but you don't tell us what to do, because a governor will probably want to favor and put in place members of the state house of assembly who are loyal to him. But party members also have their own preferred candidates. So that's where, if you are weaponizing this thing, you want to use your political influence to probably foist this person on us. So that's one of the biggest challenges for the ruling party as it stands now.
0: Well, with this challenge that you've mentioned, I think it has been observed that there is this sort of reverence to President Bola Ahmed Tinubu as who is regarded as the leader of the party, and whatever he says is like, okay, this is what will follow. Do you think that his influence in the leadership of states would go a long way in actually bringing up or adopting the consensus approach?
1: Well, it might be difficult to.
0: Okay.
1: Is one person that politically even the opposition salute him.
0: Yes,
1: but not everybody would agree at this particular point in time. In Kwara, for instance, you know, we have seen people who political analysts are saying this is the president's preferred candidate, but the governor is also there, and they are saying the governor prefers someone else. You get? They have zoning formula in some states. they have power sharing formula already in some places. So if you are the incumbent and you want to go again, but we have an arrangement to rotate power. Do you understand? So that's a challenge. And he would also be looking at that. In Osun, for instance, after the agreement to present Ambo as the APC governorship candidate,
0: yes,
1: you still have people who are aggrieved. People like Senator Iyola Omishuri. But he only decided to, because of the respect he probably has for the president, and because he might not want to team up with the opposition party, he just had to, I mean the ruling party in Osun, he might just have to obey and see how things work out. But even in that place, people have said, especially with some of the audio leaks that we listened to in Osun recently, the revelation showed that

0: to go and vote and find your way to to Bola Ige house. So in that instance now, it lies more on the party leadership, the APC leadership in Osun, yes, to ensure that they do not lose that particular state. So to a large extent, they also have their own influence, and it might be difficult for the president to actually use his influence in most of the states of the federation, particularly because it would also be depending on the structures already built by the governors and all that to win in those states. So they just have to shoot for one another.
1: You've spoken well, sincerely, but let's talk about party ideology versus what people regard as political survival. Many are saying that this coalition that is happening, this defection, does not come with ideology, but
0: at all.
1: Everyone is looking for what will accrue to his own pocket. But what should citizens be watching out for?
0: In fact, if you ask many of us, we do not know what ideology is anymore. You know, and that is unfortunate because I was also a student of maybe like social studies, yes, government, history, and all that. And what we were learning then, that was when I actually learned about political ideology, you know. And you would have thought that as it was in the days of Chief Olusegun Obasanjo, sat down of Sokoto and all that, yes, will still be in these days. But unfortunately, the days of Jakonde, it is no longer like that. Things have changed. It's all mixed up. And tomorrow, you might see Peter Obi and Tinubu. You don't be surprised. You never rule anything out in Nigeria. Yes, you never rule anything out. So that is how it started. I just told you that former Governor Rabiu Okwakwanso said it, that Peter Obi, when it comes to politics, should queue behind him. But today, as it stands, he will probably be a running mate. Look at all the Aisha Yusufu and the others who formed the ADC. They teamed up with the same people they have been abusing over the decades. And that's why only one man stood out, and that's Omoyele Sowore.
1: Yeah.
0: Who said no? This is the same thing we have been saying. So how do I sit with these same people? Those ones are saying, well, they can change. You know, the people change, and that we cannot do it alone. So in our own instance here, people are just looking for the platform. Just as Peter Obi is looking for the platform, every other person is looking for, how do I get this platform I can use to get to power? Perhaps each and every of our political aspirants and candidates own their own ideology.
1: Personal ideology.
0: Yeah.
1: All right. Our time is fast spent. Let's take one or two calls and we'll take some messages and we'll round off this morning. Hello, good morning. Yes, please. What's your name and where are you calling from?
2: God bless the guest. Calling
1: me. All right. You're welcome, Sadiq.
2: Yeah. See, you've heard your guest have talked enough explanation already from the political ideology. I'm not a party man, but I also study. I'm a student of political.
1: Please, can you go straight to the point?
2: Yeah. Tinubu, I can't think about the master strategy for political formation.
1: All right, let's take this message from Elder Yemi Ashaju. It says, the future of ADC is still uncertain with the indefinite adjournment of the case instituted by Nofiu. Time is running out and no one knows where the pendulum of justice will swing. We must understand that there are youths that are rooting for the ruling party also. Stability and money will play a lot of roles in 2027. This is according to Elder Yemi Ashaju.
0: We did not even talk money politics. So, and that's another huge factor.
1: Sincerely. All right, let's take another one. This one is from Mohammed from Ilorin. It says, Peter Obi keeps making big mistake by moving from one political party to another, making him a political... Whoa, that word is huge. Political... whatever, which doesn't

0: work well and is killing his political career, just like Mr. Atiku. And we all saw how his political journey and trajectory move. Peter Obi is moving in the same line. All right, thank you so much for that message. Let's take one more call.
1: Hello, good morning. Yes, please. You're welcome, Mr. Godwin.
2: What is these people running up and down? What can they say in the house? And men, what is happening there? They should stand like a rock of Gibraltar. You see, this is what they're supposed to do. I told the other day that some people used to laugh. This is a very important thing. I'm very sorry indeed.
0: All right. Thank you so much, Mr. Godwin, for your contribution. Aliu from Ilorin says, only parties with peculiar ideologies that fit our peculiar situation can hope to give the ruling party a fight for their money in the coming election. Nigeria should be of particular concern even for Nigerian politicians. All right, this is where we'll be drawing the curtains on today's edition. And kindly give us your final thought.
3: My final thought will be on Peter Obi.
0: Yes.
3: As much as I want to agree that, well, his move might be to just ensure that he gets a platform to contest.
0: Yes.
3: I also want to look at the fact that, is it really logical as a leader who wants to reset Nigeria, to rebuild Nigeria, to keep moving from every party where you witness crisis? In ADC, even if we don't talk about the crisis, if you refuse to also fight, it means that you probably do not have the support of the key leaders within that party. How do you want to ensure that even if you get to power, you'll be able to control all these leaders? And those are some of the things that President Bola Ahmed Tinubu has been able to do, which I think is still working for him. It's just a food for thought.
0: All right. Thank you so much for your submissions, Mr. Taiwo Adediran. Thank you for coming on the program this morning. And to everyone that participated in our conversation this morning, like I normally say, keep getting informed as we get closer to the period where we'll decide who will rule us in our state and also in our country. Keep getting informed in every political development that is coming up. My name remains Nedru Okori, and this has been a wonderful time on National Affairs. Have a wonderful weekend.

0: gbẹ́kẹ̀lé níbi ká gbogbo òyìnbó ló ṣe gbára rí ò bá yá lẹ́yìn ọjọ́ mẹ́ta má ṣàfihàn o kàn sí dókítà rẹ.
1: I welcome you, Mr. Casey, from the Nigeria Business Mastery Group.
2: Thank you very much. Good day, ladies and gentlemen. It's glad being here today.
1: Mr. Casey, a lot of people want to know what the Nigeria Business Mastery Group is all about.
3: The Nigerian Business Mastery Group is an international business partnership organization that shows smart and forward-thinking people how they can raise funds for businesses or projects. The word there is raise, right? So what is done in the Nigerian Business Mastery Group is that we will show you alternative ways you can use to raise the funds you need to set up that business that you have been trying to set up over a period of time.
4: Now, since 2016, the Business Development Assistance Program has been helping people build their businesses by providing them a real-life functional roadmap that helps them raise business capital. Now, we know that having the capital to start your business is not just enough. That you have the capital does not mean your business is going to be successful. As such, if you respond to us through this program you're listening to right now, we will talk to you completely free of charge, right? You don't need to pay anything as far as you are responding from this program. But if you miss this slot and you still wish to speak with us, then you may have to pay a consultancy fee when you come to our office. So it will do you a world of good to respond to us through this program now.
3: So what we do is that we don't just help you raise the money you need for your business or project, we'll also mentor you to ensure that that business or project you've started becomes a very successful business.
1: Now, Mr. Casey, looking at your explanation, what are the categories of people you will want to engage in the Nigeria Business Mastery Group?
3: I'm going to list out the category of people based on the kind of problems we can help them solve, right? So the people we are looking at are people in the following category. One, do you have a plan to start up a business? Pick up your phone and text yes to the Nigeria Business Mastery Group. Do you have a business that needs money to expand? Pick up your phone and send yes to the Nigeria Business Mastery Group. Do you need to raise money to pay fees for your children? Pick up your phone and send yes to the Nigeria Business Mastery Group. Do you need to raise money to pay your rent? Pick up the phone and send yes to the Nigeria Business Mastery Group. Do you need to raise capital for whatever smart project you have in mind? Whatever it is you want to do and you've had that project in mind for a long time, for years, you've not been able to raise the funds and you don't know how to raise the funds. Pick up your phone and send yes to the Nigeria Business Mastery Group. Because the Nigeria Business Mastery Group has a functional working plan on ground that we use to help you raise funds for your businesses or projects over a period of time you choose. So we challenge you to deal with your cash flow problems today by letting the Nigeria Business Mastery Group help you today. If you respond to us through this program you're listening to right now, we will talk to you completely free of charge, right? You don't need to pay anything as far as you are responding from this program. But if you miss this slot and you still wish to speak with us, then you may have to pay a consultancy fee when you come to our office. So it will do you a world of good to respond to us through this program now. The consultants of the Nigeria Business Mastery Group will be on ground to discuss with a limited number of people who we will assist in raising capital. So, if you are with your phone, get ready to text yes, right? Do not delay. Pick up your phone now and get ready to be the first to send yes to the number I'm going to be calling out in a short while. So, don't just sit down there and hope your life gets better. Know this, hope is not a business strategy. The moment you sit down there hoping for your life to get better, you are wasting precious time because hope is not a business strategy.
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5: 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We've got you covered with a dedicated CBT center. 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Now admissions are in full swing, offering registration into creche, pre-nursery, nursery, primary and secondary classes. Nima Rahim International Schools is conveniently located after the Kwara State House of Assembly. Beside Kwara State Water Corporation, Asadam, Ilorin Kwara State. 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
9: 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We've got you covered with a dedicated CBT center. 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Nima Rahim International Schools is conveniently located after the Kwara State House of Assembly, beside Kwara State Water Operation Asadam, Ilorin Kwara State. 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
1: Appreciation.
0: I don't look well, but I don't look well alone. A great alliance for sustainable quarrel. When I'm a duper or woman, I'm back and
1: on.
0: I'm back, well, money, a great alliance for sustainable quarrel. I want to lose some of it to 10, boy.

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1: In the headlines, Ribadu holds strategic security meeting with U.S. Vice President. APC clears Abba Yusuf for 2027 Kano governorship race. Customs parade officer caught in viral extortion video. Police arrest suspected kidnappers, recover firearms in Kwara. On the foreign scene, residents voice safety concerns as anti-virus ship nears Spanish Island. And in sports news, Fulham manager confirms Iwobi's absence from Bournemouth clash. A very wonderful afternoon to you, and thank you for staying with us on Diamond 88.7 FM, Ilorin. This is News on the Hour. I am Nedu Okorie. We bring you details of the news after this break. Do stay with us.
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0: 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Now the news in detail. Nigeria's National Security Advisor Nuhuri Badru has held talks with senior U.S. government officials on counter-terrorism, defense cooperation, and regional security. Ribadu undertook a three-day working visit to the U.S. from May 4th to 6th, during which he met with Vice President J.D. Vance and Secretary of State Marco Rubio, who also serves as acting National Security Advisor. A statement by the Special Advisor to the President on Information and Strategy, Bayo Ononuga, on Saturday said both sides reviewed the current state of Nigeria-U.S. relations and discussed strengthening collaboration in counter-terrorism, intelligence sharing, defense cooperation, economic resilience, and democratic governance. The All Progressives Congress APC has approved Kano State Governor Abba Kabir Yusuf to contest for a second term ahead of the 2027 governorship election, declaring him the party's sole aspirant so far in the state. The development followed the governor's screening by the party's National Working Committee after submission of his nomination documents. A statement issued on Friday by the governor's spokesperson, Sanusi Baturi Dawakin Tofa, said the screening was conducted by a committee headed by APC National Chairman Netanwe Iwatda at the Plateau Governor's Lodge. Addressing party members after the exercise, Iwatda said the committee was satisfied with Yusuf's qualification and performance in office, stressing that the governor had shown dedication to governance and party cohesion. The People's Democratic Party, PDP, aligned with the Minister of the Federal Capital Territory, Yason Wike, has insisted that the certified true copy of the recent Supreme Court judgment currently circulating in public was not officially released by the Apex Court. In a statement signed by the party's National Publicity Secretary, Jongudo Haruna Mohammed, the group maintained that the document lacked the required legal stamping and certification and therefore could not be regarded as an authentic court release. Despite questioning the authenticity of the circulating document, the faction, however, argued that its contents still affirmed the leadership of the acting national chairman, Mohammed Abdurrahman, and the national secretary, Samuel Anyanwu. The Nigeria Democratic Congress, NDC, is set to hold its national convention in Abuja on Saturday as the party intensifies preparations for the 2027 general elections amid a wave of defections into its fold. The national chairman of the party, Moses Cleopas, announced this on Friday, saying the convention will mark a major milestone in the party's political expansion and organizational restructuring. A key highlight of the gathering will be the constitution of the party's National Executive Committee, which is expected to oversee the affairs of the party, coordinate its electoral strategy ahead of 2027, and supervise the process leading to the emergence of the party's presidential candidate. The Nigerian Customs Service has taken disciplinary actions against one of its officers following the circulation of a viral video showing the alleged extortion of a motorist along the Lagos-Benin Expressway. Controller of the Federal Operations Unit, Zone A, Lagos State, CSC Husseini Abdullahi, while parading the officer, described the incident as a clear case of unprofessional conduct and reiterated customs' zero-tolerance policy for misconduct by personnel. The officer, whose identity was not disclosed, was paraded and later handed over to to the Customs Police units for further investigation and disciplinary action. And lastly, on the local scene, the Kwara State Police Command has arrested two suspected members of a kidnapping syndicate and recovered firearms and ammunition during an intelligence-led operation within the Ilorin metropolis. The suspects, identified as Adamu Ibrahim and Sani Musa, were apprehended by operatives of the Intelligence Response Team, IRT, attached to the command. In a statement issued by the Police Public Relations Officer, SP Adetun Ejire Adeyemi, preliminary investigations revealed that the suspects allegedly attempted to evade security detention by handing over their weapons to a female accomplice for onward movement to a planned operational location where criminal activities were to be executed. The police spokesperson also revealed that during interrogation, the suspects led operatives to a hideout where several exhibits were recovered, including three AK-47 rifles, five AK-47 magazines, and 143 rounds of 7.62 mm live ammunition. The news is reaching you from Diamond 88.7 FM Ilorin. We now go on a break, and when we return, we bring you foreign news where residents voice safety concerns as antivirus ship nears Spanish island. Please stay with us. We'll be right back.
1: See, Weto is from our tribe and we have the same religion. 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I beg it. Leave them now, Pekin.
2: Wait, stop and think. 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Let's hold everyone accountable for a better society and country. If you see something, say something to the right authorities.
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0: and you're welcome back from the break. You're still listening to the news on the hour, reaching you from Diamond 88.7 FM, Ilorin. We now move on to the foreign scene. The Spanish government has agreed with the World Health Organization, WHO, that passengers on the MV Honduras cruise ship, which has experienced an outbreak of antivirus, will be allowed to disembark at the port of Granadilla in the southeast of Tenerife this weekend. This development has stirred up anger amongst some Tenerife port workers who gathered outside the Canary Islands Parliament building in the town of Santa Cruz to voice concerns that the imminent arrival could pose a health risk to them. Apparently, Spanish authorities are preparing to receive more than 140 passengers and crew members aboard the antivirus-stricken cruise ship, where health officials have said they will conduct careful evacuations. Still on the foreign scene, Russian President Vladimir Putin has used his annual Victory Day speech in Moscow's Red Square to justify his war in Ukraine and denounce NATO. Speaking in front of hundreds of military personnel and flanked by a few world leaders, the Russian leader said he was fighting a just war and described Ukraine as an aggressive force that is being armed and supported by the whole NATO bloc. His remarks comes amid celebrations to mark the nation's biggest national holiday, which commemorates the Soviet Union's victory over Nazi Germany. Meanwhile, ahead of the celebration, Russia and Ukraine have agreed to observe a three-day ceasefire, which was announced by U.S. President Donald Trump on Friday. And we now move on to our sports news. Fulham manager Marco Silva has confirmed that Super Eagles midfielder Alex Iwobi will miss today's Premier League game against Bournemouth due to a hamstring injury. The Nigerian international is suffering from a hamstring injury sustained in the 43rd minute against Brentford, missing the last three league matches, including the recent loss to Arsenal. Speaking in his pre-match press conference on Friday, Silva disclosed that Iwobi and Ryan Sessegnon will be unavailable for the match at Craven Cottage, stressing that they've had a difficult week. And with that sport story, we've come to the end of News on the Hour. But before we go, here is the recap of the major highlights. Ribadu holds strategic security meeting with U.S. Vice President. APC clears Abba Yusuf for 2027 Kano governorship race. Customs parade officer caught in viral extortion video. Police arrest suspected kidnappers, recover firearms in Kwara. And on the foreign scene, we told you that residents voice safety concerns as antivirus ship nears Spanish island. And in sports news, Fulham manager confirms Iwobi's absence from Bournemouth clash. Did you know that on this day in 1987, Chief Obafemi Awolowo, a prominent Nigerian nationalist, statesman and lawyer, died peacefully at the age of 78 in his Ikene, Ogun State home. Now you know. And for news coverage or information about happenings around you, kindly contact Diamond FM Newsroom number on 0916-062-7526. On behalf of the production crew, I am Nedu Okorie. Thank you for listening to your Shining Supreme Station, and do stand by for the news on the hour in Yoruba. A wonderful afternoon to you and a happy weekend.
1: We often think that mental health breakdowns sound like this.
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4: It's another awesome day to delve into issues that affect Nigerian youth. Welcome to You Talk. I am Omonike Babatunde. Each academic year, universities and polytechnics admit close to 2 million students and produces about 600,000 graduates, according to This Day Live. The bulk of these graduates leave these institutions to compete in an already saturated Nigerian labor market and has left many graduates frustrated. With the situation on ground and projections about a rise in the number of unemployed graduates in Nigeria in the coming years, while some say that the issue on ground is about lack of jobs, others argue that the situation has been made worse by the unemployable nature of some of these youth in question. Today on the show, we ask, how employable are the bulk of Nigerian youth considering the high unemployment rate in Nigeria? Today, we'll discuss after this break. Welcome back to You Talk, where we're discussing the employability of Nigerian youth. My name is Omonike Babatunde. In 2018, President and Chief Executive Officer, Postgraduate Schools of Credit and Financial Management, Professor Chris Onalu, expressed concern over the quality of Nigerian youth. He said about 95% of them are not employable. He lamented that the present crop of graduates did not meet the need of the reality in the workplace and called for an urgent attention from all concerned to address the trend. Also, according to Jobnema Nigeria in 2022, their research found that more than 50% of the youth are both unemployed and unemployable. To kick off this conversation, I had a roundtable talk with youth from various institutions in Kwara about how the school system was preparing them for the job industry after school, and this is how that went. All right, thank you so much for joining me. So do you think you are being taught enough in school to prepare you for the labor market, that is to make you employable?
5: No.
4: Why is that?
5: I'm talking about the view from my lecturers.
4: Okay.
5: Most lecturers in universities nowadays are not usually present in school to teach students.
4: Okay.
5: So I'm talking about most universities right now.
4: Okay.
5: They come to the lecture rooms, give out PDFs without going into on what is in the PDF. They leave the PDF to us to break down the PDFs. And most times, when we go through the PDFs, let me say the understanding is not there.
4: Mm.
5: We just cram for the exams and give it back to the lecturers.
4: All right, so next question. So does that mean you're not employable now? Like after school?
5: I wouldn't say I'm not employable. I don't dull myself. I'm not a dull guy, let me put it that way.
4: Okay.
5: I expose myself. I go through my own materials myself.
4: Okay.
5: So I'm not this kind of guy that actually like understand things easily, but once I put my mind to it, I'm able to assimilate it.
4: All right. Thank you so much. So do you think what you've been taught in school has prepared you enough for the labor market?
6: Sumi, no.
4: Why is that?
6: Like what my colleague said, the way our lecturer, they teach us in school, they only give us PDF in class and expect us to go and do it ourselves, read ourselves. And sometimes I will just go to one of my maybe 400 level students or one of my seniors. I'll just ask them about what the lecturer gave us, because they will not wait in class to explain to us. And during the exam, instead of them to come to the class for them to explain to us, see, they won't come. But we normally do practical, like talk shows. We'll go for talk shows, go to studio rooms. So they'll just tell us to go online to know what we are going to know what we are going to do there. So that was what I would just say.
7: Okay, so are you, does that imply that you're not employable after school now?
6: After school, I think I still have more time in school, so I'm hoping they teach us more for me to be employable.
7: Do you think what you're being taught in school makes you prepared for the labor market?
8: No.
7: Why is that?
8: Because what they're teaching us in school doesn't say I can be employed after the distance, and we are to go online to search for everything. Even if the lecturer comes to us to the class to explain, to me, if I do not read or do anything, I can't understand what the lecturer is teaching me. I have to sit down on my own and read and jot down.
7: Okay. So that means your lecturers, you're adding more to what your lecturers are teaching you. Okay, so does that now imply that at the end of the school, now at the end of school, you'll be employable, you'll not be employable? Which one?
8: I might be employed.
7: Okay. All right, so what you're being taught in school, is it preparing you for the labor market to be employed out there after school?
9: Okay.
7: What you're being taught in school, does that prepare you for the labor market?
10: Personally, this question is quite tricky because I'm the kind of person that is heavy on self-development. Mm. So I'm just trying to like separate what I've learned in school and what I've learned personally to help my personal career. Mm-hmm. So my school is this kind of school that is very heavy on theoretical aspect of my course, which is quite a practical course. Mass communication is more practical, but like they are very thorough when it comes to the theoretical part of it. So I would just say, but if we are to narrow it down to just what they have taught me in school, separating what I have learned over the years, I would say I would be employed, but not in my passion, not where I'm passionate about, not what I'm passionate in doing. But if I'm to combine what I've learned personally with what I have in school, I've learned in school, I would definitely be a hot cake in the market.
7: Hmm. Okay, so that implies you are employable. You will be employable after school.
10: Yes, I will be employable after school.
7: All right, thank you so much.
4: Welcome back to You Talk, where we're discussing the employability of Nigerian youth. Nigeria's unemployment rate dropped to 4.1% in the first quarter of 2023 from 5.3% in the fourth of 2022 after it enhanced its methodology of collecting labor market data. Many have argued that the 2022 data, which reported 5,940,546 people with degrees or HNDs, 2,382,052 of the graduates being unemployed, translating to 40.1%, as reflecting the true state of things considering the inflation in the country. This controversial conversation continues. To further this conversation, some employers in Nigeria were spoken to as experts in their field to verify if truly Nigerian youth are employable.
7: Thank you so much for joining me, sir. How employable are Nigerian youth?
11: The truth of the matter is, one of the mistakes that is going around among the youth is it being a business organization like me.
7: Okay.
11: I don't pay for certificates. Maybe you are graduates or not. All what me I'm after, if you are able to do what I want you to do.
7: Mm.
11: You see, if I can tell you, many people that claim that they are graduates, even though they are disciplined, they can't perform on their feet. But people that every organization paying for the people that can deliver.
7: Mm.
11: But an average youth will tell you that they are graduates, they are not employing them. I can only employ those people that are productive.
7: Mm-hmm.
11: But it's quite unfortunate. It's not everybody that graduate that are productive.
7: Mm-hmm.
11: So we need to correct that impression.
7: Mm-hmm.
11: For the fact someone is graduate, I can tell you they may not be productive.
7: Mm-hmm.
11: Let's say, for example, a marketer giving a practical work, go and market this thing, you will see the outcome. Someone graduated as an engineer, either mechanical or civil, whatever, go tell them go to the field. So at the end of the day, you discover that ordinary, those people that went to learn mechanic, those people that went to learn trade, they are more better and productive than the so-called graduate.
4: And what has been your experience with employing young graduates, and what are the common challenges you've noted when you're trying to, when you're employing them?
11: The system of the government has discouraged white collar jobs. That's just number one truth. Before now, people provide, okay, I'm very low, I will be employing a bank, I will be employing all these white collars. But presently, with my line of business, I can say young people, they've learned how to build themselves. Like I can tell you, I have like 30 to 40 people that they are into farming business and producing chicken week in, week out. So I can tell you, presently, man, if any want to employ someone, like, let me give an example, want to employ a sales boy. But the truth of the matter is, the challenge we are facing in employing sales boy is that none of these young people that from secondary school, none of them want to work anymore. Many have been discouraged. I don't know, maybe because of the situation presently now. When you employ someone that you want to give him 25 to 30,000, they will not accept. And they have nothing doing. You understand what I'm saying?
4: Yes, I'm with you.
11: Many, they don't want to, starting from the secondary school, and when they arrive to IED, they did the job. By the time you say, oh, we are advertising, we are looking for sales boy, it may take you 1-2 months. And they are not doing anything. But many will employ them. Under 2-3 weeks, they will not come again. Many will put on that kind of attitude that you rather pay them off or you send them off. Many people youth undergrad. I've seen some coppers before they finish their service, they started rearing chicken. So such people, whether they were able to employ in any other way or not, they've already engaged themselves. But presently, I can tell you, I have some graduates like 15, 20, generally to my own feet, which I never said agriculture. Employing youth is not something difficult, but they are employing themselves. That's the truth. An average youth that into agriculture.
4: But again, Saif, I'm going to ask, when you talk about some of the challenges, which is about some persons leaving their jobs and some not even wanting to take some certain amount of money, would you say it's probably the condition of the economy that has caused this at any point in time?
11: You see, naturally, you know, Nigeria before now, we don't want to work. At the same time, we want to enjoy the best. Where we are going now, even in the government sector or private sector, I'm not saying that people does not want to work. When you see an average lazy graduate to take up a job of 25,000-30,000, he won't want to take it. Or he rather prefer to be sleeping at home. That's what I'm trying to say. Now, if someone serving as a copper, they are giving him maybe 30,000, or let's say 35,000. And he was able to cope with that for a good 1 year. And somebody gave you an offer, maybe of that same 30,000. I don't think it's wise enough for such fellow to reject it. Why you don't have alternative? You understand what I'm trying to say?
4: I'm with you.
11: But in a situation why some of them are not lazy, that during their service year or before their service year, they've engaged themselves in one productive sector or the other. Like because I say someone can raise, an average cover can raise a bed of 150. And if you see a reliable marketer, he started from that.
4: Okay.
11: I know some people that today, they can employ as well as 2-3 people. That's how they started. You know what I'm saying? So this lazy mentality, white collar job, I've seen to so many of us that graduated or during their school level, I'm graduated. My uncle have promised me this. You understand what I'm trying to say?
4: Yes.
11: But when you see someone that is going to school and is learning one trade or the other, or he engaged himself in one product, or you understand what I'm saying?
4: Yes.
11: He will have challenge if after he graduated.
4: Okay.
7: All right. Thank you so much. Now, what would be your advice to Nigerian graduates who are seeking to probably enhance their productivity and their employability and also to stand out in the in a competitive job market?
11: You see, one truth we must understand that Nigeria has not changed. It's we people that we are changing. You know? Nigeria has been Nigeria ever since. But we say people that our leadership, you understand what I'm saying, what is changing.
7: Yes.
11: Which means I don't think that our mentality as well must change. We must come of age.
7: Mm.
11: Presently, some people still struggle maybe to buy federal government appointment or state appointment here and that. But if by the time you have, how much are you using maybe to buy an appointment or to even japa? Okay, just imagine people are investing 5 million because they want to travel out. So is Nigeria so worse to the point that 5 million cannot make, cannot start a business? So I always said, was it if people can raise 5 million by themselves genuinely, it will be unwise for them to leave this country. If you can genuinely you raise it for yourself, and the next thing you are thinking is to move out, no. So Nigeria is a fatal land.
7: Okay.
11: It is a place where, but for you to break through Nigeria is very, very easy compared to the Western world. And I have my point.
7: Okay.
11: When you go there, if someone, you see, we are not paying tax in Nigeria to be sincere with ourselves. Because so many more people here in this country, many of them, you discover that they can't travel out the way. Because the truth of the matter is, when you work there, your 50 to an average of 50% of your income will go to tax. We may claim that there is no life where there is no that. Fine, that's good. But you compare the two. I have people in abroad. I many, many of them. But we see things that they cannot come back home upon the money they make. Because of, I don't, Misha, but let's come to the reality of the question you are saying.
7: Okay.
11: This lazy mentality, I believe that we will see a productive youth of Nigeria. They cannot be thinking of leaving this country.
7: Okay, but what would now be your advice to them, sir?
11: My advice is that, you see, it's very good for every graduate or the undergraduate. While you are in school, make sure you are learning one trade or the other.
7: Okay.
11: The era of depending on the government for job or this and that era, I think that era has gone. Especially in agriculture, there is no business or there is no sector that does not face its own challenges. If you are all these little, you, I don't know if you understand what I'm trying to.
7: Yes, I do, sir. That's education.
11: We must not depend. If somebody can be able to think well, no, you break through in life. The world we are is a thinker world. That's the truth. If you can't think, you always end up as a slave. It's very unfortunate that many people that don't go to school, how you believe they are breaking through? They don't go to school, they learn the trade, and they are breaking through. So you just need to know, to have something aside when they are going to school, no, this is what I'm doing. So that after they graduate, they won't be important to society.
7: Thank you so much, sir.
11: Yes, ma'am.
9: I thank you so much for joining me, sir.
12: Yeah, you're welcome, ma'am.
9: All right, so the first question, how employable are Nigerian youth?
12: Yeah, thank you very much, sir. And employable to certain degree, but the unemployability is very poor. It's a very poor situation. Why? Because the very poor situation because the thinking, if it was to do this, we have to do this, the startup now would have been okay.
7: Okay.
12: Because this, yes, our people are brilliant, they have work ethic, they have value, even though there was no much initiative or entrepreneurial script like that. But now, it's very, very difficult to employ Nigerian youth because the demand for employment nowadays is very different from those days. Those days, there were limited numbers of people that were looking for jobs.
7: Okay.
12: There were no many people that wanted to work. They did not have much graduates from school. And because of that, there was no much competition. And again, there was natural market. in those days. And whatever you produce will be bought. Whatever you are doing, there's no more competition out there. So anybody can be employed and trained. But nowadays, there's so much competition. And the competition is that the owner of businesses nowadays cannot, the owner of businesses nowadays really want somebody who can do business for them. Yeah, they are looking for entrepreneurs. Everybody is now looking for someone who thinks like them. In those days, the entrepreneurs want just what we call an employee, somebody who just goes to take instruction, do as I say. That's why you always hear the response like, I'll do anything you ask me to do. You understand?
13: Yes.
12: But now, nobody is looking for that kind of person again. Everybody is looking for someone who comes on brand and say, there's something I can give a ball that I can't do business. Are you ready to pay me for that? Nobody is ready to pay people that without so much initiative. So that's why the unemployment status is very high. Because and what caused that is simple. Our education, our education is not producing people that are employable. They don't even understand the concept of can we meet you? You understand?
13: Yes, sir. But that leads me to asking you, would you say that the institutions now have a role to play when it comes to this unemployability?
12: The higher institution, right?
13: Yes, the institutions we have.
12: In fact, they have more than 100% to pay. Like, I am a recruitment consultant.
13: Okay.
12: And I'm a trainer. Okay. And in most cases, we've been looking for like 3 to 4 people for space or for people. We roll out the advance, and there are more than 100 people we apply. And before you can get two, one that is suitable, it's a very good job. You understand? Because if you just want somebody who is fast enough, who believes they can add value. But the irony of it, is that first of all, they have not realized that if you read medicine in school, if you read the accounting or economics, make it fine. You want to be a doctor, you have to. But if you read economics, geography, accounting, and you are looking for a job in some places, they don't have to say much about what is economics or what is financial personality or what is micro or macroeconomics. You are going to have to on the truth question, on the sports question. They want to test your emotional intelligence, they want to test your. They want to test the ability to take decisions. They want to test your coping mechanism. They want to test your proactive measures. They want to test your learning instincts. Are you deciding who wants to learn, who wants to learn to do new things? So all these things are the most important, but they are not taught in school. You understand?
13: Yeah.
12: So our university is still teaching people even to be employed. And to be employed, that's why our youth are so much in dilemma. They are teaching them to be employed. And again, they cannot even be employed. They cannot even be employed. And they can't be... anyway, most of them have become entrepreneurs. And the entrepreneurial skill is even the ideal of self-employment. That's why we have so many entrepreneurs today that do not have one single staff, that cannot even produce 3, 4, 5 staff. They are surviving on their own. They are self-employed. They are not entrepreneurs. Most of them do not just want to be controlled. And that's why I keep wondering, why somebody who is not employable wants to employ people? It's not easy. You understand? Some of them are not employable, and they want to start a business and start employing. Because they don't even know what it is. You understand?
13: Yeah.
12: So that's what we call it. So our institutions, they are contributing negatively to the employability of our youth. Because they are not taught that one. They must be taught how to pay employment. They must be taught that if you are an economic student and you are called for an interview, there are topics in economics that you can use to seek employment. That the way you go to write a CV as an economic student, but most of them don't even know the importance of the course they do. So, I don't know, it's a very big issue. That's why we have no density of our youth. You understand?
13: Yeah.
12: The density is not low that you can have about 500 workers at the place. The productive ratio might be zero. You understand?
13: Yeah.
12: So that's the point.
13: All right. And what has been your experience with employing young graduates? What are the common challenges you've encountered so far?
12: Yeah. One thing about the young graduates is that they're very smart. They're smart.
13: Okay.
12: But they lack work ethic in most cases.
13: Hmm.
12: Work ethic is a major problem. And then because everything is about money, everything is about money, on ground, everything is about. Right, that's why in most cases, when you are not to offer your value, when you are not showing yourself that the thing is the best that can do, then it will be very difficult for anybody to really take you seriously.
13: All right, thank you. Thank you so much, sir.
12: Thank you, you're welcome.
13: Yes, sir.
4: In conclusion, how employable are you? What are you doing to build on the skill you have at hand? How confident are you in submitting your curriculum vitae? These questions should resonate with our conscience, and I must commend our youth, despite an unfavorable economy, enduring weathering challenges over time has fortified us. Regardless, invest in self-improvement. Rather than assigning blames, it is crucial to implore authorities like the government, ASU, and the youth to prioritize education as a fundamental need that must be supported. A big thank you to Mr. Sholadoye Dapo, Malam Nasser at the Kadri, Justice Fatima Burola Emmanuel, and my producer Babatunde Okolola. I am Omonike Babatunde. Thank you for listening.
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0: The problem is, in times like this, Minister, the Most Reverend Israel Afolabi Amawo, Archbishop, Ecclesiastical Province of Kwara, and Bishop, Diocese of New Busa, Church of Nigeria. Stay tuned and be blessed.
1: You, in the name of the Lord.
2: Again.
1: Thank you, Almighty God.
2: Adupe Olorun Alagbara.
1: Because of the time and the season.
2: Nitori akoko ati igba yi.
1: Time may change.
2: Akoko le yipada.
1: Seasons may change.
2: Igba si ma yipada
1: pelu. But you never change.
2: Bẹẹni ni e ki
1: yipada. Father, you never change.
2: Baba, e ki yipada.
1: To you be glory.
2: Fun yin ogo ni foruko.
1: In the name of Jesus Christ.
2: Oruko Jesu Christ.
1: We welcome you all our listeners.
2: Ki yin kaabo gbogbo eyin to ngbo wa.
1: To this time that God has decided to bless you.
2: Si akoko ti Olorun ti pinu lati bukun
1: yin. And time like this.
2: Inu akoko bi eyi.
1: The time that we are in.
2: Akoko ti a wa nbe yi.
1: The challenging time.
2: Awon akoko ipenija.
1: The very very time that everybody is fearful.
2: Akoko ti gbogbo awon eyan nba eru.
1: When we are uncertain.
2: Ti ohunkohun o si da yan.
1: The political leaders are uncertain.
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1: Because you are there for us.
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2: Fún pé gbogbo wa.
1: We will focus on you.
2: A ó sì fojú sọ́nà sí.
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1: Again, we encourage you.
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1: Those who have been asking for prayers.
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1: We are with you.
2: A wà pẹ̀lú yín o.
1: In our thoughts and our prayers.
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1: Those of you ask questions.
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1: Who ask for counseling.
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1: We will be relating with you.
2: A ó sì máa bá yín ṣe o.
1: And we will be talking to you.
2: A ó sì máa bá yín sọ̀rọ̀.
1: We believe the Lord.
2: A nígbàgbọ́ pé Olúwa.
1: That it is well with you.
2: Yóò sì dára fún yín.
1: Today,
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1: 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There are those people who can eat.
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1: 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We are all in the hands of God.
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1: There are communities.
2: Gbogbo àwọn ìletò.
1: That have abandoned their properties.
2: Wọ́n ti fi ohun ìní wọn kalẹ̀.
1: They have abandoned their houses.
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1: 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They are unfulfilled promises.
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1: 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And verse 11 says.
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1: 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I can do.
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1: 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And the woman went away.
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1: 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And since that day.
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1: 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The blood of Jesus.
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1: 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To win.
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1: 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One to save us.
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1: Because they were beating him.
2: Nítorí pé wọ́n nà án.
1: He has removed all sickness from us.
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1: 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If you want to succeed.
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1: 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Or what he has done in your life.
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1: 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The nature of God.
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2: Ohun tó lè ṣe.
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2: Ohun tó ti ń ṣe.
1: And what he will do.
2: Ohun tí ó sì tún ṣe.
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1: 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Who has made money.
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1: 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They have nothing to do with cash.
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1: 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But when God has done that for you.
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1: 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Show whom they are.
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1: 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What they have been.
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2: Ohun tí Jésù jẹ́.
1: What he said.
2: Ohun tó sọ.
1: What he has done.
2: À ń tó ti ṣe.
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2: À ń tó ti rí pàdé.
1: So when you give your testimony.
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1: 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They will have a domestic accident.
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1: So that God has kept you.
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1: What is your testimony?
2: Kí ni ẹ̀rí rẹ̀?
1: Your testimony release anointing.
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1: 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He was at the beautiful gate.
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1: But his life was not beautiful.
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0: 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That's why the service says.
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3: 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Until next week, when Archbishop Israel Afolabi Amoro will come your way again with a fresh and refreshing, power-packed, life-transforming message. I am Reverend Kehinde Odedeji, saying goodbye and God bless you.

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8: 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When you don't fail it, that I have bought one of us a bar, it did yes, a kicker. It bought one for what you sacquari at the Bello. Then when you don't fail, quite Babon, be Chelsea, Asana, Manu, at the Bello. Nigo got your Pamata Saturday, Lago Meta, Sapagari, Timani, 3 to 4 p.m. every Saturday. Lost yourself, or then the work at the back of love with my love and not about the Alaya Sports. 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I have a diamond at 8.7 FM. 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Episode number is 081 342 934. 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

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Only Quagba Lucara United. 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

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Yeah, half time, go, go, go. Yeah, Nino DJ T Bundesliga. I'm a debo, Shuba. Osborne. I'm gonna go to the Baba Lupurusha Moshe Glabe. But do meji sodo. Oh, fear. 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I get it quite Baba Lueda Bremen. Oh, what a way. I'll be lepsy. I'm for you. I get it quite Baba Lu Saint Pauli. Grammy, you can do do. Sugar. I'm gonna go to the Baba Lubaya Leverkusen. But do meji say you can. Which a Danny and Lapabe, which I mean, did you see ya? Your lorry led the lorry led the Italy Gagagani. Who did it? I want you to equal Baba Luca Glady, Malo, and the people won't congi, Yamawa Lori, Lawala Wani, and Ramia, you and your condo donate 69 minutes of play. What's in Lala and Arawa? Hoping Yale. What did you do? You did La Liga Domido. What a way. I check by Lu Deportivo Alave. What is that? Oh, my Layoko can learn. Sevilla, every quad babble was fire. Once he got 4 minutes of play, who do now one make JG? No one she don't balan Yarawan. What you get go go go go go go go go go go go go go go go go go go go go go go go go go go go go go go go go go go go go go go go go go go go go go go go go go go go go go awa ye gbon gboro aye niyan ma lo go se mo se da iwo se ma ru mara bi aso tabi ko ma de mori bi be ti go o ka de wu e ka mara bi goli e ju be lo o ma ya mi mo nbe loje mo nbe lojo lojo

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2: 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So that way, back at my last weekend, ini. What up, my did my phone guard of phone lola.
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2: 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That's why you couldn't. 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
1: 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One be upside. 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

Members of OC Central Secondary School All Students Association, OCSOSA, are hereby informed that in line with the vision of the new management of OCSOSA, under the leadership of Alhaji Chief Adeniyi Ganiyu Larry, a new structure is now in place, one that empowers every set to actively manage and represent its members. Registration is now ongoing. Each set must register with the National Secretariat by submitting a complete list of members, including the set year, names of alumni, phone numbers, and email addresses. The Representative Council, led by Honorable Kayode Takit, is fully operational. Every set is to nominate two representatives. This council meets regularly to discuss key issues from members and executive, ensuring decisions are communicated and feedback remains actionable. Furthermore, annual general meetings will be held on a delegate basis through this council. Each set is to pay the sum of 10,000 naira administrative registration fee to UBA bank account with the account number 21525224 87. Account name, OC Central Secondary School All Students Association. Submit your member list and proof of payment via secretary's WhatsApp number 0805-303-1796 or email kayomawu25@gmail.com. All submissions must be completed on or before 30th May 2026. OCSOSA shall never perish. I want the Kayode, General Secretary, announcer.

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0: 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Welcome to your shining supreme station, Diamond 88.7 FM. You know the vibe, you know the steez. It's another great time to review some of the latest music that is trending in the Nigerian music space. Well, this is the best music show on radio. It's the Diamond Niger Top 8 Music Countdown on your shining supreme station. And I remain your humble host, Nedu Okorie. My friends call me Mazio Dogwo Iche Bilibili the Lavish Spender. You can also call me Mazio Dogwo. Welcome to the program once again. Well, let's delve into the music. Let's start the show with a song that actually recognizes God as our helper at all times. At number 8, we've got the Delta-born singer and songwriter Victor AD, who is signed to his own label, Red Eye Nation. And he calls the song Only God. And it features the Egberi Papa, one of Bayelsa Timaya, on this one. And it was produced by Cool Boy. Well, let's enjoy this one coming from Victor AD. And he titles it Only God. Let's go.

All right, you're welcome back from that musical break. And that was Victor A.D. and Timaya with Only God. In fact, whether you have a father or a mother, you have to still rely on God alone. Welcome back from that musical break. Let's move on to number 7. We've got a street jam from the controversial street king himself, Portable. And he calls this new jam Fijabi. And this song is actually a song that is dedicated to his newborn baby boy. And according to Portable, his wife was in labor while he was involved in a celebrity boxing match against skit maker Kata Ife. Remember that match? That day, while he was fighting in the ring, his wife actually gave birth, and he dedicates this song to him. Big congratulations to Portable, who just released the song. Well, let's listen to Fijabi from Portable himself at number 7.

All right, wonderful song right there from Portable himself, Omolalomi, dedicated that one to his son. Congratulations to Dr. Zay on this new one produced by Shocker Beats. Let's move on to number six. At number six, we've got Ugochi with Imarama, produced by ND Tones. And Ugochi has been operating independently for some years now. And this new song titled Imarama is a high life groovy song, which simply means you are beautiful. So when someone tells you Imarama, what does it mean? You are beautiful. Baby girl, Imarama. This is Imarama by Ugochi. At number six, let's enjoy this one from Ugochi.

All right, and that was Imarama by Ugochi. All right, moving from number 6 to number 5 this week is from the YBNL head honcho Olamide Bado, and he has been featured lately on several songs from Zion by Tenny, from Kulusa by Shode, and many other tracks like that he has been featured lately. But this one is actually his own song, and it is titled Rock Me Gently, produced by S. Keys on the beat, and it's actually an Afrobeat amapiano-laced street love song. Yes, Afrobeat amapiano, love, streets in one song together. Who can do that? Only Olamide. And he didn't disappoint in this one. He delivered well using his signature rap style. Well, let's enjoy this one from Olamide Bado, and he titles it Rock Me Gently at number 5. Let's go.

All right, you're welcome back from that musical break, and that was Olamide, and it titles that one. All right, it titles it Rock Me Gently. Yes, let's move on from number five to number four. At number four, we've got this rap song titled 10 Street Commandments. Yes, by the talented and street sensation from the Southeast, Jerick the Hustler. And this song, which is part of his new project tagged Hood Boy Dreams Episode 2, was produced by the Vandrillist. Well, as the title of the song states, the song is actually rooted in street realities, survival, and lessons that is learned from everyday life hustles. And in this record, Jerick discusses about loyalty, trust, hustle, and the rules that governs life on the street. And according to him, he actually listed 10 street commandments. Number one, he said, get your money up. Number two, don't forget your family. Number three, trust no one. Number four, say less and do more. Number five, never ever give up on your dream. In fact, he went on and on. All right, let's play this one from Jerick the Hustler. And he calls this the 10 street commandments at number four. Let's go.

All right, you're listening to Jerick with the 10 commandments of the street. At this point, we have to go on a commercial break. You've heard the song, Abide by the Rules of the Street. If you want to be in the street, the 10 commandments of the street, well, you need to go listen to the album or the EP, Hood Boy Dreams, episode 2. The episode 1 was released around 2020-2021, thereabouts, when he was coming up back then in Enugu. But right now, he has moved to Lagos and he's global right now. Well, let's go on this commercial break. When we come back, we'll move on to our number 3 song for this week. This is still the Diamond Niger Top 8 Music Countdown. I'll be right back.

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4: All right, you're welcome back from that musical break. 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And this is the Diamond Naija Top 8 Music Countdown, where the music leaves, where we normally review the new music that is being released every week. All right, before we went on that break, we played you 10 Streets Commandment by Jerick the Hustler. Well, at number 3, Adekunle Gold drops this new tune titled Life of the Faji, produced by TMXO and God Omar. This is part of his newly released Fuji Extra Deluxe album. And this particular song actually has been a subject of controversy over the past days. Remember, Sheyi Vibes dropped an album last year called Fujimoto. Remember that? And in the lyrics of this particular song titled Life of the Faji, Adekunle Gold said, "They love my Fuji. This no be Fujimoto." In fact, it's like looking for trouble. They love my Fuji. It means his own Fuji is better than Sheyi Vibe's own. What is happening in our music industry? But let's not, delve into the whole controversy. Let's delve into the song for this week. And at number 3, we've got Adekunle Gold with Life of the Faji. Let's enjoy.

Uh-huh. All right, you're welcome back, and you've heard the song from Adekunle Gold, Life of Defaji. Well, what do you think about that? Let's move on to number two for this week. Taking the second spot for this week is a song from a fast-rising artist. His name is T Dollar, and he titles this one Coupé. In fact, when I heard the song, I said, no, this is a beautiful song to dance to. It's a very wonderful club song, and it's an upbeat dance track produced by Africa. And this is actually one song you would want to vibe to. At number two, we've got Coupé by T Dollar. Let's go.

0: All right, and that was Coupé by T Dolla. Some of you were saying, oh, why did you stop that song? Well, you have to go stream that song, and that is Coupé by T Dolla. Let's move on to the number one song for this week. Number one song for this week is actually a very serious song, a social conscious song by a man, or from a man known as David Jones. David, we all know him, is a Nigerian sound engineer, a musician, an actor, and also a composer, is multi-talented. And he just released this song titled Xenophobia. Remember what is going on? I said it is a serious song. And you know, David was actually popular for his anti-drug campaign songs. Go look him up. And this song addresses unity and peace in Africa. It speaks about understanding and the need to look beyond our various divisions in Africa. This is Xenophobia from David Jones. David, let's enjoy.
1: Number one.
2: Africa bleeds the most when Africans become the bleed.
1: Number one.

All right, you've heard the message. Xenophobia is not what we need. Africans bleed the most when Africans becomes the blade. I hope you got the message from this particular song from David Jones. David, and it titles it Xenophobia. Well, this is where we'll be drawing the curtains on today's edition of Diamond Niger Top 8 Music Countdown. My name remains Nedu Okori. Like I normally say, if you are a music artist, do not relent. Keep on putting out your work out there on AudioMac, Spotify, on YouTube, and one day you would be recognized. Do not forget to follow me on all my social media platforms on TikTok, Instagram, and every other platform. It is at Nedu Okorie. Have a wonderful day.

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0: headlines. ERCC declares former humanitarian minister Farouk wanted. Atiku said to present ADC presidential nomination forms Monday. Nigeria Democratic Congress Zone 2027 presidential ticket to sell. Choir complete airlift of pilgrims for 2026 Hajj. Moving on to the foreign scene, Iran keeps US waiting on peace proposal response. In the world of entertainment, FCT police arrest Ilebai father over the alleged assault. Moving on to the world of sports, Chelsea hand the losing run after 1-1 draw with Liverpool at Anfield. Good evening and thanks for joining us for the news across the world on Diamond 887 FM, Ilorin, Kwara State, Nigeria. 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I am Precious Afolabi D. Let's go for the short break. And after the short break, we'll be right back.
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2: 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I'm emotionally downcast. 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
1: But in reality, they can sound like this. 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Everyone is going through something. 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

welcome back. Now the news on details. The Economic and Financial Crime Commission has declared former Minister of Humanitarian Affairs Sadia Umar Farouk wanted over alleged criminal conspiracy, abuse of office and diversions of public funds. Moving on, the Anti-Graft Agency published a wanted notice on its official website on Saturday, stating that the former minister is being sought in connection with an ongoing investigation. In the notice signed by EFCC Head of Media Publicity, Dele Oyawale, as the Commission appeals to members of the public with useful information on our whereabouts to contact the Commission. Former Vice President Atiku Abubakar is set to formally present his African Democratic Congress ADC presidential nominations for forms at the party's national secretary in Abuja on Monday, May 11, ahead of the 2027 presidential election. In a statement issued on Saturday, the African Democratic Congress confirms that Atiku had completed payment for the expressions of interest and nomination forms and had received the official receipt. Moving on, the party added that the preparations were on the way for the formal presentation ceremony in Abuja, describing the development as a sign of growing momentum within the movement. Meanwhile, the Nafiu Bala factions of ADC has called on David Mark-led leadership to suspend the sales of nomination forms pending the outcome of the leadership suit before the Federal High Court in Abuja. The Nigerian Democratic Congress on Saturday zoned its presidential tickets for the 2027 general election to the southern regions of the country, while reserving the party's 2031 presidential slot for the north. The resolution was adopted during the party's national convention after a motion moved by FM Victor and seconded by Seyi Shoumi. Delegates at the convention endorsed the arrangement as part of the efforts to maintain regional balance within the party. Coming on to Kwara State, the Kwara State Muslim Pilgrims Welfare Board has concluded the airlift of intending pilgrims for the 2026 Hajj exercise with the departure of the final batch of 223 pilgrims to Saudi Arabia. The pilgrims departed aboard Max Air from the Babatunde Idiabor International Airport in Lori at about 6:05 a.m. on Saturday. And this was disclosed in a statement issued by the press secretary of the board, Sadiq Abdul Mumin Folari. He noted that the successful completions of the airlift marked the end of the state transportation exercise for this year's pilgrimage. Corps members at the Lagos State Orientation Camps of the National Youth Service Corps have lamented persistent water shortage allegedly caused by irregular electricity supply at the facility. The survey conducted by the newsman revealed that inadequate water shortage facilities and unable power supply were major factors responsible for the situation. Many corps members said that they now wake up as early as 1 a.m. daily to queue for water before the commencement of camp's activities. One of the corps members identified as Annabelle from Anambra State describes the express and the experience as stressful, while another corps member, Ibrahim, said the shortage had forced many residents to ration water for basic domestic use. The news across the world is reaching you from Diamond 887 FM, Ilorin, Kwara State, Nigeria. We go on a break now. When we return, we bring you foreign news, entertainment, and sport news. Please, we'll be right back.

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1: Glad to know you're still there and you're welcome back as you're listening to the news across the world, reaching you from Diamond 887 FM, Ilori, Kwara State, Nigeria. Now we move to the foreign scene. On the foreign scene today, Iran has questioned the seriousness of American diplomacy following renewed naval tension in the Gulf. While withholding his response to the Washington latest peace proposal, the United States has expected the Tehran to respond to his updated negotiating position, aimed at extending a fragile truce and opening formal peace talk. However, as of Saturday, there was no public information that any response had been delivered to Washington. Iran Foreign Minister Abbas Argerich is called on with the Turkish counterpart, also raised concern about the reliability of U.S. leadership. Moving on to the entertainment world, the FCT Police Command has confirmed the arrest of Emmanuel Odinia, fathers of the 2023 Big Brother Naija winner Ilibai Odinia, over an alleged assault incident involving the reality television star in Abuja. Police spokesperson SP Josephine Ade disclosed in a statement on Saturday that the officers responded to an emergency call in the early hours of the day from Royal Anchor Estate in Wuye, Abuja, where the incident reportedly occurred. And according to the statement, authority received a report that Ilibai was allegedly being physically attacked by a father at the residence. The police said investigations have commenced to establish the circumstances surrounding the incident. Now moving on to the world of sports. On the world of sport today, Chelsea FC ended their 6-game losing streak in the Premier League after a 1-1 draw against Liverpool FC at Anfield on Saturday. Liverpool took to the lead through the stunning range strike from the Ryan Gravenberch, who caught the ball into the net to give the host a strong start. However, Chelsea responded and gradually grew into the game before Enzo Fernandez restored parity with a well-taken free kick. The draw leaves Liverpool fourth place as they continue to push for the Champions League qualifications under manager Arne Slot. Chelsea, meanwhile, stay ninth on the table and still face an uphill task in their bid to secure European football next season. And with that, we have come to the end of the news across the world. But before we go, here is the recap of the major highlights. EFCC declares former humanitarian minister Farouk wanted. You also heard Atiku set to present ADC presidential nomination forms Monday. Nigerian Democratic Congress Zone 2027 presidential ticket to South. Coming to the home form scene, you heard that Kwara complete airlift of programs for 2026 Hajj. And on the foreign scene, Iran keeps US waiting on peace proposal response. And world of entertainment news, FCT police arrest Ilibai's father over alleged assault. And lastly, from the world of sport, you heard Chelsea end the losing run after 1-1 draw with Liverpool at Anfield. Do you know segment on this day? Do you know segment on this day in 1987? Chief Obafemi Awolowo, a prominent Nigerian nationalist, statesman and lawyer, died peacefully at age 78 in his home in Ikene, Ogun State. If you don't know, Now You Know. For coverage or information about happenings around you, kindly contact Time and FM Newsroom on this number 0916-062-7526. The news was compiled and edited by Adeyemi Adewale, and I am Precious Afolabi D. Many thanks for listening to Shannon Supreme Stations. Please do note that the Yoruba version of the news will be coming in a bit.

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0: did I say, huh? 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

0: 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This is Back to the Bible Afar, the program of Amilegbe Church of Christ, located at Additional Street behind Timidayo Bakery, Adroaleri, Ilorin. 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Our speaker is Brother Akande Samson, and the interpreter is Brother David Adaraloye. We wish you a productive attention.
1: Let us pray.
2: Ejeke Agbadura.
1: Our Father, which art in heaven,
2: Baba wa tin be ni orun,
1: hallowed be thy name. We thank you for everything and for this opportunity to teach your word. Glory be to your name. We commit today's broadcast to your hands. Lord, take preeminence. Let your word reach out with understanding and help everyone to be the doer of your word. For this we pray in Jesus' name.
2: Amen.
1: Listeners, good evening. We thank God for another opportunity to study His word. We will continually thank Him for the gift of life. And that we believe we meet you well. We pray that God will help us to understand His word and continue to use this outreach to correct things that need correction. As for you, our listeners, we appreciate you for being there. And those who have been contacting us, God will continue to bless you. This is another episode of this program, Back to the Bible. For quite a while, we have been making some corrections to some wrong doctrines. And even in our last week's broadcast, we let you know that it is according to the will of God that we make corrections to this error. Because even in the Bible, we can see that apostles made some corrections.
2: I repeat, our apostolic pelu, once you are one to say Kokan
1: among the early church.
2: Lani ijo akoko.
1: Even when division wanted to start in the church at Corinth.
2: Nibati yapati efele nino ijo Corinthian.
1: Paul apostle, through the auction of Holy Spirit, made a correction among them.
2: Paul apostle ni paure ofe Olorun o se atunse ni kankan.
1: Also in the book of Acts of Apostles,
2: bakana ninu ise awon apostle,
1: chapter 20
2: ori ogun
1: verse 26
2: ese 26,
1: or precisely let's take verse 26
2: ese 26
1: and 27
2: ati 27.
1: He said, "Wherefore I take you to record this day that I am pure from the blood of all men." Verse 27, "For I have not shunned to declare unto you all the counsel of God." Paul apostle did not fail to declare all the counsel of God. If that happened then, then we should not fail to declare all the counsel of God to you, our listeners. And we pray that God will help you to amend. And be the doer of God's word. Today, in today's broadcast, we want to admonish us with another topic. And this topic has to be a general phenomenon. It applies to your day-to-day activities.
2: Oh, wa fun ojuse re lojojumo.
1: It even applies to the matter of faith.
2: Oh, wa fun oro igbagbo.
1: And what is that topic that we have picked for today's broadcast?
2: Ki wa ni oro na ile ta la fe gbe yewo loni.
1: The topic is the right attitude towards correction.
2: Akori oro na la pe ni iwa atito si itoni.
1: When we talk about correction,
2: nipa ta ba nso nipa itoni tabi ibaniwi,
1: correction is an ongoing act of life.
2: Itoni o je ohun ti o nlo ninu aye eniyan.
1: It's a way of life.
2: O je igbe aye eniyan.
1: It can happen to you at any time.
2: O le sele si eniyan ni igba kigba.
1: Even sometimes it happens continually.
2: Igba mere o ti sele ni sisentele.
1: Because sometimes you may not know something and you do it wrongly.
2: Tori pe igba mere o sese ka ma ma nkan kan ka si ma se ni ona ti o to.
1: So when somebody notice that you are doing certain things wrongly,
2: nigba ti enikan ba se akiyesi wi pe an se awon nkan kan ni ona to ku de ka to,
1: then you need to be corrected.
2: Ni fun ide yi an lati se itoni fun wa.
1: But in this in the context of this program,
2: ninu eto yi,
1: what is that thing that is correcting us?
2: Kini nkan na tin to wa?
1: The word of God.
2: In kanani oro Olorun.
1: The Bible.
2: Ti se Bibeli.
1: Which is the truth of all.
2: Ele to je otito ohun gbogbo.
1: So we want to talk about the right attitude towards correction today.
2: A fe se agbeyewo iwa otito si itoni tabi ibaniwi.
1: We have made quite a number of correction to some doctrinal errors on this Back to the Bible program.
2: Ninu eto ka pada sinu Bibeli yi ati se awon atunse kokan eleyi ti o ni se pelu eko.
1: And we should know that without going back to the Bible, we cannot make the right correction.
2: Asi gbodo omo eyi pe lai se pa ba pada sinu Bibeli ati se awon atunse won yi.
1: Most of this correction might not meet you in the right condition.
2: Opo awon atunse wonyi o le ma ba yin ni inu ipo to je pe o te yin lorun.
1: And some people have taken it with plain and open mind.
2: Awon miran si gba pelu okan kan ati okan to pe.
1: So let's talk deeply about the right attitude towards correction.
2: E je ka wa soro tara ninu to ni se pelu iwa to to si itoni.
1: Listeners,
2: eyin olugbo,
1: in all human relationship and endeavors,
2: ninu gbogbo iwa si eniyan,
1: correction is an ongoing act of life.
2: A ri wi pe itoni o je nti o je ojuse wa.
1: You cannot avoid it.
2: Aole, for what I'm saying.
1: As human being, you can't avoid it.
2: Gege bie niyan, oje onti aole mashe.
1: Because we are fallible, we can make mistake at any time.
2: Tori pe niyan ni wa aole salai se asise.
1: That is why our text has been taken from the book of Galatians.
2: Idini ti ese wura wata fi mu ninu ze iwe Galatia.
1: Galatians chapter 6 from verse 1 to verse 5.
2: Galatia ori kefa ese kini si karun.
1: Let us pick some points from that place because of time.
2: Tori akoko wa je mu awon koko oro kokan nibe.
1: Verse 1.
2: Ese kini.
1: Brethren, if a man be overtaken in a fault, ye which are spiritual, should restore such one in the spirit of meekness, considering yourself, so that you should not be tempted also.
2: Ara bi atile mu eniyan ninu isubu kan ki eyin tin se ti emi ki o mu iru eni be bo sipo ni emi wa tutu ki iwo ti kara re ma kiye sara ki a ma ba dan iwo na wo pelu.
1: Verse 2 now.
2: Ese ikeji.
1: Bear ye one another's burdens and so fulfill the law of Christ.
2: E ma ru eru omeni keji yin ki e si fi be mu ofin Kristi se.
1: Now verse 3.
2: Ese iketa.
1: For if a man think himself to be something when he is nothing, he deceive himself.
2: Nitori bi eniyan kan ba mo ara re si enikan nigbati ko si je nkan o tan ara re je.
1: On your own you can. Okay, let's read verse 4 also. But let every man prove his own work, and then shall he have rejoicing in himself alone and not in another.
2: Sugbon ki olukuluku ki o ye ise ara re wo nigba na ni yo si ni oyin sogo nipa ti ara re nikan ki yo si se nipa ti omeni keji re.
1: For every man shall bear his own burden.
2: Nitori olukuluku ni yo ru eru ti ara re.
1: Let's put our concentration on verse 1.
2: Je ka wo ese ikini yi gangan.
1: If a man is found in a fault,
2: bi ara bi atile mu eniyan ninu isubu kan.
1: At any time a particular person could be found in a fault.
2: Igba ki gba la le ba eniyan pade ninu isubu kan.
1: But those who are spiritual,
2: sugbon awon eni ti emi,
1: should restore such a person.
2: Iru e kan mu da iru eni ye na pada bo sipo.
1: But in the spirit of meekness.
2: Sugbon o gbodo je ninu iwa tutu.
1: As we have been doing on this program.
2: Bi a tin se ni ori agbagbe yi.
1: Not antagonizing anyone.
2: Ise lati doju ja ko eni keni.
1: But taking every point from the Bible.
2: Sugbon ta mo awon kokoro won ijade lati nu Bibele.
1: And showing you that it is important for you to repent.
2: Ti asi fi han wa wipe o di dada fun wa lati ronu piwada.
1: Because if you don't comply with the word of God.
2: Tori ta ba ko lati fi igbe aye wa dogba pelu ti oro Olorun.
1: Such a person will may end in hellfire.
2: Iru eni be le fi orun apadi se faje.
1: Let's quickly look at the definition of some points.
2: Je ka wo ituma awon oro kokan ni bi bayi.
1: Let's look at the meaning of correction.
2: Ta ba wo ituma itoni.
1: Correction is the act of changing something.
2: Itoni yi o je ona lati yi nkan pada.
1: In order to make it right or better.
2: Lati mu dara tabi ko tun sanju ta te wa lo.
1: That is what correction simply means.
2: Ohun ti itoni tumo si ni yi.
1: Okay, what is attitude?
2: Ti wa ni iwa.
1: Attitude is something that shows how you think or feel.
2: Iwa je in ti an fi han tabi erongba wa.
1: Or the way you behave towards something or somebody.
2: Tabi bi a se nwuwa si nkan tabi si enikan.
1: Attitude to make or to take correction will go a long way to have positive results.
2: Iwa lati se tabi lati se atunse kan yo ni yo lo tarara tabi jin die si ohun ti anfe yi.
1: When we are talking about attitude.
2: Nigba ta ba nso nipa iwa.
1: To making correction.
2: Lati se atunse.
1: Or to take correction.
2: Tabi lati gba atunse.
1: If somebody have the right attitude towards correction.
2: Ti enikan ba ni iwa ti o to si itoni.
1: It will go a long way.
2: A ri pe yo lo pelu iwa pelu ona re.
1: To have positive results.
2: Lati le ni abayori rere.
1: Either to make you better off.
2: Boya lati mu odara.
1: As a human being.
2: Gege bi eniyan.
1: Or to make you right with God.
2: Tabi lati mu ope niwaju Olorun.
1: Okay, to prove this in God's way.
2: Lati fi ese yi mule ninu oro Olorun.
1: Check the book of Hebrews chapter 12.
2: Eje ka wo iwe Hebrews ori kejila.
1: Verse 11 to 13.
2: Ese kokanla si ketala.
1: Which goes thus.
2: Oka bayi.
1: Now, no chastening for the present seems to be joyous, but grievous. Nevertheless, afterward, it yieldeth the peaceful fruit of righteousness unto them which are exercised thereby.
2: gbogbo iba wi ko dabi ohun ayo nisisiye bi ko se ibanuje sugbon ni keyin aso eso alaafia fun awon ti o ti to nipa re ani eso dodo.
1: And now take note of verse 12.
2: Ka we se kejila.
1: Therefore, lift up the hand which hung down and the feeble knees.
2: Nitorina, eno owo ti o ro ati ekun ailera.
1: And make straight paths for your feet, lest that which is lame be turned out of the way, but let it rather be healed.
2: Ki esi se ipa ona ti o to fun ese yin ki eyi ti o ro ma ba kuro lori ike sugbon
1: this verse 12 and 13 are all about making correction.
2: Essay keji lati ketala yi o nso nipa sisi atunse
1: restoring a particular thing.
2: Ka se idapada o nkan kan.
1: But when we talk about correction,
2: nipa ta ba nso nipa itoni tabi ibaniwi yi,
1: sometimes it comes with chastening.
2: Igba miran yo wa pelu ibawi.
1: So that is what makes it difficult for some people to take.
2: Eyi lo nje ko soro fun awon meran nigba meran lati gba.
1: So correction most times go along with discipline.
2: Itoni igba meran o nlo pelu ibaniwi,
1: particularly instructive or corrective discipline.
2: Pataki julo itoni to ni se pelu ibaniwi.
1: Now, let us talk about how to make or take correction.
2: Bayi eje ka wa soro nipa bi a se le se itoni tabi gba itoni.
1: We have been on air speaking God's word for a while.
2: Ati wa lori agbagbe fun igba die.
1: There is no way the word of God will not correct somebody in one way or the other.
2: Ko si ona ti ibani wi ko se ni kan wa tabi kan eniyan ni ona kan tabi omiran.
1: And when the word of God corrects you,
2: nigba ti oro Olorun ba si tun o se,
1: it has to be held with pure conscience.
2: An lati gba pelu okan pipe.
1: We that we are saying the corrections from the word of God,
2: awa ta nso nipa itoni ninu oro Olorun,
1: we are bringing it out with pure conscience.
2: An so pelu okan pipe,
1: not antagonizing anybody.
2: Ki se lati doju ko enikeni.
1: You that you are hearing this correction,
2: eyin te n gbo oro na,
1: you need to take it with pure conscience.
2: En lati fi okan otito gba.
1: Check the book of 1 Timothy.
2: Iwe Timothy kini
1: chapter 3 verse 9.
2: Ori keta ese kesan.
1: It reads thus.
2: Ka baye,
1: hold the mystery of the faith in a pure conscience.
2: Ki won ma di o ijile igbagbo mu li okan funfun.
1: So there's mystery of the faith.
2: O ijile emi o ijile igbagbo wa,
1: which we have to expose to you.
2: Eleyi ti a gbodo fihan fun yin ni gbangba.
1: We don't need to cover it.
2: A o gbodo dowo bo,
1: whether because of financial gain,
2: boya nitori ere jere owo tabi kini kan.
1: We must not cover the truth.
2: A o gbodo dowo bo otito
1: because of money,
2: nitori owo,
1: because of what we are going to hit,
2: nitori ohun ta o je,
1: because of what we are going to become,
2: tabi tori ohun ti a o da.
1: We must not cover the truth.
2: A o gbodo dowo bo otito.
1: So we must say it with pure conscience.
2: A gbodo so pelu eri okan funfun.
1: And those who are hearing us,
2: ayin te si n gbo wa,
1: it is better you take it with pure conscience as well.
2: O dara fun oko fi okan funfun gba.
1: Now, making and taking correction,
2: sise atunse itoni ati gbigba itoni,
1: it has to be done with appropriate attitude.
2: A gbodo se eyi pelu iwa pipe.
1: And if it is done with appropriate attitude, it will go a long way.
2: Ta ba se pelu iwa pipe yo lo tarara
1: to making relationship better.
2: Lati le mu ki isepo ton fese mule.
1: You can check the book of 1 Corinthians chapter 4.
2: Ale wo ninu we Corinthians kini ori kerin
1: verse
2: 21.
1: Which goes thus.
2: Toka bayi,
1: what will ye? Shall I come unto you with a rod or in love and in the spirit of meekness?
2: Kini eyin fe emi o ato yin wa ti emi ti kuma bi tabi ni ife ati emi inu tutu.
1: So we have come to you with the spirit of meekness.
2: Awa to yin wa pelu emi inu tutu ni.
1: And we wish you take correction with spirit of meekness and pure conscience too.
2: Ti asife ki eyin na gba eto ni pelu emi inu tutu bakana.
1: As we must make correction within the church of God.
2: Bi atle se eto ni ninu ijo Olorun.
1: So also it is done in our day-to-day activities.
2: Bakana la se le se ninu ise wa ojojumo.
1: And if we don't take this correction with the right attitude.
2: Ta ba wa fi iwa otito se itoni yi tabi gba itoni yi,
1: we will not be able to do the right thing where we are supposed to do it.
2: Ko wa ni le se ohun ti o to ta be ko se.
1: Now if you take correction
2: ti e ba gba itoni
1: with suitable attitude
2: pelu iwa ti o dara,
1: it will make relationship better.
2: Yo mo isokan wa gbo pon si.
1: But take note of this point.
2: E wa je wo oro yi.
1: There are many sincere people.
2: Wa awon eniyan rere wa
1: who do not care to make correction again.
2: Ti won bikita ati se atunse mo.
1: Because of what?
2: Nitori kini?
1: Because of the attitude that people put up when they are corrected.
2: Nitori awon iwa tan gbe wo nigbati a ba se itoni fun won.
1: Some have been embarrassed.
2: Awon miran a je bi oro itiju fun won.
1: Some people, because they make correction to some things, they have been embarrassed.
2: Awon miran boya nitori pe won se atunse fun awon iwa kan.

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0: 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Then, at Church of Christ, Oshin, Olatunji, which is at number 50, Surulere Community, beside Salem Secondary School, Oshin, Olatunji, Ìlọrin. Also, Church of Christ, Budoya, by the railway line, towards Omuaran direction. Also, Church of Christ, Uni Ìlọrin, Tanke, by New Asu Luxury Quarters Junction, behind Minaret Islamic Academy. So also, you can meet us at Church of Christ, GSS Fati Roundabout, Agric Mubo Phase 2, behind Agric Mubo Phase 2, Ìlọrin, Kwara State. Also, students of Kwasu, that is Church of Christ at Malete. In these places, you can meet and worship with us.
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0: The contact of the preacher is 081-65-27-8061 and that of the interpreter is
1: 08030463662.
0: Listeners,
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0: In the name of our Lord and Savior Jesus Christ.
1: Ni oruko Jesu Kristi Oluwa wa. Amen.
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1: 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Jesus is Lord.
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4: Hallelujah.
5: Let our living shout hallelujah.
4: Hallelujah.
5: This is hours of deliverance. And I pray for you that God will deliver you from every captivity. In the mighty name of Jesus, let us pray. Father, we thank you this evening. We glorify your name. Thank you for another time. Glory be to your name in the name of Jesus. Father, we ask for your mercy. Please show us mercy tonight. Almighty, as we go into your word, speak out your word. Give us understanding of your word. Let us receive your word and make use of your word. In the name of Jesus. Lord, as we pray, please answer our prayers. Heal the sick tonight. Deliver the captives, O Lord. In the name of Jesus. Perform miracle. Solve problems. Give us testimonies. Thank you, Father. In Jesus' mighty name we have prayed. Amen. You are welcome to this program. If you are joining us for the first time, this is Hours of Deliverance, brought to you from Faith Redemption Way Ministry. And I welcome you on behalf of my lovely husband, a distinguished man of God, Pastor Shogu Agboola. Your miracle will locate you where you are now. In the name of Jesus, quickly we want to charge ourselves on this topic, thanksgiving and praise. Thanksgiving and praise. Let's open a Bible to the book of Psalm 100.
4: See, Iwe Ore Dafidi.
5: Verse 1 to 5. And I read. He said, make a joyful noise unto the Lord, all ye lands. Serve the Lord with gladness. Come before his presence with singing. Know ye that the Lord is God. It is he that has made us, and not we ourselves. We are his people, and the sheep of his pasture. Enter into his gates with thanksgiving, and into his courts with praise. Be thankful unto him and bless his name. For the Lord is good. His mercy is everlasting. And his truth endures to all generations. Amen. When we talk of thanksgiving and praises, they are the gateways to receive miracles. According to Psalm 100 verse 4 that we read,
4: He
5: said, enter into his gate with thanksgiving and to his court with praise. He said, be thankful unto him and bless his name. Our God loves praises. Our God loves thanksgiving. And it's a pity that we find it difficult to give praise to God. We find it difficult to give thanksgiving to God. We find it difficult to worship God. But we love asking. We love to make requests. And God wants us to praise Him. Because God dwells in the praises of His people. God sent angels to respond to prayers. But when it comes to praises, He Himself will be the one. Because praises is the password into God's presence. You have been murmuring. You have been complaining that you are tired because you have prayed, and you have not seen results. I have come under the leading of the Holy Spirit to tell you next thing to do. This is a secret that when you do it, there is no way you will not receive answer. When you give thanks, you will receive more. Because thanksgiving multiplies what you have. According to the book of John chapter 6, verse 11, he says, and Jesus took the loaves. And when he had given thanks, he distributed to the disciples, and the disciples to them that were set down. And likewise of the fishes as much as they would. Your blessing has supernaturally enlarged when thanksgiving is rendered. Because thanksgiving makes your tank to be full. When you praise God, praise is great chain and open doors. If you look at the book of Acts, chapter 16, verse 25-26. Paul and Silas, they praised God, and prison doors opened supernaturally. Praise break the iron bars. The strong men assigned by the wicked men had to make shiver when praises are over. Because thanksgiving positions you for more blessings. A grateful heart attracts more from God. Thanksgiving takes you from the point of healing to being old. Thanksgiving give you the confidence to ask for more. 90% of Christians are in the room of prayers, but only 10% are in the room of thanksgiving. We need to give thanks to God. In my town where I come from, we so much know how to appreciate people. It is our culture that when you do something good for me, it will not be only me that will say thank you. I will tell all my people, this is what this person has done for me, help me to thank
4: her.
5: So there was a man from my place, and my husband gave him something. And the man called him to appreciate him. The wife called again and said thank you. My husband said later, the first son called and said thank you. Another one call again to thank him for the same thing. My husband said, I'm tired of all these things they are doing. So the following morning again, as my husband woke up, is their cause again that woke him to say thank you again. I was like, people from your place, they know how to appreciate. So that means if you people should do something good for someone and the person did not appreciate you like this, you'll be offended. So likewise, our God wants us to be grateful to him. He wants us to praise him. That's why in the book of 2 Chronicles, chapter 20, verse 21 to 22, Jehoshaphat and his team got victory through praises. The enemies of Judah destroyed themselves as they praised God. That is my secret. Sometimes I wake up in the night. Some years back, when I wanted to celebrate my 40 years birthday, God told me, he said I should do 40 days praises. And like that day, God told me, I counted it the day from that day till when my birthday will come. It's exactly 40 days. And that is what God asked me to do. God really wants us to praise him. It's good sometimes you be in your house, you dance, no music, no any drum, no any keyboard. On your own, you sing from your heart and dance before your maker. I speak to myself that if a girl can dance for a king and the king asks her, what do you want, even tell me to the half of my kingdom, how much more my maker can do for me through thanksgiving and praises. I do more of praises. I do more of dancing to God. Only me, I will wake up in the night. I can dance for hours, sing, and sweat before my God, rolling on the floor. And I thank God the way God has been helping me. You can do the same today. That is one of my secrets, to praise God. And anywhere I am, I don't mind. In the church, I dance, I praise God for my heart. I don't look at people. Some of you that you go to church, when you like, you will miss praise and worship. You are not doing good. Stop doing that. Praise and worship is very important. Don't come after praise and worship again. Because that is what you are giving to God. Other ones you are receiving from God. You will pray, you pray, you ask. You sit down, they preach to you, you are receiving. My husband said that the most wanted is the most needed. Because God said that he is seeking for those that we worship him in spirit and in truth. Make yourself to be one of them this year. You have been murmuring, you have been complaining. Stop doing that. Change it. Change it to praises. Change it to worship. Dance before your maker. Roll on the floor for your God. Praise him from the bottom of your heart. We have a lot to give thanks to God. If not for anything, because you are alive. Because you can even talk. Because you can do some things easily. Some of the things that we are doing easily, some people are finding it difficult to do. You go to toilet on your own. It's not easy for some people. You can eat on your own. It's not easy for some people. You can move about. It's not all people that can do that. You are okay. Your mind is okay. It's not everybody that can do what you are doing. For that reason alone, give thanks to God. Do you know the amount they are selling part of the body? Somebody was having issue with his hand, and the hand was cut off, and they said if they should help him to do artificial hand that he can use. They mentioned a lot of millions to do that. I said this hand we are just carrying about is what they said they will use 20 something million to do. You see that you have good reason to thank God. Do you know the amount they are selling kidney? May you not know it. In the mighty name of Jesus. You are complaining you don't have money. Some people, they have money, they are looking for what you have that you are complaining about. And that which you are complaining about now is some people's prayer points. So be grateful to God. Give thanks to him for him to do more. This season, let it be season of thanksgiving. So if you want to give thanks to God, before you can give acceptable praise to God, you must have good relationship with him. So if you want to start a good relationship with God, say this prayer after me now. Say, Lord Jesus, I accept you as my Lord and Savior. I believe you died for my sin and you resurrected in the third day. Please forgive me all my sins and give me the grace not to go back to them. Thank you, Lord Jesus, for saving me. In Jesus' name we pray. I congratulate you. Go and sin no more. and the grace to live for Christ, receive it in the name of Jesus. Please, if you pray this prayer, please send your name to me so that I can continue to pray for you on this number, 070-66-36-36-97-37. And let me invite you for tomorrow's service. If you want to join us tomorrow service by 9 a.m. Our church is located at checking points. When you get to Aviation College, just cross to the opposite. Tell the bike people there that you are going to Faith Redemption Way Ministry. Or just tell them that you are going to church of Pastor Shugo Agboola. They will bring you. And I'm looking forward to see you tomorrow. Then if you need more information about the scripture, you can call this number 070-070-66-36-96-37. Hope you get the number 070-070-66-36-96-37. God bless you. Now we want to pray. If there's a man to pray, there is a God to answer. I want you where you are now to say, my Father, my Father. As I begin to pray, let the well of praises be created in my heart. In the name of Jesus, my Father, my Father. As I begin to pray, let the well of praises be created in my heart. Open your mouth and pray. Mazeke boko to mansanta bozika tegede yanta kategede bosoko bakatige moshanta bazende rade de bosoko mazinta boshekete. Thank you, Father. Jesus, mighty name we have prayed. Say, Father, please give me a new song in the name of Jesus. Father, please give me a new song. Open your mouth and pray. Father, please give me a new song in the name of Jesus. Give me a new song. Ikatabo shari musete yere. Mazanda bo shata ya da da da bo shikede rakata muzinde bo shita ya baba. In the name of Jesus, thank you, Father. Jesus, mighty name we have prayed. I declare upon you the grace for celebration. In the name of Jesus, you have been listening to people's testimonies. I declare your time of testimony to be now. In the name of Jesus, receive your testimony. Receive your testimony. Receive your testimony in the name of Jesus. One barren woman is listening to me now. Lay your hand on your stomach now. I declare fruitfulness now by the power of the Holy Ghost. In the name of Jesus, be fruitful now. Hatakamoko basinte gedeboko shata. In the name of Jesus, it is done. In Jesus' name, I want you to sing this song. Say, jump out, evil harrow him.

0: out. 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Jump out now. Ika tabosa ta yigede. Thank you, Father. Jesus' mighty name we have prayed. I join my faith with your faith. And I command under the anointing of God upon my husband to protect lives, to water lives, and to restore lives. I declare now healing upon you now. If you are sick, receive your healing. I command evil arrow now. Jump out now. Go back to the center. Go back to the center. Evil arrow, I command you now. In the life of that man, in the life of that woman, in the life of that sister, jump out now. Jump out now. Go back to your sender. Go back to your sender. We don't serve a dead God. We serve a mighty God. He's the same yesterday. He's the same today. He's the same forever. When God say yes, no man can say no. When God lift us up, no man can bring us down. Power is on our side. Favor is on our side. Grace is on our side. Prosperity is on our side. Freedom is on our side. If you believe, shout amen. Shout amen. Shout amen. I cover you with the blood of Jesus. In the name of Jesus, it is done. In the name of God the Father, God the Son, and the Holy Spirit. In Jesus' name. Amen. See you next week on this station. By the grace of God. Remain blessed in Jesus' name.
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1: 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His word is yes and amen. 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

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good afternoon and if it is evening good evening to you it's my pleasure to be on here and to move through this edition with you again as the Lord has given us the grace to be alive and still be witness to this week's edition it is my prayer that that grace that we're enjoying that has sustained us even till now we not stop but we continue even to increase in our lives in the name of Jesus. So with this, I welcome you to this week's edition of the program called The Bread of Heaven. That is the name of the program. And to the glory of God, according to His grace, the voice you are still hearing is the voice of your Son in the Lord. I am Pastor Olaolu Adeyemo. I'm a member of the Cherubim and Seraphim Church, especially of the Movement Church. I worship with the Ilorin District Headquarters, located along Muritala Mohammed Way in Ilorin. The Lord bless you, even as you have made up your mind to go through this edition with me. Before we kickstart our discussion, shall we pray? And so, everlasting God, we thank you for yet another opportunity. Thank you for what you have prepared to send into our heart, to correct errors, to energize the right things being done, and to keep us moving in the direction of your pleasure. May your name alone forever be praised in Jesus' name. And so we open our heart unto you. Let there be a connection between the truth of your word and the desires of our heart, that at the end of the day, we will be transformed to that image of Christ that you so desire, and your name will always be praised. In Jesus' mighty name, we have prayed. Amen. 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We can extend it to mean the merciless follower.
the merciless subordinate, and the merciless citizen. Because we have the leaders that we care less about. We allow our anger, our emotions to take better part of us, and it blinds us to see the need and the care, the worth, I mean our leaders. So one of our father actually requested that he would really appreciate it if I take the verses I took last week again, and I'm going to do that now. Please don't forget, if we remain merciless congregant, do you know what we do? We make monsters out of our ministers. Hear that again. We make monsters out of our ministers. Egbomi. Taba je alai laanu oma ajo oma eyin araalu. 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An so won di ikoko. Won wa wo pe ti o ba si nta won o je temi si fe bo. Won pada ma din omo ajo je. Won fun omo ajo gbe. Awa la so won di ikoko. Oluso agutan lo ye kan je o awon ti o ma so agutan awa fe bi pa won afa ilaanu afi so won da won ti o ma wa pa agutan gan je. So the moment we fail our duty in showing mercy towards our ministers, we successfully make monsters out of them. So they are supposed to be watchers of the flock, then we turn them to wolves. The feast and feed on the flock. So, without wasting time, because I want to go to another aspect of this message today, let us see the kind of shepherds, the kind of leaders, the kind of ministers God desires to give us. This is the architecture of the ministers. 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kini mo nbo wa ka. Now the English Bible reads, these are the people God intends and planned and designed to give to us as shepherds and ministers. Verse 4, and I will set up shepherds over them, which shall feed them, and they shall fear no more, nor be dismayed, neither shall they be lacking, saith the Lord. So,
this fantastic group of people are the ones God designed and has given unto us. By their works and functions, we will be fed. So they will feed us with the love of God, with the word of God, with the pleasure and the purpose of God. So we get fed appropriately. Number two, by their functions, we will no longer live in fear. Number three, we will not be dismayed, be perturbed, be disturbed, be swayed here and there. It means by their functions, we will be stabilized. Okay. And finally, we will not be missing nor lacking, either individually or collectively. So when God gives this kind of fantastic set of people, he has played his own role. Then what is our own role? We will see that in 1 Timothy chapter 5, verses 17 to 18. 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Now, this is our responsibility, that while they walk, while they serve, we must ensure that they are in their best position, mind, spirit. We take good care of them. So that is when they can do this work correctly. So verse 17 of 1 Timothy chapter 5 reads, let the elders, so who are these elders? The ministers, okay? We talked about them in Jeremiah chapter 23, verse 4, moments ago. So, let the elders, they rule well, be counted worthy of double honor. So, whatever you do, taking care of them, putting them in comfortable situations, the Bible says, make it double portion. You know why? One of these two portions will definitely be spent on members who are needy and helpless, that will not allow these ministers to rest. So don't think this double portion, they will only enjoy it alone. Except that minister does not fall in the category of the group read about in Jeremiah 23 verse 4. Okay, so double honor, double care, welfare, provisions, you know, especially they who labor in the word and doctrine. Verse 18. For the scripture said, thus said, thou shalt not muzzle the ox that treadeth out the corn. And the laborer is worthy of his reward. So, while they serve, the Bible says, we keep them in the best position of health, of mental stability, of energy, of comfort, and what have you, so that they can discharge their ministry, the works of service,
to the best of their ability. Now, let's now see what we make out of them. The moment we lack in this responsibility, we just read out in 1 Timothy chapter 5, verses 17 and 18. Tabati wakuna, nino ujushe iti wataka, nino Timothy kini, urikano, ese keta dilogun, sike jidilogun, oye jama wawuru, awanta amari, ni inanshe, tabi ulusu agontan, oya, eje asira lonu, wea Isaiah. Eje nkoko ka Isaiah na. Isaiah, uri keni din logota. Isaiah chapter 56. Let's now see what we make out of this people. We call the ministers the servant of God. That's Isaiah chapter 56. Okay. 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Now, let me read the English version. Verse 11 of Isaiah 56. Yeah, they are greedy dogs which can never have enough. That's what we make out of them. I told you earlier, we are making monsters out of our ministers. We subjected them to hunger, to lack, to penury, you know, just, you can imagine that when they have opportunity, they want to greedily take all. They now become perpetually insatiable. That's what we have made out of them. Let me read the rest. And they are shepherds that cannot understand. Instead of having peace of mind to read with their spirit, soul, and body, to understand God's word and divulge it to us, they are now running after what they will eat to survive. They now throw away the understanding. So they are now without understanding. That's what the Bible is saying. It said, and they are shepherds that cannot understand. They all look to their own way. How am I going to survive? How am I going to make it? Everyone for his gain from his quarter. So they look at some prayer point that will squeeze money out of your pocket. They look at some teachings that they will manipulate you with it. And then, eventually, they become manipulators. They are not giving curative and corrective teachings again. They are only doling out manipulative teachings. That's what our failure has made out of this beautiful people called our ministers and shepherds. Okay, let's see another one. Oh yeah, eja tun wo mi Jeremiah ni mo ti fe mu bayi boya ki mu Jeremiah ori a daughter Jeremiah chapter 50 eja won te sekefa re wi Jeremiah chapter 50 verse 6 esekefa wi pe awon eniyan mi ti je agbo agotan. 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Want to jack you one? 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

Now, what I'm saying is, let me read the English Bible. You will hear this part now. Jeremiah chapter 50, verse 6. My people had been lost sheep. Jeremiah 23, 4 says that I will give them shepherd that will keep them and none of them will be lost. So something must have gone wrong. Why are those who are supposed to keep us from wandering off are the ones misleading us? Why are these people, churches, gatherings, denominations are now becoming lost? The next statement. Their shepherds have caused them to go astray. Those who were supposed to keep them from going astray are the ones causing them to go astray. Now, hear what we find in this generation very well. They have torn them away on the mountains. They have gone from mountain to hill. They have forgotten their resting place. What am I saying? We have so malhandled and mercilessly dealt with many of our true and genuine ministers that now they have to look for survivor. And many of them cannot even teach us the truth in the church again. They had to go and organize one mountain ministry. So you travel from your house, travel from your domain, travel from your place, and you have to be running from one mountain to another mountain, from one hill to another hilltop, because we fail to take care of them. We fail to take care of them. Some of the churches are no longer taking care of their ministers, and so they have no option than to fend for themselves. They have to start cooking up prayer meetings, prayer gathering, deliverance hour, deliverance minute, sessions, cooking up scary and, scary prayer points to attract people. They don't even teach the gospel again. They now teach the functions and the ministries of the demons and the demonic forces, so that we get so scared and run to them to pray. We don't have the confidence in our resting places again to speak to God and receive the boldness even against the works and practices of demons. They want you to run to them from one mountain to another, losing your minds, because they need to eat, because they need to survive. And our failure in some churches, when you manage to even take care of them, the committee starts commanding them as if they don't deserve or they are second-class citizens of your church. Don't forget, these are the same people by whose anointing God is operating in your church. Merciless congregant. Merciless churches and denominations. Ikatono. A democracy. Let me add one more to it. Let's go to Ezekiel. The book of Ezekiel. Iwe Ezekiel. 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Chapter 34. 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Hear what this second verse of Ezekiel chapter 34 says. Son of man, prophesy against the shepherds of Israel. Prophesy and say unto them, thus say the Lord God unto the shepherds, woe be to the shepherds of Israel that do feed themselves. Should not the shepherd feed the flocks? Please listen to this principle. God instituted this, instituted the shepherds to feed the flock and instituted the

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1: Now verse 2, what are we saying? When we fail to play our role, the shepherds are to feed the flock, and the flock to feed the shepherd or care for the shepherd. Once one part is missing, then there will be disruption. It's very easy for us to run to the social media. Oh, this man of God duped me, misbehave. I'm not saying they should do that. It's not right. I'm not patting them on the back for doing it. They should not do it. I'm emphatic about it. You are not supposed to dupe anybody. If you truly, you're a man of God, you're not supposed to play smart one on anybody. No, you're not supposed to defraud anyone. But let the church, the Christians, and the client know this. Are you taking appropriate care of that prophet you have gone to? And you are querying why he's asking you to buy. You give him money, so you buy original olive oil. So you don't know original olive oil yourself. You have to buy coconut, you buy candle, you buy this. The guy have to eat now. The guy needs to survive. And all you do is to appear in expensive apparels to show the man of God that you are not an ordinary person. You are a high-class lady, high-class man. And the man is also going through high-class hunger. Very soon he's going to look for how to cut one part of your pocket. And that's when you rush to social media. So we are having this because somehow we fail in understanding mercy and in understanding how mercy will bring meaning to us. So listen, a merciless minister will feed, manipulate, and cause his sheep to go astray. A merciless church and congregation, or individually congregant, will force the minister to become a monster. So you can see, the moment we lose the right understanding of the word mercy, our lives are not properly defined again the way God wants it defined. I hope this evening I will receive calls from people that will tell me, I'm reconsidering how I've been taking care of my pastor, my prophet, my church leaders. I'm making a better decision. We are calling ourselves as a group in the church to see and review how we take care of the ministers. Mungu ye kwe boya lale. 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Listen to what I've just said. You invite a man of God and you're not saying, yeah, from where he's coming, the transfer should not be more than 1.5. Let's give him 2,000. So what you do is you pay the minister for the worth of fuel. You are not even taking care of him for the worth of God in his life. So you can base it on the transfer. Do you know how many days he will have to put himself in seclusion to get God's mind to disseminate to you? And you can't have my calculation. Yes, 10,000 to Padu, kilo de, is a melon of fellow. So my dirty warfare, ye the Roman who would do talk bank pump 100,000, 1,000,000, cook Bobby. We don't know how to take care of them. And you can't sit only. Awon ran se Olorun to ba popular bo ba se popular sile se toju re si ta lo so fun pe bo se popular sile na ti se po lori re si e ga bara wa so toro eyi te ni labe ele yin te ni labe ele yin ta lo so 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care of them. But when you invite some outside because they are popular, oh, no. I pray God will help us. Tonight I just feel like taking about 2 or 3 calls. Then I will leave the studio. Ipe meta pere lokan wu mi lati gba lale. Sa ti pinu lati se itoju awon iranse Olorun. Aba se pinu kilo ye ka wa omo ijo o se 091-3655-6952. That's the number you call. You can call in English and you can call in Yoruba, whichever one you prefer. Isn't it right for us to take decision to review how we take care of ministers so that we remove our names from the list of the merciless congregants? And how many? What's our decision? If you call in, what is your decision towards men of God now? Kini pinu ti e na si awon iranse Olorun bayi. To boya ke ba mi tun mu mi fe gba ju ipin meta lo. Hello
2: e
1: ka le sa o. Thank you very much, sir. Oruko ya ti bi te tin pe, sir. Thank you very much, sir.
2: Mo n pe lati Saragi.
1: Lati Saragi. Kilo oruko yin, sir?
2: Lati Saragi.
1: Oru ko yin gangan mo need.
2: In fact, mo ma n gbadun program yi, sir.
1: Hey, thank you very much, sir.
2: Being like a program yi dey there since big and sir all in sir.
1: Amen.
2: So, at the point yi ga bo ba se se fe na kan ti se kaya kan ti se mo ma n gbadun yi before. Especially if you say the oro si lori awon olutagun kan. Sabatin wa lati outside ba ya ma gan gegege ba en to si wa nu le ya
1: won le turu. Olu Samuel, God bless you, sir. I really appreciate you. Thank you very much, sir. Eshun, sir. Thank you, sir. So, that's a call appreciating the fact that we need to honor our ministers at home, not only popular ones we are invited regularly. Hello? Ah, Eban Tumu, Edakun. Please, you can try to call again. Hello?
3: Hello?
1: Hello, Ekaleo.
3: Alafia for you.
1: Alafia, Nisa. Aba Godwin.
3: God bless you. God
1: amen,
3: bless.
1: Sir. Yes, sir. Thank you very much. Mo si nilo eyan kan si abi meji e je nfi kan kun. She ti pinu wi pe eyin na o ma toju awon iranse Olorun. Hello? Hello? E ti wole o?
4: Hello, sir.
1: Ah, e ka le ma o.
4: Yes, sir. E ka le, sir.
1: Thank you very much, ma.
4: Yes, sir. Mrs. Adefila.
1: Ah, Mama Adefila. To, mo dupe lowo Olorun te wole loni. O tojo meta o.
4: Hallelujah, sir. Hallelujah,
1: yes, ma'am. Yes, ma'am.
4: Yes, sir.
1: Yes, sir. Yes, ma'am.
4: Yes,
1: ma'am. Yes, ma'am.
4: Ka ma toju awon ise Olorun. Eyi to ba sise re ni to to ati ododo.
1: Eh, mommy, eyi ti o ti sise na ta ba toju e, yo pada sise ndada.
4: Eyi ti o ti sise nu. A le ma toju e.
1: Eh.
4: Ta ba toju e re nla ni fun wa.
1: To.
4: A je pe awa don pese fun ile Olorun ni.
1: Thank you very much. Ese mo dupe mama. Ese o ma.
4: Yes, sir.
1: A ri yin pe ma. Ese mo dupe. To. That's another fact. When you take care of God's servant, you are actually winning for yourself a reward that has eternal value. We need to do that. Let me have one more as I attempt. Oh. Hello?
5: Hello?
1: Hello,
5: sir.
1: Eka,
5: lemao.
1: We thank God, ma.
5: I've always listened to your program.
1: Hey, we give glory to God. Hey, yes, you ma'am.
5: Like the other fourth caller said, yeah. I had always wanted to, like, if we can contribute to the program so that I can extend the length. That's one. Then two, I grew up to understand that Kerubu, most of them, no man sheshe. For a lot of times, I'm an Equa member. A lot of times, I listen to your messages. You speak the raw word of God.
1: Ah, Odumi. Mami, tunpe ba tori ti ti get o ko yin gan. Ah, sorry, everybody long, but I really want to appreciate you for the compliment anyway. Ki ise gbogbo awon teri ton wo aso funfun. Ni oye ise iranse mosore malade ye o awon atawo po ju awon te ma lo ni o. Let you know, I don't talk about church or disparage any denomination, but let me seize this opportunity to tell you about CNS Church. It's a spiritually established revival mission. Before most Pentecostal churches are springing up, hello, you will have a root with the CNS Church. Okay? Now, as far back as 1928, when the church was registered, what makes you a member of CNS Church is that you must be born again. It's only that we don't shout it the way the Pentecostal people or these Pentecostal eras are shouting it. Go and check the document with which the CNS Church was registered as far back as 1928, February. You become a member because you are born again. So, opolopo awon te ri te fi won dajo wa awon asawo ni awon ti se iranse Mose ori malade gege bi oro Olorun ta fi fun ti oye Olorun yo ran wa lowo. 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
0: To you, our donors.
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1: Àdúpẹ́ lọ́wọ́ yín.
0: We return to you, God, glory, honor, and adoration on your behalf. For that which He has been using you to do, may He continually support you in all your endeavors. And whatever you lay your hands upon, you will continue to prosper. You will flourish in all ramifications in the name of Jesus. It shall be well with you. It shall be well with your businesses. It shall be well with your family members. And may the Lord continually bless you with sound mind and body. With which to enjoy the dividends of your work. In the name of Jesus. Tonight, we are reading 1 Samuel chapter 17, verses 25 to 30.
1: Aoka, ninu Samueli, ninu iwe Samueli kini, ori iketa dini ogun, esa ikarun dini ogun, titi di esi ogun. 1 Samuel chapter 17, verses 25 to 30. Now the Israelites had been saying, "Do you see how this man keeps coming out? He comes out to defy Israel. The king will give great wealth to the man who kills him. He will also give him his daughter in marriage, and will exempt his father's family from taxes in Israel." David asked the men standing near him, "What will be done for the man who kills this Philistine and remove this disgrace from Israel? Who is this uncircumcised Philistine that he should defy the armies of the living God?" They repeated to him what they had been saying and told him, "This is what will be done for the man who kills him." When Eliab, David's oldest brother, heard him speaking with the men, he burned with anger at him and asked, "Why have you come down here? And with whom did you leave those few sheep in the desert? I know how conceited you are and how wicked your heart is, and you came down only to watch the battle. Now, what have I done?" said David. "Can't I even speak?" He then turned away to someone else and brought up the same matter, and the men answered him as before.
0: Anka lati nu we Samuel ikini ori iketa dini ogun ese ikarun dini ogbon titi de ese ogbon awon okunrin Israeli si wi pe eyin ko ri omokunrin yi ti o goke wa sin lati pe Israeli nija ni o se wa yo si se pe eni ti o ba pa okunrin na oba yo si fi oro pupo fun yo si fun ni omo re obirin yo si so ele baba re di ominira ni Israeli. 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
0: And the blessing therein shall be ours.
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0: Glory, honor, and adoration shall be yours.
1: Ogo iyan la ko je ti yin.
0: In Jesus' mighty name, I have prayed.
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0: Amen.
1: Amen.
0: The topic I started last week.
1: Ori oro ti mo bere ni ose to koja.
0: The question that kills giants.
1: Ibere ti ma npa awon omiran.
0: The question that kills giants.
1: Ibere ti ma npa awon omiran.
0: Last week,
1: ni ose to koja,
0: we were able to see how David entered the camp.
1: A ni ori ofe lati ri bi David se wo inu ibudo ogun.
0: And immediately he entered the camp.
1: Ni kete ti o si wo inu ibudo ogun ton.
0: Another thing that we are able to talk about.
1: Ohun ke na ti a tun lori ofe lati gbe yewo.
0: He heard the giant speaking.
1: O David gbo oro miran na.
0: Last week,
1: lose to koja,
0: when we looked at this, we were able to see the reaction of the army.
1: Asituni ori ofe lati ri idahun awon omo ogun si oro na.
0: And thereafter,
1: leyin eleyi,
0: it was said that
1: aso wi pe
0: when Christian focus on the greatness of God,
1: nigbati awon omo leyin Christi ba gbajumo titobi Olorun,
0: courage begins to rise.
1: Igboya yo bere si ni gba okan won.
0: And this is where I stopped last week.
1: Ibiyi ni ati gbe dan duro lose to koja.
0: Tonight,
1: ni asale yi,
0: I will continue from where I stopped.
1: A o tesiwaju.
0: From the portion of the Bible we have just read,
1: ni ese bibeli bi ti ati gbe ka,
0: the very first thing from this portion of the Bible, that one is found in verse 25, where we started. The conversation in the camp. The conversation in the camp. That is where we started tonight. In verse 25. The soldiers began explaining the situation to David. They described the giant's challenge, the king's promise of reward, wealth for the one who defeats
1: Goliath,
0: the king's daughter in marriage, exemption from taxes for the victor's family. This shows that Israel had reduced the battle to a matter of incentive.
1: Israel it is so good now. The she she koriya pelu ebun fun akoni eto ba fi ara re sile.
0: Because they didn't know what to do any longer.
1: Tori pe won ti e mo ti won se mo.
0: They believed that
1: won gbagbo wi pe
0: someone might fight the giant for reward.
1: O se se ki a ri enikan ti yo fi ara re sile. Lati ba omiran na ja nitori ebun.
0: But David saw something deeper.
1: Sugbon David ori onkan e to jinle ju ebun na lo.
0: David saw something deeper than that.
1: David ori onkan ti o jinle ju ebun yen lo.
0: The issue was not money.
1: Oro na ki se nipa ti owo.
0: The issue was not marriage.
1: Oro na ki se nipa ti igbeyawo.
0: The issue was not recognition also.
1: Oro na ki se nipa ti idalola nikan.
0: To David,
1: si Dafidi,
0: the issue was the honor of God.
1: Oro na je ti ola ti owo ati oruko Olorun e ti ko laye ati to se oro egan si.
0: My listeners,
1: eyin olugbo mi,
0: do you care about the honor of God?
1: Nje o tile mo riri ola ati owo fun Olorun.
0: Where people are talking things that are very incongruous with the character of God.
1: Nigba ti awon eniyan ba nsoro tako owo ati ola nipa ti Olorun.
0: Do you check them?
1: Nje o ti e dekun won bi?
0: Do you correct them?
1: Nje o ti e pe won sakiyesi re bi?
0: Or do you join them to make mockery of the name of God?
1: Abi won gan ti e da
0: to David,
1: si Dafidi,
0: the issue was the honor of God.
1: Oro na je ti ola ati owo fun oruko Olorun.
0: Do you care about the honor of God?
1: Nje iwo ti e ni akiyesi si ola ti lati odo Olorun.
0: Does your life proclaim the honor of God?
1: Se igbe aye re gan fi ola ati owo fun oruko Olorun.
0: The way you speak, the way you comport yourself, the way you carry yourself.
1: Se bo se soro ati bo se gbe ara re gan se o nfi owo ati ola fun oruko Olorun.
0: To David,
1: si Dafidi,
0: the issue was the honor of God.
1: Oro na je ti ola ati owo fun oruko Olorun.
0: So there is a dire need for you.
1: Idi ni yi to fi je pe odi dandan fun o.
0: To take cognizance of this.
1: Lati mo eleyi dara dara.
0: To honor the Lord.
1: Lati fi ola fun Olorun.
0: With your life.
1: Pelu aye yin.
0: With your words.
1: Pelu oro yin.
0: With your character.
1: Pelu iwa yin.
0: With everything you do.
1: Pelu ohun gbogbo ti e ba nse.
0: And it shall be well with you.
1: Yo si dara fun yin.
0: Number two.
1: Ikeji.
0: David's powerful question.
1: Ibere alagbara ti Dafidi bere.
0: That one is found in verse 26.
1: Eleyi ni a le ri ni ese ikerindinlogbon.
0: David asked the man. The man.
1: Dafidi bere lowo awon omogun na.
0: Who is this uncircumcised Philistine?
1: Ta ni alaikola Philistine yi?
0: Who is this uncircumcised Philistine?
1: Ta ni alaikola Philistine yi?
0: That he should defy the armies of the living God.
1: Eyi ti o pega awon omogun Olorun alaye.
0: This is one of the most important questions.
1: Eyi ni okan ninu awon ibere eyi ti o se pataki julo.
0: In the entire story.
1: Ninu gbogbo itan yi.
0: I want you to notice two key elements here.
1: Mo fe je ki a se akiyesi awon koko nkan meji ninu oro ye.
0: Number one.
1: Akoko.
0: David minimized the giant.
1: Dafidi so omiran na o so dibinti.
0: David minimized the giant.
1: Dafidi o so omiran na dibinti.
0: Listen.
1: Egbo.
0: He called Goliath this uncircumcised Philistine.
1: O pe Goliath ni alaikola Philistine.
0: Not something very interesting here.
1: Mo fe je ki si ohun kan ti o wuni lori jojo nibi yi.
0: While others described Goliath's armor and size.
1: Nigba ti awon miran se apejuwe ohun ijo ogun Goliath bi eti o tobi ti o si bani leru jojo.
0: David described his spiritual condition.
1: David o se apejuwe ipo ti igbe aye Dafidi abi ti igbe aye Goliath to wa lemi.
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0: The giant had no covenant with God.
1: Omiran na ko ni ibasepo pelu majemu pelu Olorun.
0: Number two.
1: Ikeji.
0: David magnified God.
1: Dafidi gbe Olorun gagidigidi.
0: David did not refer to Israelite simply as an army.
1: Dafidi ko kan tako Israel gege bi omo ogun lasan.
0: He didn't just refer to them as just an army.
1: Ko kan ti e kan toka si won tabi ko pe won ni omo ogun lasan.
0: He called them
1: ope won ni
0: the armies of the living God.
1: Awon omogun Olorun alaye.
0: The armies of the living God.
1: Awon omogun Olorun alaye.
0: Do you see yourself as a child of God?
1: Nje ori ra re gege bi omo Olorun.
0: In front of oppositions.
1: Ni waju awon ota tabi ogun.
0: In the face of that challenge.
1: Ni waju ipenija na.
0: Do you see yourself as an apple of God's eye?
1: Nje ori ra re gege bi eyin ju Olodumare.
0: Faith shifts attention away from the problem.
1: Igbagba ma gbe oju wa kuro lara isoro wa.
0: And towards God's power.
1: Asi ma gbe oju wa si agbara Olorun.
0: The question is this.
1: Ibere ni yi.
0: The question changed the entire perspective of the situation.
1: Ibere yo wa yi iwo yo ngogo ti o sele o yi pada.
0: Number three.
1: Iketa.
0: The power of the right question.
1: Agbara tin be ninu ibere ti o tona.
0: David's question reveals an important spiritual principle.
1: Ibere Davidi o nsafihan nkan kan pataki lemi.
0: Sometimes.
1: Nigba miran.
0: Victory begins when someone asks.
1: Isegun a ma bere nigbati enikan ba bere pe.
0: Where is God in this situation?
1: Nibo ni Olorun wa ninu isele ye.
0: Why should we fear the enemy?
1: Kini idi ti awa yo fi beru awon ota?
0: Has God not helped us?
1: Nje Olorun ko wa ti gbeja wa bi?
0: Has he not done that in the past?
1: Se o ti isele ni ateyin wa ni?
0: Faith asks questions that challenge fear.
1: Igbagbo a ma bere bere ti ma npe eru nija.
0: For 40 days Israel had asked.
1: Fun ogoji ojo Israel ti n bi ara won.
0: How can we defeat this giant?
1: Bawo ni awa yo se segun omiran yi?
0: How can we defeat this giant?
1: Bawo ni awa na yo se segun omiran yi?
0: David asked.
1: David bere be.
0: David asked.
1: David bere pe.
0: Why should we fear him at all?
1: Kini idi ti awa yo fi tile beru omiran yi rara?
0: The difference is enormous.
1: Iyato tin be ninu ibere mejeji yi o po jojo.
0: There is power in asking a right question.
1: Agbara be ninu bibere ibere kan ti o tona.
0: There is power in asking a right question.
1: Agbara be ninu bibere ibere kan ti o tona.
0: Number 3.
1: Iketa.
0: Opposition from within.
1: Atako lati inu wa.
0: That one is found in verse 28.
1: Ele ni ale ri ni ese ikeji ri ni ogbon.
0: When David's older brother Eliab heard him speaking.
1: Nigba ti egbon Davidi agba to gbo bi Davidi se nsoro.
0: He became angry.
1: O bere si binu.
0: He became angry.
1: O bere si ni binu.
0: He accused David of.
1: O fi esun. When you can Davidi
0: pride,
1: Iberaga,
0: arrogance,
1: Ijoreni loju,
0: irresponsibility,
1: Alai moju sheni.
0: Eliab said,
1: Eliab wa so pe,
0: David had only come to watch the battle.
1: Davidi kan wa si oju ogun lati wa woran ni o.
0: Was it true?
1: Se toto ni bi?
0: Was it true?
1: Se toto ni bi?
0: At times you may be wrongly accused.
1: Nigba miran won le tako wa lai nidi.
0: When you are wrongly accused.
1: Nigba ti a ba tako wa lai ye.
0: What should be your response?
1: Kilo ye ki o je iyata oko si.
0: What was David's response?
1: Kini ohun ti David so si eleyi.
0: Eliab said.
1: Eliab so pe.
0: David had only come to watch the battle.
1: David kan wa si oju ogun lati wa woran ni.
0: You and I know that this is untrue.
1: Iwa ti emi mo pe eleyi ko ri be.
0: This reveals a painful reality.
1: Eyi n se afihan ohun ti o duni jojo ti o si foju han kedere.
0: Sometimes.
1: Nigba miran.
0: The greatest discouragement does not come from enemies.
1: Irewesi ti o ga julo ki wa lati odo awon ota eni o.
0: But from people close to us.
1: Sugbon lati odo awon ti o sumo wa.
0: Even within the community of faith,
1: koda ninu agbo igbagbo,
0: people may misunderstand courage as arrogance.
1: Awon eniyan le si igboye ni tu gege bi ijore ni loju.
0: But never mind.
1: Sugbe ma wo yen o.
0: Never mind.
1: Ma se wo rara.
0: Just continue.
1: Ma tesiwaju.
0: With what God has placed in your heart.
1: Pelu ohun ti Olorun ti gbe li e lowo.
0: But David did not allow criticism within to discourage him or to stop him.
1: Sugbe Davidi ko je ki atako lati inu ile. Ki o da omi tutu si ohun lokan tabi ki o da ohun duro lati se n to fe se.
0: And that is an encouragement for you and for me.
1: Eleyi je wuri fun iwa ati emi.
0: Never mind.
1: Ma se wo rara.
0: Just continue.
1: Ma tesiwaju.
0: When the Lord is with you.
1: Nigba ti Olorun ba wa pelu re.
0: You are more than a majority.
1: Oju opolopo eniyan lo.
0: In verse 29.
1: Ni ese ikokandini ogbon.
0: Let's quickly look at David's response to criticism.
1: Eje ka we idahun Davidi si atako.
0: David replied calmly.
1: Davidi fi pele pele da egbon re lohun.
0: What have I done now?
1: Kini mo se nisisiyi?
0: Is there not a cause?
1: Ko a nidi bi?
0: David recognized that.
1: Davidi mo bi pe.
0: Something bigger was at stake.
1: Nkan la kan be ni waju ohun.
0: The honor of God had been challenged.
1: Philistine ti pe oruko Olorun nija.
0: And I pray tonight.
1: Mo si gbadura ni asale yi.
0: Every power.
1: Gbogbo agbara.
0: That is challenging the name of God in your life.
1: Eto pe oruko Olorun nija ninu aye re.
0: They shall be disgraced.
1: O ni won wonu itiju.
0: In the name of Jesus.
1: Ni oruko Jesus.
0: The people of God were being humiliated.
1: Awon eniyan Olorun won ti fi won se esin.
0: And no one was responding.
1: Ko si si enikan ti o le da lohun.
0: This statement reveals the heart of David.
1: Oro ti Davidi so yi o n se afihan okan re.
0: He was motivated by purpose.
1: O ohun ti o

0: next week. But as you go to bed tonight, I pray for you. Every power prolonging affliction in your life, they shall be buried tonight. They shall be buried tonight. In the name of Jesus. Every problem that is standing on your way, the Lord will clear them. The Lord will clear them. And you shall go from glory to glory. You shall move from strength to strength. In the name of Jesus Christ. The enemy will not measure your length on the ground. In the name of Jesus, Holy Ghost of God, will arise and deliver you from every evil cage in the hands of the enemy. In the name of Jesus, I decree tonight an end to every witchcraft affliction in your life. In the name of Jesus Christ, as you sleep tonight, receive the fine power of God. Every lion of death pursuing you to attack you, they shall be consumed by fire. In the name of Jesus, every spirit of backwardness, they shall lose their grip over your life. In the name of Jesus Christ, and by the thunder of God, every power militating against your life shall be silenced in the name of Jesus. And the finger of God will arise and disgrace every power working against your peace, working against your children, working against your business. Every Goliath in your life that is standing on your way of breakthrough, they shall be disgraced in the name of Jesus. Yours shall be victory upon victory. Peace of God will rest with you. In Jesus' mighty name, I have prayed. Amen.
1: Amen.

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0: 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The two technologies are PEMF, pulsed electromagnetic field, and terahertz that can treat many sickness in the body. Just place your legs on this machine. It will boost all the dead cells in your body and your body will start kakpe. This machine is also designed to clean all blocked vein in your body, which will enable free flow movement of blood in the body. Many people where they battle with various sickness like stroke, diabetes, kidney disease, hypertension, etc. Don't they thank God after using this therapy 90 machine? Come to our office for checkup. You go give testimony. You can also get this machine for your personal use. You want to be a retailer? 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

0: on this number 090-3925-4939 or 080-3580-5688. Therapy 90, a machine that can treat many sickness in the body.
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1: 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Olaladimi Ashake.

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